so. Yamma won't show you beat me a sea dine, dear chow. Messing Yammy be sea dine, Obama be a sea dine chow. Yammy bemo be a sea dine chow. Yammy bemo be a mouse, sika dia ye business. Bisika papa papa would be there. She obibe jivis amount, etch a ticket amount, do it to coin free. Me say, obibe jivisa, etch a ticket amount, edward to coin, but some pocket money. Edward cobrichira ba, free. God is still showing people kindness. And great men are meeting people and they are showing them kindness. May you have kindness. May you be shown kindness. Put me say, Juma, they can't qualify for any amount. I'm a sad Dominic been tossed. I'm a sad favor been tossed. Shout, oh God, show me kindness. Obia would tell me, Bia. May the Lord show you kindness. Yamin Domo. Yamin Wow. Yamin Shrau. They showed us unusual kindness. They showed us unusual kindness. Rita Osei, God bless you. Black Beauty, God bless you. Mami Sewa, God bless you. So many good people that are watching on TikTok and also on YouTube.

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So be a mwawa. Me so brana ye bon so be a mwawa on. Udu tibe pimpim sa. We are suffer in ministry. Ube hiyo bi obe buwaw. 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Ube be timi a so on sa. Me ko uyi biko start ya sorry. Ube ne toa sa si che mi sa apostle. 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Oh mama sorry you. Onye ma sorry ba. Oye praise be ni. No. On any bushon se also for your persen in yami yapam. Your persen in your persen in yami yapam. Twas as in just as a kissia. Messi must show down was a booty. You been a nigger in a tomami. It in yami bit me be a yabiama. Oh, your soft wood team. Maybe more be a yabiama. Set of instruments. Twice as your mouth. Me at twice as within 5 months. 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That is the kind of grace in Yamedia Mami. The building grace. The building grace. Me stressing Yamema Sadum to be in Tosso. Baby, I'll be in Yamema Sadum to be in Tosso. Now sing your Sadum to be. Now sing your sanction and be. Yamema Nipam Wow. 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Baby, be your team in Kabia.

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Should be a gift. Sometimes God gives us some pastors. Sometimes these pastors, they are gifts. 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Yamedi mouth nipa biya. Sometimes we do only a boy for keke. Omu ba say, omu ba be boy. E be nipa ni niska be mouth. But na who a di be boy? But nim di be boy. M word do be nyame pesi wudu. We also this. Kababa be boao ni wo du baby nyam pese wudu mes enu bi na mes tre dia mau se nyam ni aboa for mau. People who show you kindness, these people that showed Paul and other people kindness, that na wa ba o matness episode 14 days na o ma o they were traumatized o ma fa mani ma fa o ma kra nyina aboto and I won so aba when these people saw the Bible, so mo soja e ma o mo de etuja and mom who you almost shit. That is the kind of kindness they show them. It's a kind of kindness. It can be in any form. And yes, it can go on. It be able to be able to say, oh, yap him. No, be able to be able to no, be introduced watch the nipebi. That will be the end of your struggle. Me srenya me dom se, omo bi mwa. Now, T. A person sow seed. 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I want you to take part in this. 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I want to pray for you. 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Make sure wadi bi abe. 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Ochina memo ato Apple Mark Marko 5. 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Obe so seed. 7 people. I am looking at a seed. The prophetic direction I'm in my 110 Ghana cedis. 7 people. 110 Ghana cedis. 110 Ghana cedis. Me ma me number and kasa abe sendi abaso. 110 Ghana cedis. O sendi ba sana manu so mi wye program me kan amen pe freme. Na me no one kasa. 110. 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

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me wiame no be kasa make sure what to do for unusual kindness before say sa fi be kwa wiye on nya me be mo bi aboa wo mo bi you will never understand won't tear sheda me sin nya me mo bi aboa wo mo bi a won't tear sheda I'm telling you so bit me to asase kese ma me say me nsia so da won so enya asase won ngure mu e da kwa ho Assassin, a muscle, wa about my soda, a daquan. Filling station assassin, be the idea of filling station, newbie, then the panatoy de mammy. A newbie, then the panatoy de mammy. It's in patch of baby Biobiano. Also, bet me, I be 0249 972233 0249 972233 On subit mi IBCC ya. 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Pastors, leaders, and their wives. We are so far. This is your program. Maybe you'll be an metons at their throw. Yeah, you will bring prayer mountains. Nyami adama from on the 8th. And your free registration, free accommodation for 3 days. From Wednesday, 8th July. Na ye free honum Friday, 10th July. 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Near free of Friday, 10th July. Into baby bill be and a shopper shop baby. Offray a number now, your bear registration amount. Offray a number now, your bear registration amount. Number near for number nine, dear registration is 0244 965336. Number near your dear registration is 0244 965336. 0244 965336. 0244 965336. Midi the apostle cause B J. Maybe be our team in Kebi and Messrenya me dom sren yanko ponchura de mao. Na me kao se baby be our shibiano. Obi timi a connecting also with me abwa. Send me the come out here say ye mountains on you go so ye street lights on oba on ma street lights ni be briashish. And I per se extendings to the other side, other part of the land. And also, baby, uncle for bumpy, how much they say light, age maho. And T, a be also between a boy street light back on. Back here, 500 Ghana cities. So between a tobacco, po amaya. And I say, be a untimin tobacco between a contributor, be a 100, 200, 300. But you know, so send a number, no soa. We are between a frame and a mino wakasa. Number near 0249 972233 0249 972233. God bless you. Midi the apostle calls B J. Nyanko pontinem chono nshira no men suye. No more ahwade ewo de oyi bia mu. Ewade emma enye nshira ewo Jesus Christ de. Emma weni mrishi asasi suhe. All right, God bless you, me pacho ordination and impartation. Me name the Apostle Cosby AJ. By God's grace, I've been in the ministry for 35 years, preaching the gospel, training people, raising men and women of God. And our next ordination is coming on in August. I don't know where you are. I know you are being called to do the work of God. I know you are anointed. Some of you are already preaching. Some of you have already started your church. You've started your fellowship and you are already working for God. All you need is a great man of God who

impact more grace and also to ordain you into the ministry and into the kind of office in which you are called to minister. So kindly call our number now. And by God's grace, you know, Apostle Cosby, I've also contributed. I've done a lot for the body of Christ. By God's grace, Nyame name so a BA retreat center Kesiaburi Prayer Mountains. People come there to pray. By God's grace, I'm the first person who preached on Adam FM. I've been on radio for 30 years when Joy FM was the only private station. Nami Yejmo Multimedia, by God's grace, and by the grace of my father, Bishop Yahu Swansa. So, Apostle Cosby, Enye Sofoketua. So, if you are being called into the ministry, and Nyame Afrona Yejuma Nededa. And you need to be ordained. Jesus said, "You did not call me, I have called you, and I've ordained you to go and bear fruit, that your fruit will stay." The reason a lot of you, your fruits are not staying is because you lack ordination. And I sometimes say, friend was some of your how is because you are not responding to the higher calling. This is the time for you to respond. So please join our next ordination. 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

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Afraid of this line, sir. You know, because about ordination. God bless you. Be the Apostle Cosby. Bye for now.

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0: Amen.
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0: And then you mean she had a young couple say, Nyamia Aduma, or they are Duma the Acheye, and that's what you say. You won't come. And then you may ask a 40 and Kaya International Deliverance and Prayer Ministry. International Deliverance and Prayer Ministry. International Deliverance and Prayer Ministry. Achimota New Overhead. 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
1: Daniel
0: Pastor Daniel oho ane wo lion so around
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0: Ene nyumre ya ibe chenya miyase ya tuni di se they thought you cannot enter. 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
3: Amen.
0: Me say, I dream be your mountain, a nipa dream, and yen yam yadren. 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
3: Yes.
0: All my dream in answer when you make guasin. 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All my dream in answer, I'm going to the intimate consulta. 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And yen yam yadren. Yam yadren say, besu ye, or say, call upon me in the days of trouble, and I will answer you. Into a bibia or suffering yon kopo, I would hear them on yam yadren. Yes. Yes. So they thought you can never make it, but you will make it.
3: Amen.
0: Mr. Ebesi will create ye.
2: Amen.
0: Mr. Ebesi will ye.
3: Yes, Lord.
0: Ube tukwain. Ube sidain. Ube sidain.
3: Yes.
0: Ube ware.
3: Yes, Lord.
0: Where dia ye yeno? Usu ube yebi.
3: Jesus.
0: Awono ube wo.
3: Yes.
0: Omu jini se utimi wo. Se hana wo badia. Mr. Ube wo.
3: Yes.
0: Se Sarah wo dia. Ube wo.
3: Yes.
0: Se Elizabeth wo dia. Usu ube wo.
3: Yes.
0: They thought you can never give them. Ube wo triplets.
3: Amen.
0: And then me son kogu su se Mr. Ube wo triplets.
3: Yes.
0: Mr. Ube wo triplets.
3: Amen.
0: Awo Yesu demo.
3: Yes.
0: Obi tiye Mr. Sia. Ni yefru ni yatumu. Na su Yesu ebiye.
3: Amen.
0: Mr. Awuden ebiye.
3: Yes, Lord.
0: Mr. Awuden ebiye.
3: Yes.
0: Adi ebiye na sun sumye diye si okwano. And then Yesu efri honmo.
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1: ojan
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1: yes lord
0: agradan titini na
1: yes
0: agradan bubuni na
1: yes lord
0: awo yesu timo
1: jesus
0: awo yesu timo
1: yes lord
0: awo yesu timo
1: jesus
0: they thought you can never make it awo dey sound to me eh masa obeye ejuma no ye be fa Missy ejuma no ye be fa baby be the application akoto no Missy ye be fro
1: yes
0: ade bia na sunsun e da application no so na no ti yam fro no ojan say ade no Missy ojan say ade
1: Jesus
0: ade bia ye da kata o fa no so holy ghost
2: fire
0: holy ghost
2: fire
0: holy ghost
2: fire
0: holy ghost
2: fire
0: ojan top
3: ojan top
0: ojan sano
2: yes sir
0: I will yes to him
2: yes
0: I will yes to him
2: yes
0: and dem be here to promote no so yes to him and say
3: yes
0: to him and say
1: yes
0: to him bubu
1: yes sir
0: yes to him dream
1: yes sir
0: they thought they can never promote you o ma dwene na say we yam promote you ta o ma dwene na say we unye juma ta o ma dwene na say you struggle but their thought is not the thought of God. Me so ma dwene no enye nyame adwene. If God say yes, who can say no? Se nyame se me bia puna, hina na beti mai da tum. Me se ene enwumre epon be bia ma.
3: Amen.
0: Ano pe epon be bia ma.
3: Amen.
0: Sika pon e be bia ma.
3: Amen.
0: Ye de pon e be bia ma.
3: Amen.
0: Akwantu pon e be bia ma.
3: Amen.
0: Aware pon e be bia ma.
3: Amen.
0: Suku pon e be bia ma.
3: Amen.
0: Awudia pon e be bia.
2: Amen.
0: E be bia.
2: E
0: be bia.
2: E be bia.
0: Apon be bia ma.
2: E be bia ma.
0: Yes, e be bia. Osofo e be bia.
3: E be bia.
0: Ah, epon a baby, a quintupon, a baby, Miss A quintupon, a baby,
3: yes,
0: a baby, pa, a puna, matuna, ya quintupon, Miss A baby, obitim, and Miss A quintu Ubeco, US to Ubeco, Canada Ubeco, German Ubeco, you can Ubeco, Miss Ube too quiet, you go. 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
0: Osina Jebusat Fako Tra Jerusalem. 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
0: But the enemies have entered into the marriage. 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Yes, Timo, Agrada, Onyamita, and Sawa, and Sawa, and Sawa, and Bubu, and Jewa, yes, Timo. David Dini was Judah, Hebrew, who conquered the whole Israel. Now, so Jerusalem, the part of Jerusalem, baby dear, not Japo set for them. Into not David, he didn't sin in dim yet. Into Bible said, David, I organize in a man, so no. Mumianco Jerusalem, Nianco Insuna no one more, Nianco for assassin. Cause I insure there is a minerals inside. Nyama papa be woma, yet the ya accordia, not to know ammonia, they live it war. 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
0: Holy Ghost.
1: Fire.
0: Holy Ghost.
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0: Holy Ghost.
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0: Who can second Kings chapter 7 Bible say? 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Say, tomorrow by this time, there will be a food. 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
1: yes
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0: 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And to Bible say, Omu gada vim, courage, and Omu bora serial for assassination. Bible say, Omu duono, no be neon. Hey, and then me catch us a sober sorrow one pipe bomb, sober sorrejna. I give be a new dears and yes, a better
1: amen.
0: Messi, yes, a better
1: amen.
0: Yes, a bassai. I want yes to him.
1: Yes,
0: and Yamini Pacasa, Yamu to my Elisha Casa, I was a BBC. It's on Yankupon soon, Suno. Why can't you reckon that was no? I was so fighting Crophobus, my BB at the essence. On Yami Buffany Pebusuma, I can be a Biama.
1: Amen.
0: Mi se nyame ba yini pa bia ma. 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
1: Amen.
0: Awo Yesu timo.
1: Jesus.
0: Se nyame ni pa kasa nyame wutumai. Elisha kasa. E wo se sunsun miracle bi ed esi. In the atmosphere and exercise, and now soon soon be called Rakota for no snow. I was see your queen, I was say a confessor, I was say Bora Honmo. Hey, said it was so ye a who behind a few room. Mad a who Ephra Bonsam, a who Ephra Bonsam, a yaw say yanas us rosa oko de Sikaruko said business a begu. A yaw say why a first one a goo, why a second one a goo. Why a third one with Usos Afro City, a German cabin? The enemy is carrying you with fear. And I'm a bumper, Monsen.
3: Yes,
0: I did be a year who are a sorry to me be a year who are a sorry child. You had the fear be a summons among to me, calling him. I wonder why your father, because first one a good. Second one,
1: Jesus.
0: And Jesus said, I will come in with you. Oh, boy, my dear, I will come in with you. Me see, the third one that you are going, God is going to give you a good husband.
1: Amen.
0: On your member, my wife, papa.
1: Amen.
0: On your member, my wife, papa.
1: Amen.
0: On your member, my two manager.
1: Amen.
0: And found who see, I do the good one. Me see,
1: call him.
0: Make a step. Sorry, Kowanim. Na a quamber beer, a two man bedsler, a two man bedsler, a one in bedsler. What try a process? I refuse to ask Uncle Missy. Try it again, and the door will open for you.
1: Amen.
0: Quatafonu Bora Sira for camp on ma. Aye. Nobody is there. Babos Onyan Kupoma Quatafoni Nasi yet is upon court thousands. In Tasira for Tomusifi say. Israel for Eden, a two so common, so to Bible so, Omu Tanian, and Onyamima Agra the Embore Fiona.
2: Yes,
0: I don't for beer too, and you know, I don't for beer too, Sira, I don't for beer too, Kosovo, I don't for beer, Soritano. May the fire of God, may the tender of God sack all of them, destroy all of them.

0: Jesus. 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
1: Amen.
0: In the name of
1: Jesus Christ.
0: Yes. A town for be a capture will grow. On my capture will new yam. Yamini pakasa. I was a bibi, a sis. Bible says, Yamini pakasa. Yamu.

0: e wo se bibiye e sisi bible says se jamini pa kasa nyame wo twuma yam my dear when you speak God will act
1: amen
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1: Amen.
0: Because the blessing that is coming is not a small blessing.
1: Amen.
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1: Amen.
0: And me say, Unkogo susa. May God open that door for you.
1: Yes.
0: May God open that door for you.
1: Amen.
0: Epo ebe biya ebe trako ebusini mu na ebe trako unyani mu na wafasi phone na adamfu phone na onyami be connectu na ebi be. So in crofon na so what a phone say no this blessing we cannot enjoy alone yan kwa yan timi ndi e wo say ko friend ko fo no so be on be twan bi and then be pump emotion e puna mu ato no onyame menim bi ma
1: amen
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1: amen
0: and many papa for they can support you e betimi aboa no di
1: amen
0: yes amen
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1: amen
0: ene makasa ebo yesu timu epon bi be bia ma this week u be di adanse
1: amen
0: mi this week u be di adanse
1: amen
0: this week u be nya testimony kese
1: amen
0: this week u be nya sika
1: amen
0: this week obi be to asase atro
1: amen
0: this week obi be to den dia chero
1: amen
0: this week obi be kukru sika kese dia ma mi si this week u be nya juma
1: amen
0: o sabe ka u visa
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1: amen
0: cause what the bible say let the weak say I'm strong and let the poor say I'm rich man dear changing the mindset na wo timu say ebusua na obi anye ye ntun ye change the mindset begin to renew your mind yeah what dream say no I will make it me I will make it I will build the house
1: amen.
0: I will travel
1: amen.
0: I will make it I will make it
1: amen
0: and by the grace of God you make it too
1: amen
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1: amen
0: yesudim enya ho
1: amen
0: yesudim enya ho
1: amen
0: yesudim enya ho
1: amen
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0: 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Bible's ordinary sike na asayari. Hospital ben onko ye. Jesus wanted say yesi doctor iye juma. Nwako. Doctor iye good. Nwako. Bible say ordinary sike ye de. Ako hospital man sike na ye de asa. Now emra oti say yesu ebano. Osi no. Ni padoma edi papechi. This man who not have time to lay his hand on me. And your friend, I remember catching papa and say, Throne saw me so, and I yes, mammy. Now, so, semesaka papa ya tadia, me humbe tommy. And the Bible said, Mammy didn't who remove, me as was in Crawford, sum in Crawford, permanent. Now, so, this woman did not discourage, say, no, a yama bread, and I mean, could you? Mammy and Beman Buddha. My dear Emma Wabimumbu.
1: Amen.
0: Emma problem no Emma Wabimun to that. Dear Kosubi and Yajid say, one day will be free.
1: Amen.
0: Encourage yourself. Take bold decision. Missy Katron said, one day I will come up from this mess.
1: Amen.
0: I will come up from this poverty. Oh, ye me free.
1: Amen.
0: Sayade, a be free. So, Samani, a be free. So, Mammy encouraging us no, when I this garment of Jesus Christ, I'll be here. And to my mini wewremu sa wewremu and an isaka yes for tadia. Prakope and my minu seno. Be bearden a refer ahuna mre bearde ayra on a Jesus dry. And I used to say, ah, who touched me?
2: Who touched me?
0: Hinander in isakamen. I feel some power coming out from me. Me tis a mwa di bi a den e free mi mu. And Peter says, oh Jesus, Shadomia. The power of God is going to enter you right now.
1: Yes, Lord.
0: Nyame to me abe betu sa yare na se. 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Sa disappointment no. 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
0: Amen.
1: Man dey na so be jie dey say nyame betimi aye. Believe in God. Di nyame di the own name no only God can save you. 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Yes will pay na betimi ato. 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Jesus pay no betimi aye. Me see yes will pay no betimi ato. 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For who now to yesu so. Na bompa ye. 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
0: Yes. My dear, sa o kasa ekwen bibiama.
1: Amen.
0: Sa o kasa eponi bibiama.
1: Amen.
0: Sa o kasa ade nyina beyeyi.
1: Amen.
0: My dear, encourage yourself.
1: Amen.
0: Yisa bembone de efroso. And the Bible said David encouraged himself
2: in the Lord.
0: In the Lord. Also God, should I change them? If I change them, will I get them? Or if you change them, you catch them. David encouraging you. Because David called Kuba ni abesi send Japa then he iri na soja phone na iri the call. Babu so much usaf and esunu kanya mbebium. And David encouraging you. So no, esuni ensovu problem. Kasakasa ensovu problem. Incrophobi wa uka wasem so it will never solve your problem. Talk to God. Only God can solve it.
1: Only God.
0: Do not catch any pan on for catching yammy. Do any papa didn't come on Uni Yamin Casa? I won't pipe on David Konyamian, David who said as soon as soon and found for Sobian and Breno. In common no more than Bremen, no more Bremen, who said, and ya won't know, yeah, and I won't see uncle, and I won't. It will not solve the issue. Let's go before God. My dear, the argument will not solve the problem. They are called far by and they say, and when they hear my days, it will never solve the problem. Go before God. God, there is a weapon fighting against you. To me being a taste, I didn't see any normal. It is not normal. So David encouraged himself. David said, should I chase them? Will I catch them? God said, yes, chase them. And you catch them. My dear, so best sorrow on pie boom. I call your minima, dear air cosuno, a best son.
1: Amen.
0: Miss your problem, no common, a best say. Problem, no better name.
1: Amen.
0: A better name.
1: Amen.
0: A best son.
1: Amen.
0: Miss a best son.
1: Amen.
0: Oh, Yanni Bako.
1: Amen.
0: Yadiani Bako.
1: Amen.
0: And Gassan Bako.
1: Amen.
0: Bonini Bako.
1: Amen.
0: Stop talking.
1: Yes.
0: Stop complaining.
1: Yes.
0: Pray to God.
1: Yes.
0: And God will do it for you.
1: Amen.
0: Pray to God. Internal new to verse. Holy Jesus can save. Holy Jesus can save.
1: Hallelujah.
0: Only God can save you. Missing Yamipa, the rich

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1: That will be to know. Set yourself dream. Never again.
2: Never again.
1: It is over. Utu mi oni meta wata imu. Wa mami dwe nidim. Wa sori chame. And then yes, you dim itu eka. Stop them. Because they are spirit, they are listening to you. They overcome you. But at the best, you overcome them.
3: Amen.
1: Miss Weden, be dear, Moso. And to David, encouraging on. And a David, sorry. And a name, remember, a tear, Moso. And a mocotium. And a mother, so best, sorry, Janus, one pie boom. So best soldiers won by Bumwa. I didn't know this in Ebershassin. Saltum in the Wolfionum. 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Yes in Ebershassin. Yes in Ebershassin. I didn't be a new dear civil fionum. Not with Diaconatrasso. Why and who at the Wolfionum? My dear, oh, sorry. Saltum in the bedding.
3: Ebershassin.
1: Another sofa to us, mammy.
4: Ose na wo ka chire David say wo ma ha
1: na wo mo ka chire David say ye ma wo nwrem ye ma wo ba ade bie si wo kwese wo ma wo nwre o sie no ade dan strike no
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3: amen
1: so for say
4: na ani frafo ani mpachi mpo bepam
1: hey o si na ani frafo ani mpachi kra bepam my dear hallelujah how can a cripple and a blind man sack David from that place hallelujah
3: amen
1: amen David the king Goliath mighty warrior Goriat got to make you not empathy and the decision, my dear. Yet the yard be so quiet. Yet the oh, yes, so quiet. Yet the hobby is so
3: quiet.
1: As Yamma won't remo. 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Yet the yard be a toso. Yet the money be toss. Yet the new was be a toso. Yamma won't grow when you're your mother. And I did be a disu quiet. Holy God. Fire, you can take it. Yeah, yeah, I'm going to paper sniffy, yeah, pet, and I had a bow. I've owned to me, and now I see a diverse at the movie before from Anaco. 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Yeah, catch the devil, he said. Yeah, then patsy, and in the fraff for it be so quaint. How can you stop David with cripples and blind people? My dear, then it is so quiet. You do how be so quiet watching. You the Yarebia boo ready petrimu. 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
0: a piatra window, no so, a piatra bonus, or me, or mutu blessing. 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
1: and I'm we any say. 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
0: It's many to me so, wow. 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Me some so, Holy Ghost fire, Holy Ghost fire, Holy Ghost fire. After me, bumper, yes, our canoe so. 3 days, me declare 3 days. 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Agrada, Onyamija, Agrada, Holy Ghost, fire! Holy Ghost, fire! Holy Ghost, fire! Holy Ghost, fire! After 3 days, Mr. Draba Befakanoko. 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Ya better Juma no so. Ye you so can it ya ye Juma.
1: Ita dear better no.
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2: Abre.
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0: 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What is the problem? Because in the family, they say nobody should be in the house. 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Probably, we hear what you should be sitting down, you die. 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Me soon die. 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
2: yes Lord
0: let the tender of God
2: Jesus
0: destroy all of them
2: yes Lord
0: destroy all of them in the name of Jesus in the name of Jesus in the name of Jesus in the name of Jesus ye die bia

0: This is the last prayer. 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
1: Amen.
0: Obi biere nyame yina masese so boa ma udi no. 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Holy Ghost!
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0: Holy Ghost!
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0: Who wants your fa? 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
1: And I do demon your bompire,
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1: Your friend would to me,
2: Jesus,
1: a wooden suicide. 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
2: Jesus.
1: That you want it to be. Ya kato biye juma so
2: yes,
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1: amen
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1: jesus
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0: won tiri mu
1: jesus
0: ye won dom pem
1: jesus
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1: when
0: you to me sakeno
1: amen
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1: amen
0: you to me pamono
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0: wo ni padue ni mu no ewrade menna ne mfa wase
1: amen
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2: amen asafo ti yake international deliverance and prayer ministry International Deliverance and Prayer Ministry, Apostle Poloko, and the founder of International Deliverance and Prayer Ministry. Yeah, well, Achimota New Overhead.
0: Mm.
2: Achimota New Overhead. Right. And then on at Kesie El Koso. On at Ano Yadin El Koso. And then Yami Adoma, Unyami Edie Papa Apostle Bede Ebabitu. And then Uba Wabishan Wonu. Amen.
1: Amen.
2: So, Bana Uyra Kwanya Noma Obe Freni.

0: 2-0-2-0-3-3-3-3.
1: Yes, Sundays and Wednesdays. Yamishra.
0: Pastor Lion.
2: Aja.
0: My direction.
2: Yo. And someone will be in team. And someone. Yeah, well, such a Jacquescum who would do mobile. Now, who be such a Jacquescum who are. You bear my direction, no abba. Number with the befre. I made the amount direction is 0594 52 54 54 91 0594 0594 52 54 54 91 Sunday, yeah, yeah, because that's sorry. I'm up at 8 o'clock, I go pim 12 o'clock. Then you meet so, yeah, vibrant prayer. 6 o'clock, and you meet number 8. Tuesday, so, yeah, yeah, I'm sorry. I have to need the budget. Oh, bah, when you are maybe so I'm why you should have a posqua. Sorry, I will hold your mission. Be a amen.
0: Amen. Rather, my bomb pie away used him. Yet it's a fine man, much him.
3: Yes, Lord.
0: Rade mwadum enye kesomoso.
3: Amen.
0: Mautumi enye kesie.
3: Amen.
0: Obi biya otimi ni biara.
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3: Jesus.
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3: Amen.
0: Onyamija embranasi.
3: Amen.
0: Abo yesu dimo. Akudie biara sorry.
3: Yes.
0: Ojan to.
3: Fire.
0: Ojan sano.
3: Fire.
0: Enungwasa kudie.
3: Jesus.
0: Yari akudie.
3: Jesus.
0: Ohia kudie.
3: Jesus.
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3: Fire!
0: Yes, sir, could you be around? On your mission, no, no, Kessie, Bombia Quaman, I will yes to him. Amen. And then you may, I am one night, I will ask the matter new overhead. My mother said, you may read, Obesa Apostle Paul Co Hackman. On your mission, no, no, Kessie, I will yes to him. Bye bye.
3: Amen.

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0: 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Many amen crop war near Tresian and Anna Dream, so you know about one pie. 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
2: Francis a Japan.
0: Francis a Japan. And there Francis a Japan so ewa yentem ewa ha a yebe bo ewrade empire and a yawo
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0: yeah, Bompire Edikine. 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
1: Oh yes.
0: Aje biara man na ho so a.
1: Yes Lord.
0: Aba broko ye chances. 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
0: And na yabai awu dade ne ye ne mu kan. 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
1: Yes Lord.
0: On sane sane ntuchiria.
1: Yes Lord.
0: Na me on krom krom. 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
1: Oh thank you.
0: Na on bia bia promise.
1: Yes Lord.
0: Bia wa no na bon paye na.
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0: 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Lord, Eradu Bremo, Oh, yes, Lord, God, my Father, Bremo, Nawatimo, Oh, yes, Lord, Lima Kadabla, Nawati, Anabo, Tibedi, Yahu, Oh, yes, Lord, God, my Father, Makunabla, Eba Saka Yandabla, and Nada Pedro Yahu, Oh, yes, Lord, God, my Father, Lima Kadabla, Eba Saka Yandabla, Yandabla, Eba Dubu Kapa, Labos, Yandabla, Eba Saka Yandabla, Dubu Kapa, Yandabla, Yes, Lord, God, Luka, Tibu, Yandabla, Yandabla, Eba Kadabla, Yandabla, Yes, Lord, Eba Kaba, Yandabla, Dubu Kapa, Yandabla, Eba Kadabla, Yandabla, Dubu Kapa, Yandabla, Eba Saka Yandabla, Dubu Kapa, Yandabla, Kakalaba, Yandabla, Dubu Kapa, Yandabla, 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
2: Yes.
1: Nessawa, what dinny? 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
0: 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Now I catch the happy. And yes, I need your bomb here.
1: Oh yes.
0: And yes, I need your kafan.
1: Oh yes, Lord.
0: Meant to me a yabribi. Meant to me a common. Meant to me a two and a more. I would have a babuau.
1: Amen.
0: Me say I would have a babuau.
1: Amen.
0: And I just say, Oba sorry. Me say Oba yaday.
1: Oba sorry.
0: Say Oba sorry. I would have a babuau. Yeah. Why not? I assassin at us. Why not? So I'm a wunsi day. Why no so ma won to kwai? Why no wa wo so so?
1: Oh, yes, Lord.
0: Sorry. Kase sorry.
1: Sorry.
0: Kase sorry.
1: Sorry.
0: Ha. Do that sorry. Na otu anamo. Bible say, afade we di kronu aye dan.
1: E shele sa.
0: Mami, aware na wo komu. 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
1: yes
0: awrade obeboa
1: obeboa
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1: obekasa
0: kasa awrade yesu
1: awrade yesu
0: enano paya
1: enano paya
0: enana juya
1: enana juya
0: sunsumbia
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0: otime sabres otime juma
1: so otime juma so
0: otime wari
1: otime wari yesu
0: ana juya
1: ana juya
0: mi yesu diri
1: mi yesu diri
0: ebo wura ho
1: ebo wura ho
0: mi wocha
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0: ebo wura ho
1: ebo wura ho
0: opake
1: opake
0: nene yama
1: nene yama
0: sesia
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1: o yesu diri
0: ana bo pa
1: basa ba Yes, Lord, we must have a lot of

Yes, sir.

0: Jesus said,
1: I don't need Pesach. Now, O'Johnny, yes. What's the way?
0: O'Johnny,
2: and
1: then soon, soon, Obedani.
2: Amen.
1: Tommy, no, Obedani.
2: Amen.
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0: sun sum adone beze
1: yes
0: and walk with you.
1: Yes.
0: Son, son, be the new
1: Jesus.
0: Ababa webia.
1: Yes.
0: Oba ya bom paya man. Ababa we ni sepe. Nu obi ni na beda.
1: Jesus.
0: Na ni se na se.
1: Yes.
0: Aba ya na mesi.
1: Jesus.
0: We in fear with that.
1: David.
0: Ya mu wura dem pa.
1: Jesus.
0: Ya wura pa bom.
1: Ye.
0: Na son, son ba.
1: Jesus.
0: Ana kuti. And now wa mako mako fo.
1: Yes.
2: Wow.
0: Sa wa ansori ya. Wa manani amre ya.
1: Jesus.
0: Ye all town town. Omre,
1: yeah.
0: Osa wabre.
1: Yeah.
0: And until the Bible says, empenda. And when you hear.
1: Yes.
0: Medofui.
1: Jesus.
0: Sorry, Nana tree.
2: Sorry, Nana tree.
0: Let's take you home.
2: Yes. Let's take you home.
0: Eurado Abakasa.
2: Yes.
0: Misha Eurado Ababum.
1: Yes.
0: Eurado Ababum.
1: Amen.
0: Opa so send with this message. And Chadikim Babum. Opa send you for 0243.
1: Yes.
0: 466.
1: Jesus.
0: 238.
1: Yes.
0: 0243 466 238 238 and I say
2: 0243 0243 36 36 81 81 45 45 0243 0243 36 36 81 81 45 45 so send
0: message
2: na ya na ode no ba Jerusalem na obewu wo ho
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0: se boni e be kum
2: Only four.
0: Nani or tie or three nini.
2: Obebre.
0: And I dream.
1: Jesus.
0: So I'll be set.
1: Yeah.
0: Oh, Mawunya Hosea.
1: Jesus.
0: Oh, Mawunya Nija.
1: Oh, yes, Lord.
0: Yes, Mawunya Nija.
1: Oh, yes, Lord.
0: Yes, Mawunya Nija.
1: Jesus.
0: Oh, yes, Lord. Jesus.
1: Oh, yes,
0: Lord.
1: Jesus.
0: Oh, yes, Lord.
1: Oh, yes, Lord.
0: Oh, yes, Lord.
1: Oh, yes,
0: Lord. Oh, yes, Lord.
1: Jesus.
0: Why not you want one?
1: Yes.
0: One age when you
1: yes.
0: One age was
1: Jehovah
0: who too quiet
1: Jesus
0: I caught

0: anaji weni je. Wana aji wasu. Utu kwai.
1: Jesus.
0: Akotena kwantu. Woni ama yebasa.
1: Yes.
0: Wote kwantu.
1: Jesus.
0: Na so yesori ti. Adun ne basic.
1: Yes.
0: Ana yeda.
1: Oh
0: yes. Sorry ti. So some na ne yeda. E diako. Ano na mitie abrantie bi asem. I was say ne nana e wa kwantu. Ana ofre ne nana. Ano wa say nana. 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
1: Jesus
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1: Jesus
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1: yes
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1: Jesus
0: onu na all money times o ji wa ho ni na se wo sunsun tumi mo pa ye wa ji wa ho di
1: yes
0: na se wo sunsun tumi nya be
1: yes
0: I don the basic wa se so
1: Jesus
0: wa se so wa ho
1: yes
0: wa tra wo sabra
1: Jesus
0: na se yan ko bom pa ye wo se wo di am ko me ba on pa bo nyina o bo na wo da
1: yes
0: o bo na wo da I saw the crowd want to make
1: up. Jesus.
0: When you are so funny, I am.
2: Oh my God.
0: I have done the best.
1: Jesus.
0: I have sung so many.
1: Yes.
0: And they do it. But say no, be sorry.
1: Jesus.
0: Now you two are number
2: one. Yes, Lord.
0: I am on fire.
1: Yes, Lord.
0: Yes, Lord.
1: Yes,
0: Lord.
1: Yes, Lord. Yes, Lord.
0: Yes, Lord.
1: Yes, Lord.
0: Yes, Lord.
1: Yes, Lord.
0: Was he a year?
1: Yes.
0: Oh, we. Oh, we.
1: Yes.
0: To me, Biara. Sunsun bia
1: Jesus
0: and ye bia
1: wa yesedem
0: ah esa wo so
1: Jesus
0: awradi be ye
1: fe
2: amen
0: bo sumi
1: wa yesedem
0: enei
1: sesia
0: awradi ye
1: wa yesedem
0: o ye fe
1: wa yesedem
0: yo dia wa
1: Jesus
0: awradi ye fe
1: wa yesedem
0: ye wodi wa juma
1: yes
0: awradi ye
1: wa yesedem
0: wa to sha be
1: yes
0: awradi ye
1: wa yesedem
0: wa yesedem
1: Jesus
0: I don't know
1: yes
0: o tere wa
1: Jesus
0: deke
1: yes
0: lord wa se table
1: as
2: yes
0: o do se table as
1: Jesus
0: e wonu twa okoko and to wash a table as obey then wapi. Wash a table as
1: Jesus.
0: Obey then where you to be. I'm an ayah. Wash a table
1: Jesus.
0: Obey then where to come. What's that? Is a wood to come. Table now was
1: Yes.
0: Unto me,
1: David.
0: Yes.

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0: 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You be Yem Pie Boy, no. 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
0: 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Now, Ode for Samor, say Agagbra, Nienincobo, O Banina Niadi, Onimus. When you're deep on Jayako, and I am sorry. Not a rather babuaho. Yes, sorry, dear cousin. A rather by enough floor. 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Never the dear enough floor. Was a senior woman, Musuja. 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And never told. That's the telling us to say.
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1: awo yesu
0: sumu sumbia
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1: awo dienya
0: awo Made off with him. Yeah, boy, a prayer. Yeah, catching the wood. I read him pay your way tomorrow. I read him pay your one.

Time no 6:30. Baby, I will be here.

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2: 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Okay, 030. Okay.
3: Hello.
2: Hello. Yeah, Frau Shane, we did the same, Pacho.
3: Hello.
2: Hello, we did the same.
3: Good morning.
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2: Pacho, for me. I'm Tabana.
0: And then I read it.
2: Central region.
0: Okay.
2: Pacho, I feel my name, Pacho, we are also no man to the name. My master may be a musu.
0: Mate.
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0: Abusia ya bom paye. 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Ye di abba 0500-209541. 0500-209541. 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So, young kind of radio, same, you need kind for Porto Casano, Nafi, young Concofa, a year, ya Krum Casano. Minister John, young
1: John 6:16. And when evening came, his disciples went down to the lake and entered a boat and were crossing the lake toward Capernaum. And it was now dark, and Jesus had not come to them. And the lake was stirred up because of a great wind that blew. So when they had rowed about 5 or 6 kilometers, they saw Jesus walking on the lake and drawing near the boat, and they were afraid. But he said to them, "It is I, don't be afraid." Then they willingly received him into the boat. And immediately the ship was at the land where they were going. The day following, when the people...
0: No. Sankind 21, Ibu.
1: 21. Or say, then they were willingly receive him into the boat. And immediately the ship was at land where they were going.
0: What a miracle. Me patro yan kan twikasan.
2: I can get when you come as fast as you handy and woman
0: Mike no Anna I shall want no kakra. I say
2: you handy and woman it's a yeah
0: pejem kakra Mike na ha good
2: it's in
0: good ye
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0: 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And immediately, the boat reached the shore where they were heading. Abusia, ensen chreni bebre na Yesu Christo ye wa Bible mu. But bakunye, medjuno huwa mentiasye. Bible say, esunya fwone dikain. I will put in fin. Okay, other version will tell you that they were in the middle of the sea. Do you know how it takes to get into the middle of the sea? So they were with boats out of the middle of the sea. Me nim kwanya Yesu Christo fa so jera ye eko pie wa monchan awa middle of the sea honum. Now we are no free wa see verse 21. Or see a bra womu Yesu Christo. Omo yes ombe fanat nemu no o say then they were willing to take him into the boat and immediately omo de ne tena boat no mu ana boat ne yiraye ekopie shore. How possible aeroplane bay ne 2 mirikasa? Tell me, I did calculations and all that and me hu ka e 2 mirikasa say Yesu Christo timi ma eye ship no and a boat no e yira immediately ekokopie shore. Yeah, 14 days prayer and fasting, media booster. And you pray, your best answer is she has said if it's Monday, yes, she prayer and fasting. into Bombardin Resurrection Power and Living Bread Ministries International, your branches, Nyinara. Now, see, I can say, Bibi, I your booster that just a speed, Bibi, I don't know, Bibi, I'm on speed, I echo speed. I don't know, be a frequency in our form and your boosty and a co high volume, no form and your boosty in a co high. But Jesus, a boosty, both Nanka, a young memo, both na. And you will woo everybody person who used to Christ to boost you, a man, a conquam. 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
0: 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You see, there was a time I was saying depending on bebia, ebi namunduru so, ebi ho nyame ho. 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
0: 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And be in the Kenya in the Pamani, a bribe, but so quite drossua, and on a year, you know, Bemo, who are bush, and I say,
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0: Bro, I been so be brave. 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So, yeah, the way yen fatu hua, yes, something pertaining to our life, and him say, and you been out to ye. It was be a sebi would that you so many way there, a bear than a coin, so on put between a high day and a west would die.
1: Yeah, yeah, co school not if ye.
0: Now, what if ye?
1: Scared me, what becko.
0: I remember
1: what yeah, degree I can see now if ye.
0: Maybe I may hear Jumas is here, make I say a call interview. Ye penipa, I didn't know some penipa me no pe. By here, by near almost 15 anyway. And do you know something? Ye call, you know. Now, even with the lines, no more pay lines C with certificate anyway. Then, now we could have lines B with resource slip. Two, also in here, like ordinary organization, like I say, you who over the BBI be call for we, and now a BIA wouldn't be minimum BIA. And I'm so even my document was not. Up to standard else away, but me jumano. So ye could do ho ye ni me kwanye fast you could do ho. Ubi bajin say ebia deye kano is far from ebia ono deye baby ono deye kano. Ebia omombre so no they were in the boat and could do ba also wa bra bomuno baby wa could do a wa bra bomuno. 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
1: 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akwa no ye guy you see a dinner. No, say no, this is show off. I won't do it. But the time I used to Christo and Nanti in Suoso, and the cocoa savvy and crophone, and you show off na no you. Na a do the more ding, a do the more ding panty, or say, oh, yet now or the genema. And they will be quam, which they will be quam with him, will be a drink, sir, a radiac.

0: 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And then he was in the preaching, and I was so practical. I say, ah, then are sometimes a GD4, you see them, or bass or cry, mobosa, and you know what? 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So what he has here? 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What kind of Bible, the history of the church, Saturday, Bible say no more boabuamo. But yeah, but it is not and you say as a year do love will be I say omom tia sorry nyina e mobo mobo sa you know ya be bomb pa ya sere urade
1: se urade no do obi wa che say o ko di nyame chiaye den ache akwa ye hu mfa so bia but you say there was nyame o ye hu sanchere
0: o ye ye hu sanchere ne
1: o ka sa asem ne hu nyame ne di na chi no mfa so dia
2: O kind John, the Bible say, Yesu Christo crack at your muse, more mudimetino, some more hun sentient, and more crano, one here do have more babuto, and I said more bepaba. So they also for a year, I was sentient, and a dead and my young one were your brabum.
0: And now, no, Abranti, crack friend saying, John the Baptist, or Defiasm. 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erade paja ho ase erade ya
1: I want to say, I want to say, I want to say, I want to say, I want to say, I want to say, I want to say, I want to say, I want to say, I want to say, I want to say, I want to say, I want to say, I want to say, I want to say, I want to say, I want to say, I want to say, I want to say, I want to say, I want to say, I want to say, I want to say, I want to say, I want to say, I want to say, I want to say, I want to say, I want to say, I want to say, I want to say, I want to say, I want to say, I want to say, I want to say, I want to say, I want to say, I want to say, I want to say, I want to say, I want to say, I want to say, I want to say, I want to say, I want to say, I want to say, I want to say, I want to say, I want to say, I want to say, I want to say, I want to say, I want to say, I want to say, I want to say, I want to say, I want to say, I want to say, I want to say, I want to say, I want to say, I want to say, I want to say, I want to say, I want to say, I want to say, I want to say, I want to say, I want to say, I want to say, I want to say, I want to say, I want to say, I want to say, I want to say, I want to say

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1: Nyame asem is not lectures. Say about lectures and your proper one at Legon, University of Ghana. About lectures and your proper ones at KNUST. I would have some of your care was so too media. Your friend be Warabeba, Uni Warabeba. Now, Warabeba is Waba, sorry. Nanyan Copon, I young one century. One cassa won't mean to nephew. Hey, Abrantie, there was a time a story I seen with my camera had that. My wife, a qua sorry be. Now, Empire Bomb born near dear, now all of a sudden. A coin be a man's son will be ferrano, will be tree and school fees near dear. I was starting school near the anti me catch rare mini pebby. Say, Mekanya will be such a sorrow when I mean Kobe. Oh, yes, that the reason why I saw in a coffin sometimes they are not seeing miracle. Good, yes, Christo can send me. Or some woman whom, dear Mudimachin and Yamia Samqua Moped. Now, Munya Brodo be di nano. So I'm not condemning saying Yamia Samon yet. Nyamia samu ye, but they have to go hand in hand. I was saying Yamia sam ne ebano, not two media chile, not a yo nipa one century, not ni sika samu koye. 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

0: 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Sometimes I don't believe some of the members. And which is not saying so much. Yes, I saw bumpaya sere urade. 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Yeah, umma one century. Begin to pray. 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
1: And
0: I'm
1: a
0: pastor.
1: And I'm a pastor.
0: Yes, Christo
1: udinunti.
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0: 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Bible say there was a miracle and that miracle was a special miracle. Exceptional miracle. Your types of miracle. Your miracle be what doctor Timmy fix it. 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
1: Bayan na yeti o monka wo Yesu Kristo o modio mo ho bonu
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1: be fa so kra so
0: yeah I was say follow your love will be also do and sane ajwa to me so for. But Peter wan ko school bia ye fa no e ye sanchrene ni bi no enti ana no Bible say crofo nte wa no comes ah abrantie said you work as ye hu say wa ko school da en obi ka say no ne Jesus na na nam
2: so say en sanchrene omo ye no that time nka omo ko school dura chiri ni ma ne but omo no was ah ye hwe say jeni
0: a tete bia wa fam
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0: 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Dawson, and I'm away, me Makosku way, me Tisei, a Yanum Dra. Bible say an annual branch about Kubebet Nahonum, Omna Womshin Dios, and your branch any friend in an Otehan. And we say we do love will be our own, and you now be drawing. Nipanaka San Ebeka. 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Why, Neka?
2: Menipunka. And no one ever can.
0: Send Sanchez and Ba, Nipan a best attack. Hey, ain't a branty winner at your baha, a ye, Miss Jaya or Baba Baha, no yonuni. San Sanchez and any appeal. And yet, dear one, I'll be called Jabonu. Mimi will say, Mimako school way, Mima say, Dodo Yam Pesas and Chenano. Just 2 minutes, we are praying. A grand sanctioning a month for Beshe and Omakasa, a yonwa, a yonwa, a yonwa, a yonwa. In the name of Jesus, may it begin to happen. Begin to pray. Our yes, Christo demon, a rade, a one sanctioning, I am Crophobo, and now a rade Bible, a rade was only 3 days, a shroud of bedroom, and my Crophos started to run a once, a grade science sanctioning, my S. I want to do. There should be some power, no matter. Hey, Papa, you are sorry, I that is called power.
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Me as I saw Mina will be correct to me, Cassa, Macola and a soft woman, Macola and Bawi and Wushi also. She, Papa Bishop, Doctor, your Wusuansa. Don't do what to do when I buy store.

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0: 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sorry so and see donation

Aye, Adam 106.3. Jumadi, I had to think a brain is so na aso. I'm a pain so a you be pray. Then I pay more watching, more ha, more ajo. Good morning, good afternoon, and good evening. It depends on your location or your country.

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1: Thank you for giving me life, O God. 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

0: Solo crabucho. 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Maybe I make a sense also, ma made the form, but part of Munia Baby, Yeri Ukunuba, and Yasan Gato. You see, every minute we are singing now, but just every minute, seconds, ubi. And yet, the other for more. As of just in your may, I do not the chance, and I just say, yes, I get to. Oh, my wood dorsum and Kuala and Penny, Mambawa and Rantier. I pass the phone, you say, ready, my wincher. I say, where you caught, now where you caught. Hmm, a question, Pimwa. 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Ready, my incha Kakra. Maybe I'm more cut up because I'm the papa because me say this time no I saw no 2 minutes was so no I said what a conform. What is the God of Elijah? Elijah can't stop it. But the boom name I didn't see no pay me no. Essentially, and these signs are for those who believe in my name. Money the name on pie. I was seeing silly crying a bit with fee and chain. Then I can't get me a seminal said a million of can and best of my trust or Hona because as some of the union I cannot say, yeah, we condition be any land to be account. Luke chapter 7. Lucas Empa, Eti and Song. Be Bible to only Yankin kind. By who fear shall send him on pie. Yes, catch a send him on pie in the Yankopans, in the Yamias, in the Yamias.
1: Right, yes, yet I was between Ira and Ira. Your bumpire that was say, when I'm a pencil or bamboo and just a pa, I would dash and so over the month of June. Yet I was the month of June, when I'm there for your child. As never to say, yet I was. Yes, yet I was. What your phone was of a lot, and we tell me, I met. I'm a person.
0: That was you.
2: Amen.
0: Amen.

0: Jesus.
1: I'm a chapter 7 verse 11 to 17. Soon afterwards, Jesus went to a city called Nain, near Nazareth, and his disciples and a large crowd accompanied him. Now, as he approached the city gate, a dead man was being carried out, the only son of his mother, and she was a widow. And a large crowd from the city was with her in the funeral procession. When the Lord saw her, he felt great compassion for her and said to her, "Do not weep." Oh my God, do not weep.
0: Yes.
1: Do not weep. Yes. And he came up and touched the bier or the casket on which the body rested. And the pallbearers stood still. And he said, Young man, oh my God, I say to you, arise from death. The man who was dead sat up and began to speak, and Jesus gave his back to his mother. Fear and profound awe gripped them all, and they began glorifying and honoring and praising God, saying, "A great prophet has arisen among us, and God has visited his people to help and care for and provide for them." What a word. This month is a month of God's visitation.
0: Yanko,

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1: 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Another way, young girl.
2: The not chromo for P. Canaho.
1: Sir, I will host some say, Obia Macabeva. Obia Meba. 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
1: Rested or not to just say, oh, no, that's all me. Echo.
2: Now, one hour soon, deny.
1: Now, mom, almost soon. Almost soon, deny. Oh, Bible, no, son, I won't. Okay, because where?
2: Now, can I say?
1: No, can I say?
2: I brant ye.
1: So
2: say.
1: And so say.
2: Sorry.
1: Yeah, into no. Bible say, Mimi tree no name bro from say, oh, say, oh, my son, that canoe. It deny, and your money is, but oh, my mom, son, that canoe with the other canoe air corner, oh, we deny. Oh, no, we deny, no, no, yes, the mother can issue. Made the intention at so. Maybe a mo could be a massimo quiz a million hour. Is that say, obedience, share back, cope. Nicuneu, eh? My men on Nicuneu. In the collab between the Dinkomo, near the Honor Center, because they made the injustice.

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3: Amen.
2: Transform me. This morning, may God visit you.
4: Amen.
2: But it was like a career. Who
1: can win you now?
2: And who can win you now?
1: Now you're not going to be
2: a good one. A good tone was to say, as some men is asking me, a busy that say, a quale woo. Now you go see no. Now what me a share will be. I have any yes. Now nobody is you know what you're saying, my son. A good tone was so. And I'm saying, ye young go by, young way.
1: Young go by, eh? Sir. 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
2: Odifo kese bi aba behwe ye. 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
1: Na onyankopon behwe ne man.
2: No nyamea behwe ne man. The month of God's visitation. 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
3: Oh yes.
2: Ay, ma me di ni be ye kunu kunu.
1: O so de kunu ba.
2: O san de kunu ba. 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
3: Oh yes.
2: Eh, enzo omo omo kuna, omo na be ka sa fan yo ba na chi, na chi. 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But my Bible say, and some boom corner, no home. Aqualano, eh? Maybe my trick grass a pain. To be so beautiful, you could see now. You're true, I'm under that.
3: Yeah.
2: You're true, I'm under the
3: oh, yes.
2: You said, if you don't have any good trouble, you're bombing under that. Bible says yes, we share. I say, move our body into. I'm a pay. Yesterday,

0: Shout, I believe it.
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0: Once again,
1: I believe it.
0: Me name is Ewu Abrabu. I had the intimate cancer, maybe, but I know you may. And then you may. And what I can't. Caddy him as India. Oh, be the best all night. And you may. I'm paying a big job. No, I'm sorry. As of John, Yanko, Sima Simani,
2: you papa, yeah, Yakano. You name near Ewu, Ewu, Abrabu.
0: There were
2: said, yeah, you can't you, old Jenny Hona, old sharp. Dear Ewu, Ewu, Abrabu, Mono. 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Say, Empo, Nipa, Ewu. 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
1: Papa
2: nyango bo nsira o.
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2: Akwani chose ya kenkan. Baabo se na maame no nani da so nyina asan.
1: Asan.
2: Na nani nya de enna. But ensanchen na Yesu ye o maame na abrabom no. 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Enna no pay obi etie na no pay. E wade ba ye ho ensanchen a won ensanchen e betre obusue no mu. 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But I no pay your best ever show in France. Everybody by your own sentient. I and sentient, everybody by you know. Miss Ebetre, you are Afanina. Ebetre, Obibia, I don't come. You are seeing Abed Eberton. Come. Son of Pemekan say, I brand him Benjamin Sally. And sentient, but I am home. I too, you are Afanina.
1: Sure.
2: I'm Obia Etinica. Son of what would cheer and I no pay. Everybody by your own sentient. I Ebetre Ganina. The answer Gana, you are Afanina. I'm Obibia Atinkas, everybody Abbasrau.
1: With him, what's seven hour can say? Obi be a two cano. And as you say, no, sir, 2 minutes na cayen was sold room, say. A senior me sent you a dead, you are sold room. Ye hear signposts, ye hear posters. Send sent you no bar,
2: Jesus.
1: Tell me about me and you, I won't preach. I want to say, Yamia, seven Yamia, seven quan, a seven, and nothing such a channel so bar. And do cast some of you are. Is that 2 minutes, actually?
2: Jesus.
1: Is that 2 minutes, actually? We need results, oh. Yeah, person results, Eba. Yeah. I'll be the rest all night. Yeah, corners and Chinese here. Next month, no. Go find a bit for me to say.
2: Ben,
1: I'm way, no.
2: Ah, thank you, Lord.
1: Yeah. But, sir, I could be here. In those days, sir, you have a who's was almost at the end. But, you can't share them. I am a boy of us.
2: Thank you, Lord.
1: In Sanchani, and when you're missing, yes, can you go back when you go?
3: That's it. I'm sure we pray. Papa, Mamma, no, or the Baba could pay.
1: Baba akope.
3: Na de ba ko a me pese me kama amansan yin a ete me nka ne se. 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Wo hu papa bi. Oni ne Jesus.
1: O shea papa bi. Papa ne Jesus.
3: Oni Jesus.
1: Last meet God.
3: Ekwano so wa.
1: Last meet papa no. Jesus. O shea.
3: No o shea no no. Okesa de o mo de kwa hen. Ehe na mo de we de ko.
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2: yesu
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2: yesu ye denjashin to su we
1: yesu
2: ye
1: denjashin to su we
2: yesu
1: wo kot ne kasi ye denjashin to we yesu a ese so bi ye jai anapei wo yesu din mu wo bi na enna mu
2: bi Jesus
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4: and the church here we na same way as be a adapay obi bibia wu a ese se sorry
2: amen
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2: she
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4: 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That won't take away any car. Sister, Obi Pawan in Guasia, Obi Pawakum, Obi Pawu, no one take away. I was aware that I would be cry. I dream one more be so grand, yet won't take away. But that day, no take away in Yayaka. And the Yakatra, it's if what would say and say. On Yamia, Yasumno, dear Elwumpono, or Bemua, a young
1: one. The Elwumpo Bemua, a young one. Yes, with me, shall. And then I pay yes, you won't shall.
2: Sudimu,
1: Asamia, you can.

0: fear or no. Assembly, yes, you. Assembly, Asia,
1: amen.
0: Asia,
1: amen.
0: That's why 30 seconds will be out of the camera, Yanko. Yanko, Yambe Bombay.
2: Yes, Christo, I yet, dear. Nipado don't ever hold in anti me. Nipado don't be a shot at the one. Ah, Mammy, I see my rafu. Oh, no, Musubi Mano. By yes, dear, what bayano? Why, yen sentinity, or yet, dear Nippa anti me, and yet. It's a nay, all believers all night. Yes, bayer, dear Nippa anti me.
0: Yes, bayer, dear Nippa anti me.
1: Yes, Jenny.
0: Oh, say, Nippa and I holding in Anubia, eh, baby, then mention the no way. Then no way, and say, amu bua me akosi akola
1: amu di asatwe
3: na ya bua
1: amu di asatwe
0: eh obia obia no emwere nyina mama ye de mu bag ebro ye de bua ne ye bua akosi akola no ye de wese ba ye de ba uzo ukoyi ase eh ne ada na na ye akosi no o mose asie de na we yaba me de we yaba me hanka chifuni mandindi mo fan kona odukwaso a we saw that to you. It's my man, one and go for the one and say, you are
1: pushing the banana question.
0: Yes, Nina Japadino, you could see him.
1: He did that.
0: Trebby, you will move one, I will say what. You're true amena. You're true amena. Nedu Dachi, Akoshimu. I am talking about your destiny, your future. And now, phobia of a woman, I'm all I'm our destiny, no, it's a shaman. But I'm a place who share yes, you
1: share yes, you
0: are. Oh, God, I am a boo. And then, Mr. Baby, you are. I become who share yes, you
3: are. Share
0: yes, you are. Now, so overgoose your destiny, no. Obese hamba fi na wonim ne ye nyina anka bi ne mesu anka se bible se akola no sori ye no ne ni pare dos but yes you hwe mu a no den ma ne ma me
1: so ni ma die nyina
0: hwe ati bi ho ye wudia o ye wudia
1: yes
0: yes be hwe hwe
1: yes
0: no dia what dia ma
1: what dia ma
0: this morning may you receive restoration
1: yes.
0: Receive it receive it back
1: in the name of Jesus
0: ati bi a power ati bi a wellness with be sent with a few one some
1: yes.
0: Some
1: yes.
0: And I pay you want the amount. I want yes to them. I want yes to them. For when we say, Brahma, I know Colonel Nipper Domini Chin and Ombesu, Nisun Ombesu, but yes, in Yanaya Colani, we know, eh, among you know, a vessel,
3: sir, my God,
0: and you know, a vessel, sir, and I pay as I want you, Master Sasa,
3: Jesus.
0: Me see, and I pay as I be Cassa, as a son,
1: Jesus.
0: As I said, first, not yes, but yes, Bama, and the necessary,
1: and
0: the other city. Etani na sidi etani aye ye ba sa fe de omunyina omuyi yakopon aye anopai nyamenye nsenche ne ofie ho
1: amen
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3: a
0: bomb pie said, well, yesterday,
1: yes,
0: and none of pay.
1: Oh, Jesus,
0: when you mean our slenny pan,
1: I'm not sending
0: me or shady pan. I must have saw yesterday, I must saw you,
1: yes,
0: my saw you, and you ban our to a chair. I rewarn you,
1: my dear you,
0: and that at the bambanesu, the old gentleman is saying. Eh, ye jaw ya ya ya, ye you near what you ya ya, obey whiskey or buff you no cool. Ah,
1: wish ya.
0: Yes, bless morning, Daddy. You and your team, God bless you all. God bless you all. Message is ramp up, but my sweet man can come because in the moon and the smart and numina can ever more empire and qua. Minim near you, Abraham. Minim near you. So far, I say, thank God for the gift of life. And greetings to you and your team. You, Sophia, Nyamenko, on the tomorrow. Michael said, thank you, Lord, for the gift of life. Yes, we need to thank God. We need to thank God. Pega, Sanaba, it was a Friday. Thank you, Jesus. Oh, thank you, Jesus. Thank you, Jesus. We say, baby, you need to pay for it. Buy your answer. I will check. Come on. But I'm not paying. I'm not paying. Ebon pai e wi ara fe e de announcement ka kra dia traso dia man ye all night na e baso ene enwumre yi all night
1: yes ya beka
0: bishop ya usu ansa and other anointed ministers venue Restoration Christian Church abeka assembly and just assemble your kind and one you come home. I saw only how you call it Restoration there and Restoration Christian Church. Abeka, I say Abeka post office corner. The Bobo Chow, when you know, every share and there, and I agree. Empire, it my mom pie. I did young Casa Cranny be we have a boom. Yao, Okane, Wingy, no, and call ye. But Yami Bumha, we will be at 20 for a month. Yeah, Mom, Cassavadius. On him, Missima Nimpe, Cassavadius,
1: Radius,
0: Adibiara, Adibiara, yesterday, yesterday, yesterday, yesterday, yesterday, yesterday, yesterday, yesterday, yesterday, yesterday, yesterday, yesterday, yesterday, yesterday, yesterday, yesterday, yesterday, yesterday, yesterday, yesterday, yesterday, yesterday, yesterday, yesterday, yesterday, yesterday, yesterday, yesterday, yesterday, yesterday, yesterday, yesterday, yesterday, yesterday, yesterday, yesterday, yesterday, yesterday, yesterday, yesterday, yesterday, yesterday, yesterday, yesterday, yesterday, yesterday, yesterday, yesterday, yesterday, yesterday, yesterday, yesterday, yesterday, yesterday, yesterday, yesterday, yesterday, yesterday, yesterday, yesterday, yesterday, yesterday, yesterday, yesterday, yesterday, yesterday, yesterday, yesterday, yesterday, yesterday, yesterday, yesterday, yesterday, yesterday, yesterday, yester

0: In the name of Jesus Christ,
1: Jesus Christ.
0: Holy Ghost,
1: fire my enemies.
0: Holy Ghost,
1: fire my enemies.
0: Fire, break. And I pay me bomb pay my view. Who are watch video ye? Me bomb pay the mount. And we yes to Christ the moon. Baby, I will be a so America, so Ghana, so Australia, so Europe. Baby, I will be a me bomb pay be view. And we yes to Christ the moon. Say I did be a will be a and come the moon. And we yes the moon. Ma many you cry for na me ba ko pay wu. But yes she I don't know. Say nyane akora no. And ne will be a. And say nyane. And we yes
2: Receive restoration.
0: Otherwise, the cafe, young corner, feed young corner, I don't want them. Namea, Duma, and there, and Yumbria, and if you day, all believers all night, and Pibocassi, Epabocassi, and Basso, and then Yumbria from 9 to 4 a.m. Pacho, Basso, a war, Restoration Christian Church. Restoration Christian Church. A baby couple of his heya, becan heya. Pacho, Modia say, Inina, Ebeco, so point with the name Nayina, where you said, my dear, the Ogo Sea, and your sophomore, Andrews, Kakari, hey, Andrews Kakari, Yenina, sophomore, Italian, and now for no more. In the Yamay, I do my Inina, Bishia, Ewo, Kaina, who say, and your non-quan, Pastor Joseph, and so hobby, and Pastor James, Joseph and James, and Munina, Omoho, and then in the national, Yenina, Subaco, a hobby, Nay Bishop, and the Bidi, and him, Massage Made Abasso. It was all tea, and then our video, baby, and the day, all believers all night, Empire Bocassi, Ibidi Empire, Ephraim Pie, Irene Pie, Adam Pie, Bumu, and the day, Nadi Bia, a woo, ya bra Bumuno, Nene, Mamma Bumuno, yes. Unyaneno, minimum fio, Shania cause sister, sorry, a baby said, oh, sorry, celebrating a mompire, Nasia Bompire, Unyame, obey among the Juma, there be a minimum.

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2: Me da. Me mama after this question, I'm just asking. Oh, what plan? Me sha get one or start to do it you. Now yes, we are matching. The first thing I best of the battle. I'm saying I was joyous today. But the battle. No, we be in who went to bet yes, sir. First, let me drum, sir. If my mommy, papa, wait, yes, sir. Not first, you should let me show you. It's one day I'm gather a carriage, could be sir. I don't want to be with your radio station back for nothing. I also for who's answer our homes here. It's a chair, I mean, she has a meet ye, what's some, it's you preaching. More bombire because you're so much in the moon bombire the same thing. Did you want a medibany and me post screening or mammy radio or say fat to her on the sea? If you don't buy and no new frequency now, say, I'm what is our radio for some catching one. And see, me, you should station with your number, but see me, you may search it. Let me also have much in daddy. No, my searches are me. Why was I ditching my own horse? I should share the next day. It's interesting, I pressure neighbor and two. I'm not sure that I'm searching, and I'm starting to say, I'm going to say, I do my 106.3 for so many years. The story of my chair, my station, me changing. It's a much one, I ever saw here, the better one, I'm a little one, the better way to see it, preaching, be a new sort of view, baby, be a yes, I'm not pa. No, be Sam, and no, too, so also for who's answering. I want to say, I know, can I, yeah, but boy, probably any say, Maria, who says, saying, I'll be catching me so to who's answer. To be sure, I understand the first to answer. And I'm swimming. It's ye. Never who ye, never break it, I got banana. If who not, I'm in a woman or no, I feel it over here, my downfall. Miss many are my womb, may. Men who say, men and may, they be our do my family, it's ye. And then, and it's a minimum relationship. And then, church, I'll be here, and now, because I was you. Almost on Colonel says, and I'm said that I remember that the who's answer is stuck, you know. Men are surely, yeah, obviously. Now, I found to up a mama, cause I'm back with me. I park was assisted ever got to station because they are two in change. Me, mommy, introduce you, woo, about my bra boom, and bet you will preaching. A bay, me, yeah, on my mama, Ben Christo.
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4: Auntie Tina, Nami shall panage my power your time, near dear. 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In fact, obeying fat in your medium, ah, only a song for so, until you maw ye dear. Uncle Pondi be on Kenya, and I am more. Nano God will surely bless you for that.
5: 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I will run into 2 months in a chrome.

na ya misa. Was a mission here and a mission may any mebusia. I'm sure I'm watching about Adom 106.3 FM. I don't want him when any Jumedi. You have a pa Bishop, you also and San Jumedi soon. I would be a will be a line check. I see, and I if you're me a job, but I'm so crumble at the mountain. So, only a pa. And I'm say, I see you go here and you achieve you my form. You be a home or that's where I toss water. Was our sorry. Bo crowns as well, drew office. Was an adjuni now and Yama be in a cosso and a dream. But in the Mono, a radina, IASA. Beside Timubim, some 24, now she might come once empire, or say, as I seen him, what did you draw and one day Timina, or a radidia? As I see him, what did you draw and to go the woman, silver woman, diamond, the woman, box sight in as if we and you will be a dear. You ready, dear? As one moment with him. To our way of which money at the Amoka, we are ready, dear. Say a word, dear. Then when you pay, ye say, and pay. A dear Sida, a bem money dean, a shady dean William. The sustainer. Abishia baby biada wenya akwenya esu wenya tinabia.

concert urari na yosa bra ugisu da urari asiru na de ho so she urari nyankoponsa ni dia she urari shows no more home by sanya kesie enfema.

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1: 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And I say, I was set all you near fee and sana makwakosesa. 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O de car no co, now would you cosy ho, na ye shall set car now within namono. I wo em pomodin, and I set car now within namono. 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

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And the driver for Shankani, Omadia and Faye Juma, et me abo. All right, Abusia. I mean, Ganjura say, your papa Bishop Jawusuansa, Bishop Jawusuansa, Jumadi Kasia, where Kwansi in Ashanti region. Amakum Methodist Church and Awudi Saj Medino. A Shazian Rani and Ne Ubertwasu. One is so for a year, I could see don't go. So Penny Medino is sinister, so a friend or so for the very Reverend Harry Ampau, a Sidu. Harry Ampau, a Sidu. Very Reverend Henry Ampower Sidu, when I joined the Sinister, so your papa Bishop Yosuan San Sofo, Evangelist Doctor Quesidon Court, and Edis Edge Medi, Abwa, a papa, and Tiamacum Methodist Church. Sabre Crown Ransus, a media booster, a Coso across all Resurrection Power and Living Bread Ministries International Churches under Accra West. Yes, we call East Side, this is a Coso, Ewaho. And dance my Yansem Kitwa Achimota Santa Maria Echese Bawi Kaswa Ion City American Danubumu all of them Amasaman Umina Roman Hills Umina Edis Edmedia Sheradin Yankupo Edin Enimunyam. All right, and if you have no case, you may be back on. You didn't add your name, Bishop Yahusan Sansan from our Hinanana, Grace or Worry, Mampany. Yeah, or no, I mean, I'm just a friend. You didn't add your name, you're a friend of mommy. Happy now, Kapina Sika Insu. Auntie, yeah, you know, I'm a summon Stadium Road, and I says, Agatha Junction. I'm a summer stadium route, a whole, you know, school. I found glorious metal Montessori school, a whole, and he disagreed, and they and a pay non crone pepper.

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Unti Mausi, Bobi, Mausi, Bobi, and Ra, that's your birthday. Unti happy, glorious birthday to you. Radio shows no more, home by an uncount on our no more. Now, on from Fra Dumo and Qua Dumo, Inshira and Koswanya Kassier, and Fa M. Mount. We a special birthday. Wish I had him. Eja, a friend Albert Eko. Albert Eko Sam. I was with you. And no, if he a Victoria Kasua Sam Hazel. And now, your day, sir, birthday. Emma, we had you out. Victoria Kasua Sam, acting chief accountant, Ghana Education Service. Ono na wadi sa birthday. Omi ono so na in birthday. Okay. Victoria Kasua Sam, Hazel, ono ya acting chief accountant, Ghana Education Service. 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And rather outi, nang answer outi. If it is rather no, yansem kitoa. Asina, already nyanko ponfa ni pana woyono no. Enu kudia edin trumo. And the Lord God took the man. He took the man and put him. Into the garden of Eden. And I pray, meeting you for a tie, tell my papa bishop, you also answer. Fear, as some waha, Mrs. Gabra, Ewahasi, and Quadrana, and so Ewaha, and I pray, it's a Michiao and Bissan said, you must dear, we may.

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1: Right. Oh, my. All right, Kwaju.
2: Daddy,
1: what to say?
2: Crystal Dome, Pachanase.
1: Yeah, don't want him, bro. No. Oh, Ben, you know, you're a muye.
2: Oh, you're a muye.
1: You're a muye.
2: You're
1: a Kwaju say, yeah. All right, I wish I had a baby. I would be out here. Hi, Adom 106.3 FM. Adom Ahingwana Nim, Bishop Yawzu, and Sajumedi. To have you out here, I will hear be a Piaga, I hear a war. Asafo, one who put our way at Masafo, the G to Blue and so away, Michael Orbain and Francisca Equia Boachua, Josephine Fireboa, and Eberpa Kwame Ernest Ben Pong at Chimkusi or hey, Bushia, you may open your Dom 106.3 FM, and I will call a YouTube Zusua, Ubinya, said you may be a Genesis chapter 2, verse 15. Bible said, and the Lord God took the man, and the Lord God took the man. 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
2: You took something. 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You have total control. Taking care of it and making provisions for it. Because Yankupon fa nipa no re ko edi ntuo na wasie sie bibia wo ho bibia nipa behia no e wo ho de ama no ntire wa de fo akọ ba bia oni mse ba bi odo ko no bibia behia bia no e wo ho
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1: she big picture no she small picture e picture be no avadi na mi cover big picture no the fananti na hunu said the ukum bia no urade no wa make provision to do at point we have drew bia na chiro say was say urade I held me great dear pa na person me yoa we now family me dia sir
2: yes daddy
1: and better than me say picture kwaju
3: daddy
1: if you see your big picture
3: yeah daddy me that's it. That's it. And first bitch, yeah, mommy.
1: Mommy, dear, here.
3: Mommy, counselor.
1: Mommy, counselor.
3: She's all about your daddy's son. 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No, the new could be a din true. Now, me really say, daddy, anytime I yammy. 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
1: There is a purpose. You discover the purpose of God for your life
2: at that time.
1: At that given time, you know. To say Adam no more the care catcher, Esther said, you don't know why Nyamedi could be a him for such a time like this. Such a time like this. Because your material moment be on when Nyamedi could be our say, obey ye bibis ronco. Obey ye bibis ronco. As I saw ye be the giafro. And so ye be ma from home, and so ye be Emma will be bedroom. I say, ah, me of our dear kind dear, what to near my camera. Me papa or call Juma Women or call ball quaint to Homa, yes or so no, ye drew Honomono, ya, yes so.
2: Now between a woman and so soon who said Yamina do I a day?
1: Yamina do a
2: good deal.
1: Did they be answers our dear own quaint? Oh, if you say, you have heard the bigger picture. Yes.
2: Bishop, assemble a bishop there to a ya kind, a faso, but said the air to a boss, ye cohon. And some war power. I be being for Nicas, ye chummy or bra, Joseph.
1: Yes.
2: Na Ninian was one more tonal. Eh, one more tonal. They said, quiet within the faso, pa, and all. I was a could you be a triobka? Quiet within the faso. Your papa, and so almost cried the Omo father side. To say, crying, to say, not to say, Volta for, and to say, queer pim for any Omo dear ja, more ja side. Na, papa bacoma, na monqua, mania, any tidy mammy.

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1: Enna behwe na ya kwan mai ya nyame de wadua ya kwan mai ya wote office ho san pepa no na yenko ya kwan no san pepa no na investors aba ed nyuma abama yemu bia nya bia yo san pepa no na ya se masan dia age se o ma me 10% et one farmment kwaha made na sei. Hey, and did one name say Yamin that you are not the woo ye, a senior yen winyam? The woo ye, a senior yen winyam. I was here, who said Yamin that you would draw, won't copper 10% in ye. Won't copper bin ye. Sometimes, Anamiati, Prosinia, oh dear, oh, oh, so quite, Juman. A Juman as you go. Now, Heda, why Heda, ya, so beg ye. 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Sometimes I look at all this and say, and in young cupona, in the dear hormona, I dear, yea, say. Yamu, I must say, I brought for the omum soon, yamu soon, yamu so. One more fun say, so one more year or man, you ya, a radian or monsumano. I don't fano, till I'm grow my ya with the Udimica echoey. I'll pass on our train. Cousin of Joe. Abusia, I say, and the Lord God took the man. Papa would hear me. Bema would hear me. Weena, O Bono. Yamina in the mound. Yeah, wishing his honor. Yamina in the mound, Yaminim, but I big up picture, not Yanko Pony. If you are my comedy, you can't be any uncle.
2: Daddy, me that say.
1: When I had a bigger picture by.
2: Bigger picture, no. Daddy. May this month I dedicated my me mano. A jamu and a yen we are me mammo. Me be my be a yeja. Eh, then so far so I be my
1: Miss Papa said, eh, I have now known that God did not make any mistake. And Radia, you be saying, Baku crack over wedding. Seka, Yanko Pong, yet the scriptures with your God took now, Yamina Dinamaya, and Uncle Maya Quine say, choose a father. Kofi, I will say choose you. What else from Mekano? What if you ain't go?
2: Yeah, the my jam we baby Pia Jabia will be a couple of the Wabidriaho. So be our wah me, Jamu, maybe our Abba Brana drew baby. People drew a couple of the Wabidruho. And you want more thing.

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1: Amen. Thomas Atakani, I say, oh, good morning. I'm Chiamo. And now, why? Josephine Fireboy. David Touchmanson, thank you, Father. Abba, Father. Josephine Fireboy, I say, please, good morning, Daddy and Reverend. Okay, yeah, that's it. And now, hi, Bimu. Hey, Papa Kwame and Esven Pong, I say, good morning, Reverend Everetta. Hoping you are doing well. Yes, I'm doing well. Pray that God bless you. You all and Mitchell Francis Kakuya Bachwa or the Radia Swaman Unqua, Michael Obin, was a Onusu Chia and Hani, Dojito Blue. I say, good morning, praying with you from Tema Port. God bless you. And the Dojito Blue Tema Port one, Yamidu Hakaku Diano. And I heard you, Yamidu Hakaku Diaho. Bomodia, what TBBA, you pin or cockra, it be dinner chia, bachino. Hey, and the movies were you now, who conno? To be do a chia, bachino. Egina fracata, Ibra fracata, one year no snow of our own, oh, magi. Hey, Tinabina do good ya honey. All right, Piaga, or say, one day or six Friday, all right. Kofi Ajumai, black man, I was watching you inside. Pick farm. Kofi Ajumai, I mean Shrao. And Emma Jamra. It's a good man, Reverend, and the entire crew. Hey, Mr. Jamra Nyanuana. Sami watching you from Libya. And may God bless you. Do you will be from Libya? Sami Edu. Isaac and the Akroma. Say amen and amen and amen. And yes, for Adam Dakan. God is that woman is talking true. Someone was saying that woman. I was saying, hey, that woman. A fiano is talking true. Show her on the camera. Ah, okay. Anyone who knows a fiano. Ah, Wahab, I say, I love this program. Papa, may God bless you and your crew. All right. Clara Danso, I say, good morning, Mercy. Good morning, Reverend Ufureta, Minister Sami, and all the entire team. All right, Abusia. For comments and suggestions and contributions, Fako Adom 106.3 FM. And I say, you too, Fako, like the page and share. Ebekin can be the amount. Genesis chapter 2, verse 15. If you had the America, I could read the other portion. Bean. Be the Benko. And I'm a cohodia, means in crank. But the American is a Lucia. And Pezzo would be a baby, I would be an. A Yamene do a quack with Yaho. Yamene shed die you tune tune. For a purpose. Ooh, bigger picture no. And now why ya now pesa we ye di perfita. Oh yira nyame purpose and to uba nyamye ni muna wa identity ayira. Identity ayira because he made you black person. And now ya kweye koko. And tinya chese wayira. Say nyame ya wayira. And to both say, wow, bre, I wish you answer, but yes, it's in Yamini, what could you are? How you are made, maintain it, develop it. Now, you are the Uberco, Eduaco, Eduaco. Sometimes, said the chief of Canon, was you will be a connodian who don't pull me name and son said yet here. And so, what person would done it when you be brief for? I wish you a man say, oh, in one animal say,

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1: And
2: now, birthday, the Evangelist Prince or Hineba appear Kubi. 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I mean, also, no more by no car no more from Bishop Yahusu and all the team members. No. And the demon. Chief Superintendent Charles Esiama J. Also, ne, your birthday. 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And your birthday. 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Now, I'm sure I was just no more by way. Oh, man, tin. Ebusia, and if you had that. And they all believers all night. A basso, a Christian church in a war, a becano. 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Me cakey, kakari, mensa. So, cakey. Yeba, see, sofo chance, quadum dakwa, ye papa, bishop yausu ansa. 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Jume Dino, a war, a year, Restoration Christian Church, a war, Abeka, enum rekwa, where enum rekwa, area, wa Christian Church, El Kano, eh, Tabusia. 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

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One corner is supposed to come back. 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What the bottom member must say, and we see a sonny pair of quacks. We are say, one must ask for more of you. I know you question it. 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I'm going to say, I'm going to say, I'm going to say, I'm going to say, I'm going to say, I'm going to say, I'm going to say, I'm going to say, I'm going to say, I'm going to say, I'm going to say, I'm going to say, I'm going to say, I'm going to say, I'm going to say, I'm going to say, I'm going to say, I'm going to say, I'm going to say, I'm going to say, I'm going to say, I'm going to say, I'm going to say, I'm going to say, I'm going to say, I'm going to say, I'm going to say, I'm going to say, I'm going to say, I'm going to say, I'm going to say, I'm going to say, I'm going to say, I'm going to say, I'm going to say, I'm going to say, I'm going to say, I'm going to say, I'm going to say, I'm going to say, I'm going to say, I'm going to say, I'm going to say, I'm going to say, I'm going to say, I'm going to say, I'm going to say, I'm going to say, I'm going to say, I'm going to say, I'm

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1: Any agreement for one of our any afino, a year inspector general of police, a special operation team, no one more to a good and maintenance room, and yet one more equa proboning us some ketua, one more sons of son for a be a pet here, or GDS subsabit to Pabani to Ponino agreement dear dear, and one more fatum and three as soon. No, just a maya would to our boa pro equa, and no bobe el cobebit as one same as a full afi crow room, a diase, any boom crum, and 1 million book room, one more equa. 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
2: I'm going to go to the hospital.

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1: I am for Nimpenin for who would be a soft for one could hear to Mediana say, I want more chess in Nubone, Hunch, and Ubet me, Akon Kaina, et Wet Mecha. Send us say live on Facebook in Shaw 104.5. YouTube will say live, maybe be a social media handles in Shaw 104.5. Ubet me a fully and comments at two. I beckon kind Eddie Amau, Yanki anyway.
2: I'm sure for your Pimso, Akuanima, and say, Womessia, and one more, and so this you have one Eddie and Jimu and Sankayan. Now, Sadia Bayam of Rana Titun Tota Fewano, or Mukosu. Many Enquire Montoto no more, and in you and Wolfie, and said Yanemu Entino Abain, I as say, ya, and Yamofano Kosukuma, Yanua Gianni Kamania de Momo, or we did almost a bomb of free so no my year so air, so no my coaches Yadia Menosano, or Musiani, or many my Sedia Sedia Sedia, so Ochra, the Ananetas, a Quanisa. Now, and I'm Subi, I'm also for said, you media, I said, it you media, and so I see, one or any also for share, and ma, and a mamma, Mofrasi Temu Bambo, and some as well. Minister for Gender, Children and Social Protection, aye, doctor, na mumolati, okopia mwamna sibe gwe mweko buu nkwanta, adi chema sibe gwa fondi, sadi ya school feeding program no, uju medie na wato 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

0: from Odi Ediko ni Pedua mu.
1: Indeed, it comes with additional costs, but not one we cannot manage within the budget. So you realize that one of the first things that we did was to increase the amount of money, minimal as it is. That is 0.50 pesos. Minimal as it is, it goes a long way to improve and relieve the caterers. One of the other things that we are also we've also done, and we are hoping that it will go a long way to relieve the caterers, is to take out that tax component that is in the payment of the caterers, so that they will have a bit more relief in terms of the money they receive, and then how they prepare the nutritious meals and then feed the children. So yes, there's cost implication anytime quality arises, and sometimes people ask about the quantity, but we focus more on the quality than the quantity as the situation is. As we get more financial clearance, we hope to also focus both on the quality and then the quantity as well.
0: This is the idea. The other normal chasse and your panel, sub your medium mamofrano, name of Yasan, and do and so immune. And now it's here your swap on the share and money memma, Mofrasi, Temu Bambo, and some so Dr. Namu Lati.
2: Yan Twas when a giant call my message with Fina, who could be more don't come out on the subject of Fina, almost almost two or once in ye, they can't drink fan. I didn't of course almost almost two or once in ye and Chakra and Public Utilities Regulatory Commission, PURC, one of the best we just say Yamakani and Bonnie at the Womajia Tunsen Tumuno, Emu Peja Kakra, and Yawushi, and Yamakania Kakra, Afizuso Kakra, Betosonia, dia and Dom Kumanzan. Se we are senior, see Kromwa drunk here, and Nijem Kuan, Emum, say Kromwa Junior, Behanaman Fu Treja, Jordia, one more Junior, one more Tias, and say, I buy Kruya or Tishuya, and the Beckans, who economy no, see, say, and why, and then a Jina Supreme, a Concoma Fuja, giant as a nominina, a Kuyi. Now, Afe Wamoko Dia, so they are, yes, in neighbor Tunia Makania, Bumi Zubu, Nomon. Yasia, and shut down Kuyi, and you're making, yes, say, and Yamakania Bono Kohomu Pambian, sir, a triple, a Bianai Encro, 3.49%. 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
7: Now, Patches, se met me a bookie or more. Now, much my dream met you and Kakanka Krasa.
8: Anne, and for honey, baby, I woke up. So call London, Dubai, Lagos, Kumasi, baby, I woke up. Waka now at Sawachi. Minia, she shall waka now for a chirp wine. I want my Ghana Hanmo baby. And I saw bits me a fair one. I was 0242-435515. Follow Omu at Waka Now Ghana. And I say, who bet me a visit to Omu? WakaNow.com.gh. Download Omu app on. And I say, who bet me a Nantia Komu offices? I hold their warm my Ghana. And cry, Kumasi, Takradi, and Nasa Tamale.
9: 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Obia just send me this in the travel near Chayo.
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8: Hello.
9: Ajaya Frost Fifin.
8: Good morning. 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
9: Ano chieti yon?
8: Yeah. Oh, it's time now. 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
9: Meda si ano che. Maduma kume nisha we eko. 5 minutes. 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
10: Pukia. Na uko journalism, the journalism school waiva.
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10: 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What busa question? 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
9: 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Me bring a call.
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0: 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Motorway na yeye so. I think the guys are doing a great job. Say baby almost a traffic ebano. 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
2: about the 24 hour economy. 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
3: We don't understand though. 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
3: Yeah, they call him Sky. Almost 10 years near. So, main chant, Rodia. Almost 10 years near. Oh, my, a damn potty, NSU, or my Ghana. A damn potty, NSU. Now, Zena means a highway for Bajina Musuno, much as I saw Muyom with Jumani in 10. There are so many places, sir. Portus, Abeda Honuma, Omunfili, and your mind. Major Wayne, Che Nenim Wajuma, and from my
4: 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Udu zenu market kwenye nye. Udu Pauline ho kwenye nye. 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Udu downtown de. 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Bobo wani de bobo kura. 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From nita jansha into. After 5 minutes, grow. Then so be take you be getting to 30 minutes, and send away to home because when I say, "Tashama had the, Tashama the air mobile, air mobile, a back when I say mudia, air mobile pa, your family, Nelson, you are Tashama atadeka. Me nikro me wofi into the moment me enjoy videos no. Aha.
5: 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What do you understand by the 24-hour economy?
6: We don't understand though. They haven't told us anything, but we know them are back. Yeah, we know them are back. So
5: about the 24-hour economy. What do you understand by the 24-hour economy?
6: We don't understand though. They haven't told us anything, but we know them are back. Yeah, we know them are back. So
7: 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I buy the formula by other formula. Mm.
8: Yeah.
7: Formula near day.
8: 133.
7: And now,
8: three shift, three one, people.
7: 1 week, three shift, three people.
8: Mm.
7: And now, 133 policy. Mm. Just within 1 year or 2 years. Mm-hmm. No, what changing formula, no, without our knowledge.
8: This is formula, no, what's saying?
7: 419.
9: Hey.
7: 419 formula.
8: Is every 133 about
7: 419? 419. 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
8: 24-hour economy bill and won't be on my parliament.
7: 24-hour economy, no. I buy the formula by other formula.
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7: Formula near day. 133.
8: 133.
7: And now,

0: Kofia San, Ebochi Dom de Mo de Omanhene Kwabna Sante, Kaolin Tete, Dominic Sia Boa, Ena Kwasima Fayua 05. 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
1: Hey. 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
1: Hey,
0: I may have a castle.
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0: 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I see you do. 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
1: 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I'm not stressed and I'm basso.
0: And you're easy.
1: To ring down, me, yeah, and me, Sunday. What's a meta freebie? And I did it soon, no. And no, honor, if you look, I know. Yeah, I, the own,
0: yeah.
1: No, then so I won. Had you mind Cassanintino? Had Dr. Pooh and Emma.
0: My dad. My dad. Maybe I'm a copy
1: at all. Yeah, yeah, oh, you should. And run a media man away. We don't say nothing. Oh boy, no boy. Me body, I'm a free advert. I know I'm boy, I'm why you know so I was.
0: But yes, me sorry, have quite a word.
1: But we know
0: weekend in
1: the weekend. But do you want that? Oh, my God, it really helped me.
0: It's a tear for more fun. Chebby and now over to 7 and I'm chichi chicken.
1: Muy chichi. Now you're looking to be better than you. It's your own DB on the man and your cry. Little man, your DB and farmer.
0: Hey, Chasso.
1: Chasso, I'm deciding a tono. As I just say,
0: oh, yeah, my body. Where do I do?
1: Hey,
0: we are body.
1: Oh, that's a sad, you know. There has an ass and aching. The ass and aching.
0: Can she walk?
1: But the ass and aching, I jump on.
0: Kedua.
1: Oh, born your man, no, they both. I was in a jump on one.
0: No, no, no, no, no, no, no, no, no, no, no, no, no, no, no, no, no, no, no, no, no, no, no, no, no, no, no, no, no, no, no, no, no, no, no, no, no, no, no, no, no, no, no, no, no, no, no, no, no, no, no, no, no, no, no, no, no, no, no, no, no, no, no, no, no, no, no, no, no, no, no, no, no, no, no, no, no, no, no, no, no, no, no, no, no, no, no, no, no, no, no, no, no, no, no, no, no, no, no, no, no, no, no, no, no, no, no, no, no, no, no, no, no, no, no, no, no, no, no, no, no, no, no, no, no, no, no, no, no, no, no, no, no, no, no, no, no, no, no, no, no, no, no, no, no, no, no, no, no, no, no, no, no, no, no, no, no, no, no, no, no, no, no, no, no, no, no, no, no, no, no, no, no, no, no, no, no, no, no, no, no, no, no, no, no, no

0: Welcome back to Yeah, That's a Pepper Thing. First up, we've got Harrison wrapping his Dr. Pepper in a tiny quilt so it feels at home. Oh, how tender. That's a Pepper Thing! And over to Becca, who's whispering affirmations to her can.
1: You're sweet. You're unique. You're the best thing I ever poured over ice.
0: She swears it makes it taste better. It's not a science thing, but it's a Pepper Thing! Why do they all do it? All for that sweet, delicious, truly one-of-a-kind taste of Dr. Pepper. It's a Pepper Thing!
2: Get a number to ya. I said, wow, Bob, and my black stars be a fabra.
3: Oh, okay.
2: I'm a bob near you be funny, you be county, you be funny, you be who to say too much as a new one. Black stars take crime and say, bless the bed in that park and that's why I'm a show. But in the end, Pablo, I ready there. In the end, you hear ranking. This is how the ranking next. As for the
3: Manga Sama says,
2: top 8 in the top 10 in 9 and 10 in the year, Mama can pray. But top 8 in the
3: okay,
2: they said they are dumb top 20. No, first day, Adam top 40. They are Adam top 20.
3: Oh, okay,
2: you really be Biano top 8 in the now, not yet. You're the number two, you Ghana for say.
3: And I said, I'm so be moody be a baba actually.
2: Oh, baby, oh, yeah, Tina, I'm making
3: Mati Pata Paddy.
2: Sister.
3: Mati Famia, dear.
2: Oh, they are butter.
3: So, they
2: are you in it, bro. Now,
3: yeah. Oh, okay, okay.
2: So, 9, 10, who are the moon, Patapa? Ese ho, baby.
3: Oh, okay.
2: Yeah, Patapa, Beshe, 9, 10, ho, baby. Big Ivy, mo. Ese, 9, 10. I'm up, 9, 10, a bracket in
3: one. Wow.
2: Before bracket, 9, 10, ho, baby.
3: Wow.
2: Bracket, dear, baby. Bracket. Now, number 8.
3: Number 8.
2: I think for a boy Maya Adiri. Now, maybe I'm going to rearrange here, but top 8, no, in special order. And yet, in no special, we're in special order. Position, I'm done, and one, I'm done.
3: Okay.
2: No more day. Yet, number 2, you can say, I feel it looks like number 1 hormone. Can I tell 2 grace, Ashi?
3: Okay.
2: Or 2 no. TFD or also the baby took night ago. Can I tell that watch it? Weeks in here. Can I tell number 1 star or Black Stars ranking him? We make 2 in my
3: hand.
2: Top 8 today. Now, number 8.
3: Number 8.
2: Say, para palmo or 9, 10 or some pre water. Number 8, quadrillion.
3: 8 trillion.
2: Yeah.
3: Number 8.
2: Quadrillion. Quadrillion, dear, or the buyer. So, what be more?
3: Okay.

0: kwajo trillion.
1: Eh, kwasi.
0: Yeah.
1: And you were the obo
0: ah, afa wa
1: ho. Ah, afa me. Like instrumentals no. Wow.
0: Oh, number 8.
1: Oh,
0: on the top.
1: Number 8.
0: On the top 10.
1: Me so sin kwofo ntan nyum no sa.
0: So.
1: Don't me say in fact, me first time I meet
0: okay,
1: me.
0: Okay.
1: But nyum ne so.
0: Oh, number 8. Number 8. That thing form for my drink camera.
1: Oh, yeah,
0: we're live on YouTube.
1: See me with the media ba.
0: Ah, say you are. She said, "No, fancy jam two, three more.
1: Okay.
0: Number 18 ye. Maybe you would say, 'Say, I'm far we measure, I'm far we measure.'
1: Okay.
0: Mama, my sir.
1: Mama, me pain.
0: Nah, mama.
1: Samed, mama pain.
0: Now the onye morning. Your phone.
1: Oh, my
0: use the phone. Where?
1: Yeah,
0: where
1: you
0: where? No,
1: me die.
0: Oh, come on, brother. Bye. Onye, what's up, brother?

0: It is Stone Boy number 7.
1: But mitimika.
0: Rian wa sheshe. Sheshe wo tinimu wo se wo chwa chwa chwa chwa. Stone Boy number 7. Ada on se ho.
1: O se.
0: On se number 7 ana. Yen fana kwa number 1.
1: Ah, se se.
0: Se wo so wo hono ebi ya wo na chido do.
1: O de fana to ten ansa.
0: Oh, oh. Eza bata pa chano.
1: But if I don't tell us, I saw see, yes, you say,
0: top 10, yeah.
1: But never trillion, a best two, mommy.
0: Hey, to open me, you know. Now, number six. Number 6, yeah, Donzi.
1: Donzi.
0: Yeah.
1: Okay.
0: Number 6, yeah, Donzi.
1: Yanko.
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0: Donzi ya number 6. Donzi ya number 6.
1: Okay.
0: Number 5 ya Kwaku Flick.
1: Kwaku Flick.
0: On the last 4 years ya didn't dey call World Cup.
1: Kudus day.
0: Kwaku Flick I can't help him.
1: Oh, okay.
0: Kwaku Flick.
1: Yeah, uncle.
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0: I think the last three songs for Emma Black Stars, no, yeah, or the canning in Akabo. And Grisashi for the years singing, now, now you're undisputed. But it's a boxing, you can be undisputed. That could not small boy be number two. And Grisashi, Asat Enra, not the number two. And ne, wabeba number three.
1: Three of Cramma Buanupa.
0: Yanko number two. Number two, Enra. Just a new one, a second starting fee number 10. No. Well, she'll fee number 10, I have a toss number two.
1: Eh, hey, why?

0: famille abe tu gesesi abe toso number two.
1: Like me fili famille nyuma ne pa.
0: Very beautiful song.
1: Yeah, no more day. Na me mi nim number one ade, but what Canada dem pose? Okay. Kinata. Ye di jine mo no ne ya do amon so de famille di eso so no.
0: That's
1: your boko. Anya bad.
0: That's fine. So still number one, still on top of the ranking.
1: Uh-huh.
0: Hey,

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0: In fact, we know. Yeah, they're undisputed.
1: Well, so now
0: there's no competitor.
1: I don't know which one, but still, you're
0: trying to
1: pin up on
0: me. But my
1: name is Yashem Framano.
0: My main family is here.
1: 9 p.m.
0: Ghana.
1: Ghana versus Croatia.
0: Okay.
1: Ano bedre.
0: Ye be wini.
1: Ano bedre. Otie ya no, and why now you never feel now the why I question.
0: Okay, you know. In fact, number 1 there, Kofi Naho.
1: Naho, okay.
0: But number 2 no. me choice a trillion.
1: Hey, what the trillion or a fee number 8 sa number 2?
0: Yes, me the neighbor number 2. Me the stone boy echo number 10. It's stone boy ni Donzi on the bubble racket.
1: Hey.
0: Echo number 10 ho. Oh yes. Kweku Flake. Me mano number 8.
1: Okay.
0: Yes. Undeserved 4. Na Keche.
1: Mm-hmm.
0: Me the Keche to 6. Oh yes.
1: Yeah, the one trying to jump to.
0: And Grace Ashley so me man of 5.
1: Oh really?
0: Oh yes. Famia the number 3.
1: Okay.
0: It's me listening. But to be a sending me messenger or say trillion yom no.
1: Mm-hmm.
0: Eye AI.
1: Oh. Yana. See, you know, obey them who say, yeah, and I say, yeah, then I would measure.
0: Kwame Taina is sending mommy on messenger, or say, AI.
1: It's then I would measure.
0: But trillion is the best. In fact, so we could feed the anatom chain.
1: Eldepa,
0: trillion, you know, would you just imagine? So I say, go, Patrol, she should trillion, you know, mommy. Sir, Ghana Black Stars, yes, go. Now go, no buy ya, yeah, go.
1: Not them.
0: Ah, not them.
2: DJ!

0: Mr. Sanyway, Ghana Black Stars, a shanamu de Shemao, for the optimistic form.
1: Wow.
0: Just a bit in a jigu mwakasa. Into the just imagine so baby machines no so busy womb. Now a 1 year free space. Send a watch party.
1: Wow.
0: A big Black Star Square.
1: Yeah. On your channel, yeah, Ring Road, Electroland office now, Ring Road,
0: and then you're watching the idea. Oh,
1: so then live on Adom TV.
0: Imagine, yeah, but I'm never here because Sunday, Sunday was my rest.
1: Oh, you have to rest.
0: I will join you guys
1: by my tent team. Was our voice?
0: Oh, there'll be me.
1: Go back, team. And he's in a place that I don't know.
0: It's a go back.
1: Mr. Victor Ajabeng,
0: okay,
1: actually, I'm there about Busco.
0: Hey,
1: your wife, ATN.
0: Oh, okay.
1: Your former teacher's wife at Abusco.
0: Hey.
1: Or say,
0: the. Who could say, no boy, my pal?

0: 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Summer's best, perfectly picked for you. 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
1: Jerry Jass is a new year and all your sports were high. Sammy. And why have you?
2: And guys, some of Siam.
1: Some of Siam, sir.
2: Yeah.
1: And some of the guys.
2: Yeah.
1: They were top ones. Oh, you see, no vernacular. Me and share top one. They more arguments. Yeah, no, they. Hey, who are those?
2: Hey, Mr. Victor.
1: Who are those? Come here. Now, Mr. Victor Frope, now you must show.
2: Just say.
1: Me twitch. Oh, yeah, me twitch. Me twitch. Oh, to me, you're an honest type. You know what you're saying? Now, I'm going to go to a pigeon trouser and say.
2: Nah.
1: On Bob Mark, on Pelto. On pelt watching kwa.
2: Just say.
1: Twitch. Twitch. Then try FF.
2: Do that channel.
1: Then try FF. Fantastic. Morning going out to you. All those shaped us, you know.
2: Yeah.
1: And of course, I'll say what almost here on radio. So, no, when you're now, I'll say, ah, me kuni.
2: Yes, I know what you mean.
1: Yeah. But they were baby. I'm bad. Well, we cry the end. I'm not for well, no. Man, Natalia, twin
2: Okay.
1: Prophet Atara.
2: Ah, Bobby.
1: Prophet Atara, Bobby.
2: Now, no, man, rank it.
1: Well, yes, yeah, paper, I didn't share this year.
2: Okay, mom, I'm
1: yeah, because I'm no, name is Shenami.
2: I was saying your worship.
1: Right, Atara, Prophet.

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0: Number one. Ijinemu.
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0: Kwasi aden dia da o se bi e bi phone line.
1: Fa course 5 bi on.
0: E fa 5.
1: Fa 5 calls. O de fa 5 calls. No one. Rank e dey bia. Ya she ni yi.
0: O se.
1: E bia na o se o so ti o de san rehyehye ye no. Obi baba me rehyehye.
0: Sa ho.
1: E tuna poku ya person ba mu de de. One on one. No one ho yira no. Ma one on one.
0: Na okay, yenti e fa first call. That be for numbers in Tuja.
1: Yeah. All right, 030.
0: And then they show the gossiping on your phone.
1: 030-221-6561. 030-221-6562. Jerry, just as I'm power on my own fire. Nidiamai. That's a quality about it. 054-551-1063. All right, numbers. No.
0: But party back. Yeah, for first caller. Yeah, more tune.
2: Abina.
0: Ah, poko ani.
2: E me de me sa ka me ba Lancaster. Me so to ma me comfort.
0: Eh, ma comfort. Judicial service. Yeah.
2: Na sa to me sa ka. Ni ni rank in bia o. Kofi a na eko. Baba.
1: Baba. Ma to ni rank be kofi a na eko. Wow. Eh. Ma me don me vaja die. Wow. Okay. Yen tre your next caller.
0: Okay.
1: Yen fa yo. Ba, o se kofi a na eko ni o so ni rank. Kofi
0: a. Oh. See, number one, how the order, sir?
1: Just at the end of the day, someone didn't ask you for your bribe.
0: Now, why you my boy? Yeah, my watching you.
3: Yeah, now, mommy.
0: Mama, patch your frost and everything.
3: Patch your charity traffic, go through that in come barrier.
0: Patch your it, you.
3: The patch your media, any deal, my catch a very excited. Could see under number one.
0: Okay.
3: Nanny, I know that number eight was wrong, no, find my number two. Na mama obaya onko 23 na me aka ndia bodo monse 12 we take fit na one.
1: Wow. Okay, that's fine. Trillion also, so I feel trillion pa.
0: Okay, trillion no. Me ka trillion.
1: Yeah, I feel trillion.
0: So I'm trillion with number 2.
1: Mommy said
0: trillion
1: number 2.
0: No, mama be pass okko
1: pa. Pa. 030-221-6561.
0: Yes, you're more watching.
4: Yeah, me is never watching.
0: Bema, you're frost and everything.
4: Isaac,
0: there were echo.
4: Oh, Kofi Kinata, in the next 20-30 years, there are none a bit rain.
0: No, okay.
4: Yeah, because they were also saying, you know, who's the one more current player? You. Or shall I or the Adrena soon? Obia, Baba, you have a party. But nobody, I bet the pale no. Anyway, since I knew a bit rainy time, so only call up, I bet it's still a bit rainy.
1: There's no one in your number one, no.
4: But I mean, I'm not going to question about 84 hobby.
0: I was so dear, Nigeria, because now watching Black Star said, you know, no, no, no, energy, no, Fabra, mommy. About your first everything.
5: I'm
0: afraid the man
5: and the man is a fire, and you the fire now, number one.
0: Okay, and the Rambium.
5: And to me, I want to
0: number one. And I say, I'm over from Matthew.
6: And you.
0: Bema, your first everything. Hey Joshua. Oh Bema, online munya kra o.
1: Nzuno.
6: Hello.
0: Ya moache.
6: Me Joshua ni aba.
0: Mbacho e frose o frifi.
6: Ernest from Taifa.
0: Ernest yeti o.
6: Kofi ena number 1.
0: Okay.
6: Nemo mo mde research is no sometia e man I was seen big gume pa. Ti research ena number 2.
0: Okay.
6: I'm not going to be pushing it.
0: Okay. Me da sa pa yemfa of a frosty grace.
1: Oti grace. I was saying

0: But you're frost, so free for
1: yes, I'm Steve, I'm a catastrophe, I'm a camp, Air Force pastor.
0: Okay, Steve, so what's your name now? What's your name saying?
1: COVID Kenata, number one, trailer, number two. Nah, hello?
0: Me bacho yo ha?
1: Nah, somewhere I'm a catastrophe, 5,000 do a month for a month for
2: Different football there, and music there, doll, and what
0: is that? Debbie.
2: A penoma, actually, the guy may say, the one I'm meeting, minimum, half of the pen, a musician. Can you ask what you say? Dano, or your talented guy?
0: Yeah.
2: No, no, boy, no, and no, no, no, no, no, no, no, no, no, no, no, no, or selecting when you for a mobile ball, money.
0: Yeah, okay.
2: This is say a year, no more. You tell me about it. Oh, sir, mommy, dear, yeah, or yes, slim with town with the other daddy, slim with town besies in Germany, no more. Not quite a sastan or mutama chim. But what was Tala, Kofi Kenata, Edis Sandy Day? They could be 1,000 years, Quane or 1,000 years, Quane, no more Becko boy, maybe a hair and Yako Pachan, I
0: oh, okay. Yeah. Mate, yeah. Bema, yeah, that's yet here. I'm for you now.
3: Wow. I don't know the M say undisputed.
0: Undisputed. Yes.
3: But really, I was going for a bowl.
0: Last one.

0: Yeah. Koffi's song is original and creative. Mm. The rest are remix, old template, and AI generated. And as Poma, and a buy a Green Sports Green Sports Academy. Poke 101 is a trillion, quota number one.
1: Oh.
0: Also oh. Number one and took Koffi.
1: Oh,
0: that's it. Maybe took Koffi. No matter whatever generator. A friend said trillion and echo.
1: Koffi, you know, there's no you'll be able to meet to know. Oh, David.
0: The seeker says, see, because research in the Gaza will be able to be undisputed. And I say, Koffi,
1: and I won't say, and you know, boy, you know, in penny four bombudding, meaning so bobo now.
0: Into my
1: penny four and man on Abba. Panias off your football.
0: I'm on Abba.

0: are the legends of our football.
1: Wow.
0: And you know, we know, it won't age.
1: Wow.
0: It won't age. Yeko AFCON, I debeko.
1: Yeko baby.
0: Yeko World Cup, I debeko.
1: Great.
0: And him from be aside AFCON, World Cup no.
1: But only the main tournament.
0: The main tournament. And one year debeko, it's poko number one holiday. We had the young one to be into Kofi. Was a fire, oja fire, oja fire, oja fire, oja fire.
1: Oh yes,
0: yes. Right,
1: Abra. Yeah, meko.
0: Mamincha prophet at Taranso.
1: Prophet, yeah, prophet, prophet. Prophet at Borua top 10.
0: Oh, top 10 man now.
1: Okay, we are Borua top 10 anymore. Enra, yenu ya nemo Tunisia for the Aya na ye no mo de jaho tournament na so omo nya de da bi. Say ya no mo de qualify de enye. Enye nye nye nye nye.
0: Are net saying?
1: Ah, ya bo. O man de ba 12 goals o. Ah, in 3 matches aden. Ah. Tournament, no, I'm a coach. I go fuck with Wolfram by Javier right now. I
0: don't know.
1: That's what we did for. No, I'm a big three. And yes, I get on. I'm a judge. I'm a judge.
0: It's an abuffo.
1: Oh, my God. Netherlands, it's a bomb 3-1. And Japan, Sweden, it's a bomb 1-1. Curacao, Ivory Coast, born 2-0. For the first time in Ivory Coast history, I'm not qualified from the group stage of the World Cup. South Korea and South Africa. They can't choose South Africa, so I qualify. I ain't your anymore. And yeah, Boremun Nemo Abano Teki and so about USA host nation by 3-2. And we qualified at Antino Fanya here. Paraguay and Australia bought 0-0. And then at 7 PM, Norway in France now, but at the same time, not Senegal and Iraq and so bo. And also live on Adam TV and
0: Senegal chances at the same.
1: Senegal and he have 3 points. We know what trains are far. Because you were after top 2 maybe Yakono. Yes, our best place teams ATB Yako Kano for the round of 32. Yes, into Unia points and Wako train. Into where best they place teams table in Sianwa. On top on a Bosnia 4 and Ajabo, so Bosnia 4 are dear pa.
0: No,
1: my best they place teams in Abo. So almost all 4 points. And he almost say a Sweden 4, Ecuador 4, and a Bosnia 4. Oh, mean answer say 4-4-4-4 ni bani piatre for no form. Tiwan, Senegal, Yan 3 and still, but you're done in you got 3-4 near Croatia, South Korea, Algeria, Scotland, and he and one Samano. Ubu are the 4 that qualify automatically. Ye can't more 4 moments, me and Fan qualify automatically. They say South Africa or the 4 qualify. Don't want mamma can best place teams in the home. And he and only the Aquaku, you why they want some air brew. Now, I can't say, you know, it be HCP, round of 32 ni be HCP up. They say South Africa name, Canada and Bebo on a 28th of June.
0: Okay.
1: Yes, South Africa versus Canada, host nation.
0: South Africa, pa, no, I'm a ya. Me ko check his course 1-0.
1: Aye. Holland ni Morocco nebebo. Holland, Morocco on the 29th.
0: Na South Korea, muko fia na mwum.
1: South Korea, meka, muso, train. Na USA, ene Bosnia nebebo. USA versus Bosnia on the 1st of July. Now, on the 29th of June, Brazil versus Japan. The Brazil next stage, only Japan nebo run of 32.
0: The Brazil we knew some years ago. Any game
1: they have a new coach. They have a relatively new squad, but Omo Yade, a new coach for the first time in their history. Omo ko outside a Kofa coach in the person of Carlo Ancelotti, experienced Carlo Ancelotti.
0: Okay.
1: And Namafo complaining say, "Boy, no more heading your Omo friend will be say, boy, FA the Reggie Cup and our points get Reggie Cup. So the boy FA man your cup, I make say, hey, na boy, na iti Munyame na mifa wiyango.
0: Yeah.
1: Do na metimeji amajaba. Iti ano. So Ivory Coast also qualify a train. They run up of Group I. Iti a train also. Adi Mexico also qualify a train. Argentina also train. Australia a train. Switzerland a train. Iti ni na ane di a kakosi shape up kakra. Ni hawe sana no so onsem besiako. They say any the World Cup no so onsem besiako. But acho oh nyuma ujidi sebe timi abura top 10 imwa. Iye 0249. 1-3-6-7-4-4-0-2-4-9-1-3-6-7-4-4 because ochina ya boa ewipe na se kwambia so no eden ya be qualify kon say you show competition ni mo. We are facing another Portugal or Colombia.
0: They say ya da number 1 and anyone na ekobo
1: ya da number one omo group omo ba omo monwe ye omo bo wiare be cha omo mie no ba ko be
0: be group no.
1: I mean, about what talk one more weekend, you know, my bomb there. So, you mean, cast a friend.
0: Then, cause some of them will be a home, and who said it. So,
1: maybe any idea, boy, your group L. Make some more than any boy, dear. And they are wish the other so cool, and you know, we shall to garbage. And I shall want them to do
0: it. Really,
1: that's true.
0: Was the other Portugal
1: and I are Colombia? Since why
0: want to Asia, Colombia,
1: you want to have a Colombia? Who damn?
0: Oh, day.
1: Sister Jaja, and Fahoma. Portugal and Colombia no ebo. Yes, Ochina. It's a very sense and also one
0: Colombia.
1: To Bakuba top group no. Gore group ni mwa say omo group no. On top of the table eh Colombia or 4 points. No or 6 points. Then Portugal or 4. Great. Tier runner upper. If it's Messia, the old lady or Colombia.

0: Yet the top is so I don't toss me no Portugal. But Portugal is with my winning. I can call it 7 points.
1: Hey, I see him crying.
0: No, no, no, you toss me no Portugal.
1: Because some of Bori and Sani are calling you said they pay arrangement.
0: Hey, yes, I'm on.
1: Because Portugal
0: yeah, boy, yes, is not born with you. 9 p.m. We are not born with you 11. No, no, I'm born with 11.
1: But you're not winning my.
0: You say you're not for you. You're not worse game anymore. Portugal, Colombia, very many years.
1: Nka Colombia, I don't want to Portugal.
0: Sometimes because of say,
1: no, draw.
0: Because of Ronaldo, you want to avoid them. Because sometimes, yeah, na tournament, they favor certain big guys. They want them to go further in the tournament. In Colombia, so we avoid it. We are not Colombia there. Louis Diaz, I'm going to be between your mobile. I'm sure you guess the same quay. Oh, we'll go and get one of your gym. Ah, yeah. It's your husband.
1: It's what you do on my now, Bodra.
0: Well, if you want to drive a question at time,
1: because on a penalty shootout,
0: not penalty shootout at Wasso. So the high end is in Shego. I was a good toy at Tanamo.
1: You go so soon.
0: Until okay, so run of 32. I'll be a question at time. Still, penalty, you'll be a bit my arena. Yes, not penalty, you see him. They say, oh, one shiny message, no, friend, no. Yes, I send a message. Oh, on your own, I say, oh, friend, you know, oh, but watch, I mean, I say, yes, I send on your bra. Oh, I'm friend, oh, Jai, when you, she, I, Mr. Abu. Busco, I see HAPPY. She. All right, it's a bit of a job on the Mako. But MTN AD 30 years, and a name on your Gusuche, Dallas, *530#, *530#. Now, so far, Mujimna, when we are sort of. The near money be a MTN for at the edge, MTN at 30, and yes, I'm going to issue MTN at Che, Samuel Anini of Finland. I'll say it is very tough for Ghana.
1: And yet tough, sir.
0: Between Colombia and Portugal, I'll say very tough. And I say, you're paying and toss first and second beer.
1: You're toss of third.
0: Now, best day place teams, and you're going to foul at Chirahaba.
1: It's a year of more draw.
0: So I don't need to make a sense of lose. You lose,
1: you can't lose. Me say draw.
0: Draw. I'm getting 5 points. Still, I'm toss me.
1: Oh.
0: And you lose, so I four. Me need to lose. You need four. Four. I go fetch the hobra. I tell you, so unya sure. So I tell you, I go far. And I'm a bit too much. It's a make group L.
1: Shemami. Tuesday no.
0: But I make quite a group L.
1: And you L nae. L nae. You know.
0: Group L. I me patch. I say you go best third place team team be L nae ba. Yeah, but winner of group L. You're the third group of. EIJK phony bibesha. It me winning a group no. You name runners up phony bibesha. What I say? Yeah, yeah, no. But yeah, toss me no. Runner up of group L, winner of group L, one third group phony bebo. The best test when I say toss me no. Then runner up of group K na bebo. Yeah, or L. Yeah, runner up. Yeah, runner up na bebo. Of group K.
1: K no yet. I'm
0: going K on here. K one my body in the actual.
1: Portugal, Colombia, money and no.
0: Group K, Colombia, Portugal. They say Portugal toss me in and bebo. That is when you toss me in. No. Not Colombia, as well, you Colombia toss me in and then a bebo.
1: You toss a teddy.
0: I toss teddy, I go fetch it all. I don't know, I was here. But yeah, body. Also,
1: we are now so planning out strategizing.
0: This is what we all do strategy. We went to see that. This is what we all do.
1: In fact, Portugal, they're in position.
0: So,
1: oh,
0: you shall tempt too much.
1: I too. Maybe you're quite a new car, you're free.
0: Run off. You shall tempt a hadrian.
1: Oh,
0: you shall tempt
1: a hadrian.
0: Francis said, my song is Kofikina. I think Kokinata is getting most of
1: it. Oh, yes. And you say, no, at the end, I was here. You hear win and I draw and I lose.
0: We just need to, you know, when the Sunday I started, it gives hope at the Maganians. I'm a tournament. We need a winner list. You're winning back. Ya bo draw back onen ke yin win ni one nil bi na kromu nyade na no draw no kromu yade o yin win ni na kromu nyade keke
1: na momre
0: when we get to that bridge we will cross it
1: Portugal bridge we ba
0: cross wo kwa kwa se na yen England for boy na sa muga mu Ronaldo fa hanye na dan dan ta session na ya na football e funny say we ba na fixture be repeat ni ho sa and it is possible the fixture Ghana Portugal be repeat ni ho yeah it is very possible. Repeating it.
1: And after round of 16, and near quick
0: round of 32, you're round of 16.
1: Until after 32, you're 16.
0: Yeah,
1: it's in consistent home pony. She and Okran Kenya.
0: It's the one I opened at 32.
1: Was it 32?
0: I don't know where they are, baby. It is a trap, man. No,
1: I'm not in the prayer. She and no way.
0: There be no baby on any nam, sister. There be two round of 32,
1: US,
0: round of 16, quarter finals, semi finals, and a final.
1: Okay, it's so.
0: Especially a coach in the grand slam mantam. But which was an inside that team on so.
1: But we chose to support Black Stars.
0: Obi Yejuma. Mr. Bonabaso. Mr. Jamina Yejuma. Me Bona

0: baso. Why my wife so
1: yeah, the ready as
0: yeah. Senia, before O Pia or Cotanasi, me who be bia,
1: yes, Sawara,
0: who the chime of paper so.
1: Would meet you,
0: watch Rotro, be your paper so the actual.
1: But don't be charo. Young Queen.
0: I who knows someone in the cans, I said,
1: and I was so young Queen.
0: Mr. Jamina, my son, my company. Michel Nano, Pawaya Juma. I had my supper, can make classmates you. I'm not sure why. Very beautiful. I can't tell you, guess how much. So I bought no sack. Red River Reggie penalty. But I'm confident from who die. Yeah. Some young kekane ho. Big boys to be kekane ho. Akasa banyo. Ah, omo AG omo di with various leagues. Nemo Mbappe, mo Messi, Ronaldo, Harry Kane. No, which is such a goose. No, chairman, go no back or crabo. Back or crabo. Nemo mo sa kekane ho kakro chana di. But some young one go ne wo bo ni mo she.
1: Can I message you, mama?
0: But some one go ni she man.
1: Your form.
0: Okay. The Germans were shocked yesterday. Osamu lose ye. And you shock.
1: But body no
0: yes. Abundajo.
1: Omuti Owenfa.
0: He's live in Abundajo do took one rough ruffle. So you are live in Cologne, Germany. Okay. I'll say good to Morgan. Okay, keep it up. All right. Yeah, chat. Germany you qualify.
1: I'm not qualified.
0: Sometimes you saw one thing now how no do knockout now to a chair. I be having it's unassignable. But the worrying they said you're conceding. Germany conceded group no more conceded though.
1: But so I qualify.
0: I qualified here, but Germany
1: now conceding baby minus goals now kitano.
0: I mean
1: yeah, they call the next game.
0: No, but I mean what you daho. Next, it's Michel B. But first, Germany, you know, even though qualified, you know, but Kaun say, what you mean, Ghana, they say, and share rough rough.
1: Okay.
0: Ghana, no share, so you share. Oh, we'll go, we'll kick, you know, you're born here. No, they say, Ghana, born here, born. So, man, share, I swear, man, share, you know, Zulu, Zulu, Sani, and Japan. And I hope you're born one, you know, you put Croatia one, you know, maybe. Hey, you're 25.
1: Eric Veda say, Keju and Ankasa, Eric, I see a Dubois D, and on the Adrons Sports page one. Eba na numero page 2 ebe twaso. Ah okay internet kwa de nyambo ochina
0: mo mano. Commentary ya na ebe
1: ko. Ochina pa da mo. So chana mbeba.
0: Ochana pa ebeba. Agokensi. Yes, 8 to 9.
1: Okay.
0: Ebeba kan ninja betna se.
1: Mate. Nyambo ochina so. Eda so. Me ya yi bad boy. Na mamem fa wonko awutu senya east. Abato mpesua nso. Ye kwen DC. Amanyokunim. Ba se a week or 2 nie. Omaji wo mo home na pa wa monte so. Internet to social media, any radio stations I would do na Kobe Wilson ewa ha or your constituency communication officer. And also so ye aid at the constituency chairman of Swedia. Kobe, my chain.
2: Mr. Samajodo.
1: At the same.
2: Seminadum about that.
1: Na I would to senior East NDC. Emwajo.
2: Sunday. Mamma for Finamincia, oh, what's your Fina? Hi, infant, Adomana,
1: Adomefem.
2: Adomefem. Casuade, yes, no call, but I said, Mouse, from all boho, the beer, not to the beer, a horn side, we. You see, we should not want to be that from him, but the answer bonus.
1: Now, Enra, assembly is here, oh, am I not so, my sign of move from Mamusa, say. Regional chairman, any MCE, any party for be Aqua Batampa Radio, Aqua Clusino, and on our constituency.
2: No, I'm a constituency.
1: Who call me?
2: No question, Niamde, no by Lansing, Wabay, who ye. And there was a brave ramba, my name. And I would do no one here, we also in jail pay. Chairman Watsona. Conscience him for a long time. Now, why in June, February? From 2020, I got to about my amount for people waiting to poll that were by at the point 2024, you're about to leave my report there. Opera was your chairman and the car or voting grounds. The panel was for him, me, Bray, non-cassa, and telling the Did that a snare be cut a baby? Could track a sheet to know the day or the baby a cut to honor? I was in a cut to no apartment in the one pinning to be a town called not watch at the end of the master. Me, I can't meet each other. My chairman cried the Nano di Casa about to go the Austin there. Mobia and Bohua beam, Mobia and Casa Hubin. It's a Bibia and the chat. And I wired to the say, MC and a young regional chairman. While we were one of the media house, Bia Oha, but I think it's affiliated to one of the former MP. That is what I have heard. Now, while we were the wishes, when the moment you may be Nadina, our can't. Honorable na koyo na chairman was a name for draggy regional chairman did not be the moon semi in chemistry because time much a majority of person did the ordinary the same together. Regional chairman and over to me working into me the bottom of my work and seminal. But then when they in their constituency in an original my issue, but I hand it as a party that is ready to pay for him there. My young fire emotions in Tunchen. No, she had a tomb back. Na young fit to be in boom, not you won't cuss. No one cuss them. So, by some of the dinner, I don't know the beckon. Now, I'm paying for being what's on my side. Bibia Bayoki. Chairman has called his people to order. Me, Church Majari. Nobody should comment on anything. Nobody should say anything that will provoke anybody. So, we are also waiting for the Yamami now call you on so. YMP, name I'm with the enemy. You're penasum. You don't know. Into the yard ball, it's dumb. You didn't buy as a party. I said, I said, for the party. And they say, well, how can I send me and people could be around? We are so much sold, would you be in back? No, not the issue. Nani, you should have more been put about Tampa, dear Wabi, made with that to my minimum. Now, so I can keep them or pass some dream, maybe more fancy. Now, similar, I have put in Nanshana, this is under what I saw from Waba. And to make sure that you're queen, you know, why you're painful? Go back to Nassi. No, I come out from Jabba. Munya and Abia, ye but to ye. But unto them that Casu and DC, Bia Boko, Nikasa, yea, reorganization, yea, branch elections. Bibia da ye, except them Afnea, Ufi, MP, Nichi, who can't them and the board of Semia, or the some who ye, or the Trima, that
1: okay. It's a copy and some audio
2: registration.
1: Okay.
2: But I'm sure they will go in for no.
1: Mate, it's a kwabi, and some chairman a kanya a pia bonting a ye odia by ya and also a number brino chairman when you know humbiana. Why regret was our audio?
2: Yeah, yeah, yeah, yeah, yeah, yeah, yeah, yeah, yeah, yeah, yeah, yeah, yeah, yeah, yeah, yeah, yeah, yeah, yeah, yeah, yeah, more year or the year of the Buffon or Castai. The Akushina would tribune the North Dawson. I die, Yusuf. I am a chairman who can Utum Koshe, Kopuch, Moyitiano, National Motor Shop for Chairman on the Facebook wall, Oshama Oka, Moya, Noya Hamto, Papano, Mr. From 2020 till now, how many years now? Mr. Onson acquired on some well tribute that over 6 years ago, since 2018, 2019, thereabout. Abasinko. Dada. In 2020, be or ye akoshi one after the other. Nina free used to name more from Baho. Once I want to be in the Senate Penna, you don't think about her past. Morning tonight and one lance now. Yeah, now you're the agent will be on the air and tonight and able to one. But that's just like a queer and come on. Unless I tell you, being the past, I can maybe I am and to put in the parent now. Yeah, I think that it's not, it's not here nor there. It doesn't add up there, but now that maybe sure may let you more obedient than to it. In the day, may I sign the young party in painful in Kankan Yan Regional Chairman or Transnor Castamna on call you stick to order Monk Control be being for Chairman Jano. Monks, Manabo is not a beer, Chairman of the Carta Barbano, the winning room, dɔkɔ kɔmasɛm na ɔde

0: the king. And see, my BBL and so do be. Yenja BBA, Mobibi and country. Chamber Chita Fina, Wendy's.
1: Okay,
0: you can answer, Mr. Fuman, I would put in about hundreds. What about Chaman if she to pay him for that service? Must Mobia and Cassim, Bia and Tubia, Mobia and Kuhu Bia, or the whoever. And see, Kayaguna, bro,
1: painful.
0: No, I can't send Masum Jabba.
1: Okay,
0: and you see a phantom paper.
1: Kwabi, a Yanocrasa chairman passport, Egusuda, MPFA.
0: But then if you, yes, then there would be Bren.
1: Ayadena,
0: a seven, why am I one in
1: Kwabi, Yambote, Yambote. Ayadena chairman passport, Equada, MPFA.
0: Oh, I wonder, chairman, I'm a son of Tono. On partner, any man does on parking to which teach you. Now, a band of a leg or crochet. Bonnie, my work up here will be. But now, in the show on the MP, no good to my facilities, Adam.
2: Jim FM!
0: The MP doing the Obama chairman passport now was submitted to the authorities. The I mean, MP will have. And they have that kind of privilege to recommend who has to go. Now, the agent has M. Quar. About internet, my chairman, or the bro. Because I do your nipa top hierarchy being world in Komo. In the Obanana, who is a call my son's man, ultimately, and as a chairman, Pastor Abbey Dimension, my Brenton Cotton radio station, or two all kind of platform today, chairman, perceived from MP. Incident in Pastor Abbey, no one found could be better until the MP then, they should come for our bitch. Naturally, we are prayer and power day, I didn't catch the Kayama chairman, our Fanko, the chairman didn't move. Then put two catcher on from a school or the one from customer platform. The chairman and pen like and for respecting man. The man, there, I have to say, the one you are called honorable, when you were elevated to some level, I won the year now, connect now, maybe no, or so also on match at that level. And some are watching them from back, and some are watching keeping up hierarchy. Then the layers, no, on paper, information that you can hold up there, that's information that the mobile will say, I want to hold. And it's not a right for here to have told those boys to have gone on platforms and on radio to make mockeries of that kind of act.
1: Now, constituency ho MP, AMA will be to make America Nibiana.
0: I mean, there was an arrangement for her to have supported chairman, whatever privilege she has, to have also gone. Simple, what the manners on and that would be chairman's own discretion, which I knew chairman wouldn't have even gone because Nangas and the Mordahan, yeah, branch elections, and they were booming at time and wasn't favoring him. But simple, same to me, yeah, man, you don't go and tell your boys to go and discuss on radio in the form of making mockeries.
3: How do we get a peace? Because in Ruaway or the Bufunam or the Nebrunam, in the Amma boys now you see small Kuns, most Mancrofu, George and some Shamami Aroba. What's this, Madame? Utum Shanahoba, Shanami or Shamba, the Kabunam Aroba? Utum Shanahoba, Shanera or Tina or an Intifi Aroba, no Frahoba. Utum can some or Canadian or Yard do your passing ban. The Maya may now try. Let's, I mean, go about this kind of case. And see that we have a constituency to build. We have a party to build. And we need that unity.
1: Okay. Mate Kwabi Jina Soma me Fati Karim, a branch human organizer, was also a unit committee member. Our name Okasa Emma MP no Fati.
4: Yeah, nah, yes.
1: Mate.
4: Yeah,
1: ma'am. Fati Mr. Mamua Jina Swache. Na at a sign.
4: Yamina Dumon.
1: MP who ye? Na mejidi said the echo swing nano unim when my sem dada MP or sumu saying or you're worried. Fati, dear Yatia, and said, Chairman Eboa MP, campaign mu car crowd what na modi ye campaign adie nyina no according to information say ebi wo mu kra e ye chairman car na na adie campaign no wo se chairman na mo chairman fa de bibia ama no chairman anya dwuma bia ama no de win city no
5: tie me catch yourself car no de ma honorable car na honorable you should look in at town well. But on Rancasa Kana, what's name on Obrande, on Angasa or Chairman, Kana, what's name on Obrande? So what's that?
1: Enti, Nyabot, Enti Chairman, Ama, Nakas, one fanya campaign.
5: Carbon.
1: Baby, sir, Wamanoka.
5: Wamanaka,
1: don't
5: you fanya campaign?
1: May I say?
5: Tell me now, not already a campaign this time, no, a Nukunu and a Tabrano.
1: Mate.
5: Carbon or the man?
1: Kobe.
5: Carbon.
1: Okay, answer for me about Kobe. Answer me about
0: no, can you hear me?
5: Yeah.
1: Yes, I can. Patrogena Sumami.
0: On a more serious note, if I knew you were going to pay me with the lady, I wouldn't have.
1: That's fine. But
0: responded to the call. And some the chat.
1: Okay.
0: Bosma or be answer for once man or Tintin.
1: Oh, so can you say?
0: The minister of Abakahoina, which of them would have helped or will help the honorable members' cause? And the constituents. The minister Afri Rabia Waka Kai. Moin Oba Boa, them cause, and I don't know about the Mawa Esha, said Billy Tiwa, with my Fabi Boom. I mean, in some degree, no, none of them, but for you.
1: Mate,
0: many never about it. More can say, if it makes it adapt to anybody listening, they are the best judge. Obian into my animal will come her. Obian in the evidence that has shown. But not on him that I'm in Kushia Suja for Iron City White Gates. On him that what you call your team compliments in the work I did. On him that a campaign, on in the every work that I did, Koya herself cannot deny those facts, not alone her. And the next time they're fra, the constituency have a lot of people that can represent the MP in good faith. Let them give you those people's numbers. If you don't trust the party, you are kids.
1: Okay, may that say. But what means that Ben and Regina say, Musiana as a Maka.
0: Oh, Major Runa Chairman, some did the honor so say, obey to Nana Monis in the process. I'm sure in Minimiano, we heard the only year but ye, and the chairman has availed himself for peace to prevail. Maybe we are over for us, but the party was structures to deal with certain matters. So I believe that you've been walk away with Kakra, but we believe that they'll correct them. In the rightful time, and then you should have me in able to you. And we are for peace. And we want to make sure that a bribe, be able chairman, I hold a dash at the constituency grassroots, you're not holding their sacrifices. You need to make sure my in the packet to be a honorable Nakoya nature, and I will feel beautiful for everyone saying NDC it is the umbrella we are looking at to on your son in any Patterson. And to make sure that you're queen, you know, since our party no structures, you know, all that we're asking the member of parliament to do is to, organize the structure of the party. Now, you're saying you're a juma. Now, you're a libas one from that MMD MP by. I'm an AIA, I can't remember. This is the Aukwana Mwam. This is the Mahadino Anfa Mkumpuntumba. Now, you're sure the reset agenda of President Mahama in the NDC promised that Eshe Kasoman, you can't be a Bwana President Mahama or the Abre Kasoman. Now, if you're Ochina, Queen in the court of Abimony, I send you catch the people of Kaswa. Because NDC is the only party Oba, Ubia, and Chefam. And that is what we believe we want to do for Ghanaians and the people of Kaswa.
1: Mate, Meda say, Ene Obre. Now, Fati, Mamini wu Ewe. Fati, oh. Fati.
5: Yes, madam.
1: Why are you searching my passport to the MP office?
5: Why?
1: Chairman, a passport. Oh, yeah, where's the MP office?
5: Yeah, where's that?
1: And what MP ho? Oh, yeah, where?
5: Dabi.
1: Mate. Mame na se, ene obra wanya amame. Fatih Karima, your branch woman organizer, and was Sansuye unit committee member, okasama emrasibi jenino. Na, ako suya, ewo ha, ako?
6: Minu yaba.
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6: 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Wa bo adwuma pa. 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Wo mu abia tumu a.
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6: Go filling station e wo mata e ko no. Eh ma bia tumu sa na ye de nchi asron ku free adum FM. 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

0: All right, ain't ya don't 106.3 FM and nano pejason so the one crats I would do ya back again sano and ya bubble tree a day ama wo na send ya die yen when ya shall see edi okunini Ghana de pe truth and accuracy every day. 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
2: That's it. 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
0: 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Post the foreign response that is saying omo so much investigations I say.
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0: next year. And you book it up. 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I move into my dream house. 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
1: Hey, Oba, what am I real no? Obi Adjun Semin is in the travel on your child, yo.
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1: 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And mommy content yet to say, Sini A and Nicha. And what you cry, Nini Daho?
2: Nay, why? My brain is a baby, Sanu.

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4: 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Mom, day.
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1: okay
2: so put the nano ye information bi o de mai cd crowd man ye
1: mantiashin
2: omo ed information in my
1: na
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1: cedis. Wow.
2: Can it no? Yeah, can't it see can they are not
1: 92 million.
2: 92 million.
1: Uh-huh.
2: Me famra ansana. Mamu the information. In fact, omu mami details scratch. I say me nko tianto on my account mu.
1: Mm-hmm.
2: On my account a World Bank of Ghana.
1: Mm-hmm.
2: Me nko tian scanning to mu ansana maba. Na me fa payment we no emra metre.
1: Mm-hmm.
2: Na fi omu mami. I'm processing information, eh, mami.
1: Information you're entitled to.
2: Exactly. And our information, ewo omo nchen dada. Ntino wo hwe emra no pa de ananka information they are only reproducing. Because omo kra nya fake kra na omo kwakoye research ahwe information. We information political parties

0: generating omo dia bro. 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Meanwhile no ye enti ase wo mra no ni se se emra no mu crap no fees na ewo ho. A4 sheet ya ye de ye letter na ye photocopy ya de ye mawi. 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Ana se enru paper na ba ko crowd e fan se paper na ba ko. As I saw my 38 pesos. Not just 20 pesos, me know I would be the mambo for
1: in room.
0: Anything can only say omoje. No more calculating number of pages now. Oh, no more they are when it is no one saw my catcher say under political parties act, no. Yes, it will be pay information now. As I say, commission money to your fees. And based on that, no. Yamra made you 9,000. 250.
1: This is no political parties act no ebe bro RTI emra no so.
0: Sa na omo pache.
1: Okay.
0: Na omo krapo omo asem ne dan chen a. Ba ku biemu ho register of companies.
1: Mhm.
0: Okona okoye ope ochro se journalist under RTI tupe. E bia we investigation bi na ope se ho company bi ne background bi an shareholders ne ada. Okọ omo se kone kutua omo applicable search fee. And on the CIAM said 30 CDs per company. In TM found the number of pages on the generator amount. Say your 2 pages, say your 3 pages information on the amount. So, 30 CDs for company, but could be our quack open information. And now, a branch of Binsa in the Feno, Stephen Tim Crane. New website be about for our friend the treasure, or no editor at all. Omo pay information, I'm sure. One person who data on weather, any rainfall, so in so do do a tour Ghana, Emre do do bin tem. And I'm call Ghana Meteorological Agency ho. I'm much wrong, I'm say, I'm be more information. Name would just move it to 10,400. In Tiabranti, any bisa, I'm say, na information I'm with the mameno. And you be a need to do yes, and pages to do. I'm say, well, seven pages.
1: And over 10,000 Ghana.
0: Excel sheet account. Your money metria 10,400.
1: Wow.
0: No, obisa say na omo business ni say omo si o fees and charges act. And a mo mo hunka

0: Score what you need for summer. 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
1: In total, now say photocopier, 38 pesos. And as I say, say a video, and now be another. Nebo was rock a cry and say, be cry at 3 cities. Mm-hmm. Say, be a video being it. Say, we will show you. Now, my banner may say, your transcription of who show ni mamia. And no, next away a photocopy. Okay, say, your 38 pesos per page. And no, I say, where dear bro yourself.
2: Okay,
1: remember, I'm a phone in Artibi. No, be adding a new autumn. Na electoral commission ni omo maka nyinana de mrana chese se ye nyina ye yenye no omo so omo hwe na omo niso.
2: Okay, me da sepa Fred ene chese into no me just out your information say ye ton information no as o sika nso a untumento
1: wo ye hia ni ba
2: just untumento bi
1: o ma me wa friend place said me ma
2: untumento, that is the reality now. Me wan ye say out your aba into bi enso ko ya wo ko gi information ba sika mu 10,000 14,000 9,000 etch na the obegi information sky na den account so what is here na e me de say out your ho na kasa wo mo e lawyer e wo ha to be boy ma sem be say di kan council and say EC, ORC, Register of Companies, and GMET. Demand the hour more a demand, they say, and some true for me to SSK, and some information will be on my channel. No answer, no.
3: Abraham, that's it. Now, me chair with your phone. So, my main chassis here in free say, so, what about Right Information Act, Nasia? A dead DPFA is information. Yenton. Ti yenya santi ase no.
2: Okay.
3: Nti se wo ko section 75 of Emrana. Eno ne ka fees. Section 75.1 no e di akwanya to ho se parliament en hyehye fees and our charges are obi bi ko bi sense mfo bi a e free adwuma ko bi ho no ma e wo se utua. Na ba section 75 subsection 2 no kra e be yi in the Kubi, any sim for Kubi, if free, service and charges in the more. Now, we read this section 75 now. You get a clear sense. We need to say, service now will be to an among a Kubis and sim for a was with Tiano. And yet, in sim for an and a year to a mano. Name Mumu Brunibeka said the reproduction. Okay. In T, say, my baby, sir, in sim for B, if you make who a honoma. Sir Fik Kuma na Parliament ya to was a wose mituano. Eye for the reproduction, sebe say photocopier, ye the paper. And a be your photocopy no ye the ink. And no and a parliament se mean tia bibi kakra. Nimu nye in sim fuano and a mibi tria honka.
2: Okay.
3: Information yon tong. Ti yenya sa in tiasiano. Have my memra or question so. Alti ya emrano si a concession 85 asia. E can say Sena emrebi wo hono mo. E kasafa right to information. Se ubi right or also ubi tu anamon. 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
2: Eshe auti ya ase.
3: Yes.
2: Okay.
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2: Jese auti ya amran no abaye kesi.
3: Abaye kesi.
2: Ebano information. Say ye benya information no.
3: Yes.
2: Okay.
3: Sene mre bi wo hono mo. E kasafa. 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And ubi benya information huwa. Section 85 of auti ya act ni se. Auti ya emre ya parliament. E di ama yisi se no. E no ni ye kesi. E chen sa amran no. Si se wo fano. The other side of the swa. The chain is any emra from so swa abba emra outi mre you or home dada. Almost also outi mre. Eswachen.
2: Oh, okay.
3: That is what it means. That's what it means. Tis so Obama require me kind section 85. Ni na yaguma ye clear.
2: Sure.
3: Fuko section 85 na me puto kakra. See where an enactment in existence immediately before the coming into force of this act provides for the disclosure of information by a person or an authority.

the disclosure of the information is subject to this act. Twati asiya we no ka emra e wo ho no ma e bia e can disclosure of information e can say info we say yedi to yedi yedi yedi to edi say e bi wo ho no sa alti amra yi baaye no e say be say alti amra na say enti de e chire no so so ni say alti amra

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1: Access to information. Section 85 says it's LTI.
2: Until you want to me, I'm far LTI. I'm running on Twinching.
1: And Twinching.
2: Now I'm going for political party section 5 juma.
1: Parliament, as a or more canon.
2: The more canon. To be obeyed, I'm just say, illegal.
1: Parliament has more canon. Yes, Parliament has more canon. Now, yeah, lawyer for no. Radio say, Emram, you knew. Ewo ho na ye de toto ho na se e ya ko se e bo e bra ukokota lawyer for wo rusa judges ehwe e di chirichirim e ma ye hu de wo se udi ne yonko so nti se wo hwe a ye wo lawyers for ni tiem no ye wo mrebi 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report no de e kasafa bibi poti ho no no ene wo se ye de adwuma ti ye ka about right to information. This is a special law that deals specifically with a specific right, which is right to information. So obi e wo fa ho de so ko kubisa insimfa. Enti the Right to Information Act aka no eno mumu no na wo se eye adwuma se mra bi ene ne bo ebra but parliament na hyese samre yi amaye e na parliament aka se obi e kwa kubisa nsimfo bi a ya hyese fees e wo no fred aka sa no obo bi so
2: aha enti eno no eye specific ye fan say ye A4 sheet.
1: Mm-hmm.
2: Was it 38 pesos?
1: Yes.
2: Into okay, document at the money 100, if I say 100 pages.
1: Mm-hmm.
2: Into I see a multiply 38 pesos, no? By 100.
1: 100 pages in the Wutria.
2: No Wutria.
1: Yeah, and yes, we'll be nice, we'll be bonny trim.
2: I chose to
1: say, media memory, and I said, we'll be busy in Simfua.
2: Mm-hmm.
1: And was I may charge you into Kofasi, Ebra. A bukum, I've been to Mamming, Enkama, it's here for. And to send you a

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1: It was say for every photocopy of an A4 size page or any part, part thereof, 27 pesos.
2: 27 pesos?
1: Yes, photocopy. A4. And he say, yeah, information, you know, say, yeah, photocopy, and now obey, yeah, the amen, you know, 27 pesos. That be in the sense, I will call commercial people, no, my bro, 27 or so, 27 pesos, and so. But in the, I dream, bear, net, tas, and she say, I dream, touch, in the parliament, per se, a dead pepe say information no yen ton just for reproduction. Okay. I feel over I say for every printed copy of an A4 size page or part thereof held on a computer or in an electronic or machine readable form. Send an afraid they can their information over computer so in T and I a pen drive so it was a yes scanning. Na ye di go A4 sheets esumawa enono ene 38 pesos o afi was for a copy in a computer readable form on an external storage device o di go pen drive na amount this time ye bi enye A4 sheets
2: yeah.
1: O di go pen drive na amount enono eye 29 pesos enye me na me hyehye you parliament ena hyehye
2: okay
1: say reemfa mo sa right information at echidom na obi enhu se se wo tu ana mo no kwa ku bi sansemfu obi afi adwuma ku bi honoma wei ene wo se ye de ye adwuma na fi last one no was for a transcription of visual images for an A4 size page or part thereof eye 1 CD 28 pesos zen na fred e kanu ibia eye video recording bi ene be ya be ya mo a A4 sheet no se di ye print e go A4 sheet so eye 1 CD 28 pesos. We need to say yeah, parliament.
2: It's 38 pesos times 200 pages.
1: Yes.
2: 300 pages. Yes. A cost no was super. The working time is there a part I can say parliament a maximum amount will be to me to ya. Maximum.
1: There be on so we should issue A4 sheet. A4 sheet because so call say yeah print ya mawu yeah photocopy am already A4 sheet. Na ye
2: okay.
1: The parliament as she say A4 sheet so near digua say na was here so the number of A4 sheets no na ye be boom kunta no amotua
2: okay
1: say in symphony na kwa kubisa no e 1000 pages sir e photocopy ne ya mawa parliament say photocopy ye wo A4 sheets e 27
2: pesos multiplied by the number of pages
1: by the number of pages
2: okay
1: amotua ne bom nyese wo bi na e be boni trim aka say Yeshua Nima, Okra Yeshua Ube Wuska, Tipoko Fasibra. If you say Yemra no say Uba Bibisa and Simfua, say and it was a Utia, and yes, Anna, right information actor, no, MIA Tiasi.
2: And see, the Yabobo Sui, at least three institutions, and a Jessa charges, above my attention, and a Bibisa so bad, be a dinamo bay.
1: Yeah, dear Yen Tiasi, Yomu, Emrano, say. 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It's the end of the bar. Yenti asie emuno and American wa hanum as Right Information Commission.
2: Na it's say bi wo baby. Ese ensem tref for CSO because adwuma yeye. Say Fred so kwa yen hwehwe mu dia ba. E your money interest. Or money na wo boa. Akonya bi wo ma ibetumi nya waiver. Say okay, or your journalist. Adwuma na oyɛ no. Eye Ghana nkɔso. Nti ene nka, say sika we kura wo tu ya no. Yen yin free ho na info information money free waivers be saw ho
1: say ye ka say there this your course section 75 na so ka me can section 75 and then they can fees and charges okay
2: they can waiver ho asem
1: okay e can waiver for any peku bi any nsemfua bi as me can ho asem say bia me do be go through to course section 75 2 na 75 1

0: no na ma parliament to me so mo fan hyehye sa mre
1: ya charges no
0: charges parliament a hyehye why any dey wey
1: okay
0: 752 ni say say ye yi dey parliament a hyehye no eto nche a science inipeku anansa insimfua we ni dey so obi tu anom okobisa eni kwan say ye jiniska dey di kan ye the reproduction of personal information of the applicant me ye adwuma wo Ghana Health Service and may I apply to Ghana Health Service? Me, I'm a Huasim. Me, I'm information about Ghana Health Service. I'm a semi-pa. So it is just a reproduction of me, Ankasa, me personal information. Parliament is a education in Triahi. Wouldn't mean fast, fees and charges almost 2023 and family. And the also a reproduction of personal information of a person on behalf of on whose behalf an application is made. T. Abnaminiano. What to cry? Well, oh, no, na ye juma ewo GBC. Into person me could be me jina wanem na me could be sensing for be a ye wo hwasem.
1: Okay.
0: Wo di mu na me jina dia could be sensing information.
1: Na me anso na masoma
0: wo. Ye wan wasoma me ye wo personal information. Parliament say nuka say
1: ye jimska.
0: Nuka say ye jimska. The twaso ni the reproduction of information which is in the public interest. Nti ensem twero for no e bi a ha. In the public interest. Okay. Se ka public interest. I mean, yeah, sure, so we'll be a
1: better. Adia, ye new woman. Aye, ye na ye party ni ehun se beti san man no.
0: Yes. Tie bia se ensemfo se ensemtrofo e benya protection bia e be under C no. But e ye subjective. Se ka ye subjective a. Se ne emra ne da hono mo no. Akoye se eni pakro na e was what dem brani adwuma se ne na dwen mu ye no e no de be ye adwuma
1: because anya specific as to say okay ya ye no general information awo pe no e ye de be boa oman ni nyina e bi se corruption e ka ho e bi se help wo mu
0: yes
1: anya specific
0: into we no adwuma ku a wo tu anamo akubisa ensimfua every omo ho no so mu na dwen mu no so what can say in some way I may be say in the interest of the public or make say you know you are doing so because money you are doing any be a one beggar to say you can say with you so because you know when you are doing swear if I can say we say with you
1: my one man you are so chill with the inside me
0: aha and to be true so also so then you are doing an internal right to information commission or honor
1: okay I'll see about more
0: yes obeba now you're so here the sebi you're not saying you are doing out of tone now the

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1: Ebe chrechre emra a parliament a shishimu ema yitimi de mra no eye adwuma ye sika bia nka bibi se no se ela ya ye ye hu adwuma no ebetimi e adomosiko kakra
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1: 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And he by this time no man found tuja. 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
2: Yeah.
1: And neka wudi tuja sa emra na emra na se start one anka wuni ne tua na mon ya mi bibisa. 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There it was here information to an applicant who is indigent. We also saw a DHNJ Babibri and also see a very subjective indigent here. Sebi ubia ninsemunibi.
2: Okay,
1: 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And your friend indigent. The parliament say, so ubia ninsemunibi. Sebi uhieni.
2: Skenifi.
1: Utuan among so be bisa in same for free. A jume could be all ma. Enu kan so otu eska
2: e won so mo fa journalist en shehobi eniska
1: it was we do so e de to me bi akwese adwumaku ni nsam
2: yeah

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1: You actually liga it, for instance. 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Who could liga it? Say, me you be a me a mobrower. Means me a lawyer. And see, I'm a lawyer. Umsusu do you be? Oh, hon, munti. Ye kaka ye ni, ye share these policies, ne laws, ne criteria. Ne ye hun. Say, basse. It was here can be before we who airline no more. Send a beca no. Ama ye di ye juma. I am fighting ye be a man. Ye busu ye di se juma.
2: Okay.
1: Ye twa so ye information to a person with disability. Sebe ye ni a umwa umu hu atochema no.
2: Yeah.
1: Emrani says u twa na mo. Eba bibi sensin fa. Untimi enyiniska. Mekai me penina no hormo efez executive. Secretary or not I can you call this much sensitization now you call bomb ran who they ran no account we do had man no account he say we and same training na say we share na we call public interest na say need change you be ba
2: you be call indigent
1: say be pe we be a
2: oh you disabled
1: yes we did ne a dem dey be one kaka no go be say ma we ntimi yin ska
2: and your strategy
1: mama ma po
2: me I'm afraid
1: okay
2: what we has seen
1: nti aha no mo fan say the dim no no and okay. Mama boss
2: no Fred the Steve council akani nyina no we are convinced
3: in chiremu last one no
2: mm-hmm.
3: And na me bisa say na say me this information na on say BBT say corruption watch. Yeah, yeah, you might say, yeah, very clear, say, information, yeah, I obtain information. And in that case, you know,

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1: Political Parties Act, no? Unlike even Office of the Register of Business, Political Parties Act, and SETI FIBIA.
2: Oh, okay.
1: Ne kan ya ne se, over the information, nipa ne may pay a fee determined by the commission.
2: Mm-hmm.
1: And SETI minimum FIBIA. Wahoo. And she said, no, actually, Muno, it be a 38%, be a 27%. Information na wo ho no eh hard copy na opinti this a mere photocopy na emre mu no photocopy ba ko bia eh 27 pesos anabibi omo ma nkyere mu sa yo mu ka na tra se political ya hwehwe political parties act
2: be ni ba bia
1: fi bia ya setting
2: just just all the brim one so je osika keke
3: ma mi sa oman refer to regulation bia so
1: oman refer to regulation bia meti ma men
3: minimum that section of the political parties act 2000 act 574 section
1: 21
3: 2 and of code yes but say e bi o no ma emra no ebeka but emra no dia kwenye na to o say edwumaku no ebetimi age says kai emra o ba bi sense mfa no in TBI, this all call more regulation as a more ally, I say.
2: But cancel at this point, no. Once I hear about information, you bet
3: you know, in America,
2: you know, you might be more out here near the
3: year. You know, yes, yes, yes. Say, we are 2000, Emrah passing in 2000. Session 85, now make kind. A dead pity parliament to say, said now Emrah be a horn of one, son, I hear passing right to information. Act in the end, yes, auntie, I say,
2: 2022.

0: 2021 and ya share emrano implementation as a brano. Your first decision a year true, you know, it's ya minerals commission. And no crowd, you na fees and charges act na parliament and pass here. A year media foundation for West Africa, omu journalist baku and a call. Minerals Commission. Ekukubisa nsimfoa. Ukubisa nsimfoa mienu. Na nsimfoa mienu na ukubisa ano. Emu baako ene chinyeje baako. Mekaya na wose wo pe information on sa excavators a then time ye seize ye no. Aha. Na ope information on the earth moving equipment a ye receive ene de esi. Na fi wose wo sa pe information on the number of mineral rights licenses are ye issue from 2012 to 2020. And imududua government, minerals commission, a council. A honomone de echinigiano, a buy. Echinigiano, a buy was minerals commission can say, okay, some information ya ope, FI mineral rights licenses are ye issue from 2012 to 2020. And in the ya council, no?
1: Yeah.
0: It also be $2,000.
1: Hey.
0: Omunyina so ne say your Mineral Rights Mining Act no na any regulation na e can say so bi be bisan simfra bi a e free mineral rights register ni ma because mineral rights register no e ye Mineral Rights Mining Act no e dey create e to wo call regulation na say was in simfra bi obi be bi say free mineral rights register no mu no ba kun bi a ze say $500 into mu ka say obi san simfra bi no or per mineral rights license is a year issue from 2012 to 2020. And you see, as in for back, and or per mududua, ya council, ya trim.
1: Name you
0: know, you know, to meet you $1,000. And nothing a man about right to information commission.
1: Now, then you're taking an amoco to charges in dollars or document.
0: And only ye on aha, ain't ye jina ya, ye see, you know, ye comradum, woman, Casamrano, ye domosuko. And ye see, jina ye say. 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
0: 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Oh no, benye ordinary journalist.
1: Okay.
0: See, if you show mono, you catch them say no. You have misapplied your own law. This is a journalist asking for information that can be retrieved from the mineral rights register, but you are not entitled to apply $500. No. Iti sana yijina umuni anyagwin. Umuni anyagwin. Tumu umudi yako high court.
1: In the court season.
0: High court wo umudi nkugo. To almost uncle called for appeal. Called for appeal, no, yes, a woman to us. In Timmy, can you be busy? Say, go on, ma, Omo Emrano Aka. Regulations net count as worker, but send a more apply. No,
1: okay.
0: It is clear, it's information and open, they are from Mineral Rights Register. No. By you, Komono, this is a journalist. By who share Emran the language used there, it is clear. Or may J for purposes of exploration, we're connected near any year. Juma will be our pet. Sign information, no, and the abbey di a former good year, Juma
1: Mate, council and a friend, my auntie way, a Brenadier, a copper, but my auntie way now, a respond, mammy. Nayan Quayenim.
2: We wanted to help develop the law on the right to information and to compel a public body that had failed to collect records to do its job, to gather the accounts that it was supposed to gather from political parties and to make them available to the public. And we won. The EC published the list of which political parties had complied with their obligations to file audited accounts and which had not. But the part that matters for today's conversation is that looking back, what happened after we won was a warning sign. It was a harbinger of the very problems Corruption Watch, journalists and others in the media are running into right now. The first challenge was simply enforcing the judgment. It took several months after the court ruled in our favor for the EC to comply. We kept writing to them, we used back channels. At one point, we even considered threatening a second lawsuit and then

0: Finally, they came back to us with a fee. I don't remember the exact amount, but I remember thinking even then that it was high. And what troubled me more was that the Electoral Commission could not justify the fee on any objective basis, whether that was the cost of paper, the time spent scanning and printing, or the fair market value of the work. There was no rational basis for that number. And when we finally received the documents, many of them were of poor quality. So this trend we are seeing now, exorbitant fees set with no real basis, the EC began that many years ago. And unfortunately, it has continued. Even after the Right to Information Act was passed, and even after that act set specific fees. These high charges defeat the entire purpose of the act, which is transparency, because they make information practically impossible to obtain for most Ghanaians who simply cannot afford these fees. At the time, CGM and I made a deliberate choice. Rather than going back to court to fight the fee, we paid it because we judged that challenging the fee would take several more months, cost us legal fees, and that it would be more important to get the data into the public's hands quickly and publish it. So we paid the fee and obtained the information.
1: Ezi weno eye Lolan Segomosis oye lawyer ena ebano akuntabu nso a your mind can so be an advocate or your momo kasa efa kuntabu hono and wash any experience. Okay. Also, man proceed and call court near dear because a best coffee cabbage and a best answer delay on. And now, easy so no more pay information on in channel. When to me and Yanina so be a chess, ya dad ya ya ya ya ya deprinti ya, ya papers are ya dear ya, and ya charge you see. Just say, I couldn't have one more tenaso.
2: My memory will hold on. Uh-huh. Now we, we buy and sign a Right Information Act.
1: Mm-hmm.
2: 2018. I think. I'm told the friend say 2018.
1: Okay.
2: They say Right to Information Act, no abano. And you can say EC, a twaso, a year the omo yeno. Now, so omo yena so omo the man say time I omo spend the any papers omo use ye and no tin omo de a boss a bobo rujana. Any yena so biya.
1: Okay.
2: Section 75 na na meka 75 2. No. My main kind be a hormone.
1: But I tell my me a brasso.
2: Or see a fee or charge.

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1: Sadi 2018. They say Right to Information Act aba. Omu ni se nyina so no se obi to na mo ba timer omu de a retrieve information. What information na wo mo ho? A reproduction keke and na parliament e de ho charges aba. It omu ni nyina so bia so omu be koso a omu be sadi obi obetu na mo akwa a omu be bonus abo no. Oma Right to Information Commission ye beti na sem na ye de nime gu akwa mu aka. Sani ya wase ya kano.
2: Mate, meda se council, Fred, ya vie, edena obeka ya chatu?
3: Ya beshe gana fuwe nina mkrain. 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Upe information, beti miyako district assembly, budget omuwa, any projects omuwe, uku bizarre information, omu sukobo obuwa bia ento asuma, bra, RTI commission. Na Mr. Steven, or a very good person, you know. Poba, or any team, on Benya, on Hada,
2: that's no, nice. That's nice.
3: Yes, yeah, she will be on crying.
2: Yeah, that must pass. Some of you very by it. It's or Steven, also a lawyer, a RTI commission, a Hona or Enna Frederick Siama, or ye investigative journalist, ya on a corruption watch, a Dijuma, or run so a born voice, or do you know, a ye lowland Sego Moses, or no ye lawyer. Essence ye accountability advocate and na ote omo enkano.

0: 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Eye OSC. Rich Coast Trends and one more stand 61 into a dental dear mema chair, mema shirt, belt, bibia biba, archer say a wholesale and retail. Ya tete so amount, dana de udru hon ma, or say massive discount and a ubenya, a ye Rich Coast Trends and now the affordable men's went to win mema ni mankwa, and yet one more say a t-shirt, a ye cap, a ye shorts, belt, any accessories no, Rich Coast Trends stand 61. Ewo oyare fast sales connect no brana ebeju discount na etumi etonema shopping time na nadu no sales brana etonema bekwani atete so fofofo no aso akogudem obese ne ye nyina kai stand no e stand 61 edano so so abrabi na ye nyina yafe ni enchimu ewo honom medi wasi edin ameje so ene abena pokuwa we near Fatcha Messe and the Meneno Ayachichi. Na Yakoya and Wadru, Kajama Madru, ya know what day it's Yakoya Druna, Yadiakatuaso. Kofia San Dominic is see a boa, O Mana Hene Kwabna Sante, Caroline Tete, Kwasima Faiwa 05, Sam Med, Omunina Etechi, and Yabesumo. Yamin Shrame, Unshaw. Now, on share on my crown crown Ghana. Then I remember you said, yes, so.
1: Oh, is that your voice?
0: That's a wonderful.
1: Hey,
0: you're going to be a fairy.
1: Ah, I didn't
0: mean it. No, oh, there, by a new brother to winker.
1: Saturday is the
0: oh, David, you call me.
1: Oh, David, you call me.
0: What's that? Now, watch now. That's so.

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1: 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Nan so ye free thanks to you computer clinic ba ye. 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
12: Ujam, girl, the beer, me say, Makuno. 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
13: Oh, what do you sorry for the disappointment?
12: What then?
13: Menya and my wife.
12: What? Why? How?
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12: Defis or Hima Family Mixture and a Defis Family Cleanse enye me ko new girl ni ho no nebisi ni table ni so
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14: Mr. Mensahiko metetepuni ye chi heya enti enye Defis or Hima Feminine Mixture manom ama enye menstrual pains everywhere and a menya Defis Feminine Cleanse en siesie ma hinfi a anka futu. 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
12: Oh, come, sir.
14: Darling.
13: Yes.

0: Yeah, how you doing, sweetheart? 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
1: Good. 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
0: I'm good. 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
1: Oh, come on. OTD is on right about now. Work and Happiness. He's going to be on for the next 2 hours.
0: Work and Happiness got me riding every morning. 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
0: baby. 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
1: I pay over tea,
0: I said, and call and for a mouth. And you want so frail teacher be on a pay?
1: And
0: I mean, me teacher at a table for. I dear say, why are they?
1: One
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0: 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Shram said, do shram me free 2021 neighbor. 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

0: 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Runo Motors. Yeah, Rana Motors near what Runo. Way A Runo. Runo Motors. Runo Motors Ghana. 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
1: Bedroom Baby, I'm over home. 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
1: Ebacho Ghana match no Yankopon ya doma ochna any Croatia. So once that match who is winning Crawford do do air sha and a F de we can be no we can be come a come on. Na pick it. Na chief executive officer Runo Motus. 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Baby, Runo Motors company no showroom no ewo no but una total car park wa once recently okofa ultra modern cars bi baya baby abeko bia wo display wo bie je say car no was screen side and side wide ochina yankopon adom a obi amra opi I will be there ni nyanya nyanya dey yenhwe match no ni networking so so ewo ho
0: bi na ye
1: what you say there
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2: 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Omo Nim the Omo Ye, our hostility. 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A driver for an cassette remodeling. Driver need tracker moon or head, they said a car no etum recontent and one. Or in the night, tietias or tietias. Wow, Kevumu on to no boise. Driver for an tinu may be assay. Senka driver for to a moon was here. And police need be anyone called back or quans or crack or direct traffic goes.

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1: Queen Sweet. 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

you are battling with. 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
0: Nido 10 plus 1. This road drew Joe Muaka, who said, who told Nido 10 plus 1? Let me up wow. I'm a new man, we ain't in a Timia Koye, at the amount. And a pub breakfast, beko ye, numre, ukoda, ye ube de, we here say a more creamy, 45 with iron, and then I make kamfu Nido 10 plus 1. Udru Chroma, Busa 14 gram, and I said 23 gram, no, and I said, Uto, one strip of a promo pack, no, Unya 11 sachet instead, Mr. Opa, Mansan Kabi, na intimi emwa, if ye, and my breakfast, no, soon to me, conca, come
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0: 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Sikedi one crow be crack where you went to me and to the car because ne petrunim e ma pa ne tires are the pa. Uncle Hunu said, can also top a truck a cragum into a book. I got to agree, no idea. Bon coin, but I try greening. We are now bon coin. I did. We are Charlie Obey Day. I dream coin. Dead. Bobo Trump's win yet. Says they would to miss away a week. Why better? Why ha ha ha? Why a send from a? Why a straw? Freedom was said the Lord has done it. And they said you was here a week. I'm a BBR say. They come for charismatic anointing. Freedom. FT.

Wase Awurade ayɛ wie bɔ mɔden paa sɛ ɛbɛduru ɛyɛ Sunday, Monday, Tuesday, Wednesday. 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This year, Nyankopon Akwa, Reverend Bernard Owusu and Sam. Na onfa onfa eye prayer session a betimi agye o na free o how ni amane a wo komu wan kasa tim se first no na wo she first no command ya na ba nenso enne nyo ma to toba ha woni papa ntwetwe nkomo for support and answer prayer inquiry number na 0244 115618 0244 115618. Freedom, the Lord has done it. FTPP Radia Yewie. Watch.

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1: 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Nina Yobi, na ye menu no eni ope banku ye obi ene nkwan bia pese odi banku di bia ye obi ope fufu ye obi nkwan bia pese odi di bia ope konkonte we get some rice balls tuza fe na kwa efia da de jai 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
1: 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The number near 0244 97 1099. And I said 0592751834. Yeah, see na yes, everyone kwenye you're saying na so. Sanson, I bet me out there, you know.
2: Na best serious.
1: Maybe I would you menti. And you're my document, be brain one. 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
3: Anemia, pulse, etu ase. 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Wa wuntimi NTB ni. Loss of appetite, ubia, also so uyem, stomach pains, a hodo headache, fever, bida, also weak joints. Nina no agbeve typha said ye, unim se nye typha bokina, agbeve typha, ye drew, agbeve heba center diaba. Mansan Kabi, why? Number near 0246-595-256. 0246-595-256. You hear Chakwan, you will suit last stop, Sanso, and I and crying, repass ventures, and also Ubihuyan, or na Wababe Jibi. Mortar Guinness, we move, and we will always move. We move at all times. Oto Mortar Guinness, to Mortar Guinness, Yayan or Ghana, and then they brewed, and no enna sugum, papa B, I or Ghana, ye diye, or no my B vitamins in na womb, ah, a bebwow, na nourish you, nipediana kama, na goodness, na woman, on setting me, I can be. To all who are now no man, maybe be yourself, what it is, only the air, your nipediana wedgema, or try and wash a made in Ghana, symbol, no, set a bottle, no, and I say label, no. Yeah, Shannon, so power, mommy. It comes in a two form. Your bottle, Moody, and your water can, Moody. No, Nayato Mortar Guinness made in Ghana over the imported ones from Nigeria. And we are protecting our local business. Said, yes, South Africans, no protect our local business. And we are creating and saving jobs, supporting Ghanaian industry, boosted economic growth, showing national pride. 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World Cup, Ama Electroland, the Omoya or Ghana, and we're beating all. Companies no mutunton electronics no Electroland Ghana or say mefan two and him say oba na ba beto 50 inches television say TC and I say Nasco smart TV yeah DSTV decoder with 1 month subscription free at the account into modern debut room your number is 050-315-9739 visit here the car befi Electroland Adauruma Nana
4: yeah I do
3: Memo Akwaba.
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3: 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Nana many Jimmy who say
4: yeah.
3: It's very good.
4: No, I don't know.
3: Mimi say me min could be bonin watching me at home. Min could be bonnet. Men have fooling I are pussy for.
4: Right.
3: Just say. Ah. Can I hear you?
4: And yes, I'll be Maminka. Prosipenia war a cra.
3: I was wounding you in police.
4: Crime officer. We're gonna see ya. Inquire the ending in a mate. I want to pay.
3: Oh, okay.
4: And rather than only didn't come. No, quite so. I don't know.
3: Oh, okay.
4: The name may be round. I'm assuming round. Oh, say a gentleman. Say, I'm here. Me need.
3: Oh, okay.
4: That is it.
3: Now, what you do? A jabrifa. A young man, try home.
5: Alone, we can only go so far. But when we move together, there's no limits to where we can go. Together, we move with joy. 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
1: Yabaka swan and Porta Muna and Nuran and San in there. As some were better dress all by Tampa FM, ya walker swan and Porta Mu. 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Say what pim for what by your one no more editor. 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
1: 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Boa Augustine in a dinner near this and that you are gay. Hello, Augustine.
2: Who may you so?
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2: Who may look at the branch of Francis, I dare not for Nana Kwame. I will feast if you are true, so any man will be any house of a common authority.
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3: Sir, I see a very argument and a cry. I hear you mind, the other business have been. Yes, and Rano, I'm by a henyani a day, a new editor, a painful, the Oya Senko, no more Cassania, the henyani, I don't mean into no. I brought Moko and Goyania miscarriage into my air ration at a local hospital, sir, doctor for Beresen, a bayer, uncle for Hobia, my Dinko Moya Freno, I must say, a yanesa by a bonfire, sir, meaning them, uncle for Hobia and Famana, police once were down, my sister. provided 24-hour security service. And the American said, and right now, no time I sound so call interview with different radio stations. So, portrait in say, Yakuboka, Swa, MPD, or radio, no Sune, and Kuyi, and Famana, or best my boys, Mama, by Taki. We didn't have any answer, Miss Luke, Timon, Makatama, and Nimukakra, because minimum or Chenevine be a Moha, now, or be crampa rabbit twice, and so because me, yeah, made my sense in training. And now, and TV, Bian Fan Free, DJ and Penny Four, Man Penny, can be found for home minister of communication, Rasam George, and some cash and found for TS. So when you name them, na regional chairman Edmund DC, as at now police want to among some friends say, if you are on some metro and this be near or among some friends and send a pen to shoot between your cousin, dear dear, Yabay Juma, and see justice and a periphery on your attention in Yusua, your president Sabeka.
0: Ayo, Natchez a radio station, no, na no, chairman, any drama, mokoye, send the power, what you want, what two woo, said chairman, what two woo, a pressy 4 days of one day, ma, was someone you were Juma, what Babu won't buy, and no, na, what would your Facebook, YouTube, when say, presenter, I will quit my video, and you mean you when him. We are bad, yeah, near Maya Fino, na, what would you cut away, near to chill when you know, winning, you know, to send you a fin free, Saudi Arabia, Ebano. 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
4: And Rami quiet, I'm complaining. 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
0: Ni awuti ye chief executive officer you odo ba tampa radio ano Emmanuel Kwadwanim ene wate nka no Kofi Agye Powers Kofi Agye Kofa baaye ene ye kaso a wo ahoma so Kofi ma ho
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5: I'm not sure there now. Police car no at a social from Central East Regional Police Command. We called Luan Kuhunse operations in charge of operations, the whole regional operations commander. Roger, no, no, so our home will be a buyer or monitor or wherever to the rural station or everywhere. That means I say, we be a and a Juma and Opia Bunting. But I'm not Jacano, I guess you are men, but at least we have 5 men. Fully armed. Ah, I'm going to tell you what I'm going to say. I'm going to buy a mobile BBBA and team and ask a beer. Now, I said, I'm going to say, check my contract. I'm going to say, I'm going to say, I'm going to say, the police forum, I'm going to say, I'm going to buy a regional police commander, intro, or a DCOP intro. And so, as I was saying, I'm a police for not now. I'm going to say, I'm going to say, I'm going to say, police fund the Omo and our bands who are going to be kind of. It will be a new smash. And two say, I'm going to say, I'm going to say, I'm going to say, I'm going to say, I'm going to say, I'm going to say, I'm going to say, I'm going to say, I'm going to say, I'm going to say, I'm going to say, I'm going to say, I'm going to say, I'm going to say, I'm going to say, I'm going to say, I'm going to say, I'm going to say, I'm going to say, I'm going to say, I'm going to say, I'm going to say, I'm going to say, I'm going to say, I'm going to say, I'm going to say, I'm going to say, I'm going to say, I'm going to say, I'm going to say, I'm going to say, I'm going to say, I'm going to say, I'm going to say, I'm going to say, I'm going to say, I'm going to say, I'm going to say, I'm going to say, I'm going to say, I'm going to say, I'm going to say, I'm going to say, I'm going to say, I'm going to say, I'm going to say, I'm going to say, I'm going to say, I'm going to say, I'm going to say, I'm going to say, I'm going to say, I'm going to say, I'm going to say, I'm going to say, I' picture and I'm writing the go hospital. Doctor, you need one picture now. All of that are more to see in jail.
0: Kofi, send ye a penny cane. 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

0: 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Or experience here, and that's it. Then go was almost all Yawon. A balance and uncle Nankasa, I can acquire Nanka in Milo Jacassi Bolo, Nanka, they are ready for. But a weapon, they are not watching me a Belgium, is answer, said Omocano, a bassano, so say, OBMP, OBMP, BMP, or a pimple, or mobile from Mampa, OBMOBA phone, Crampo, or Ibuan, OBA phone, mobile phone, and Jacopo say. 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
2: Aduman 06.3 and Yenu Anuma Sempa 94.7 Isha 104.5. 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
3: This project positions Ghana to meet growing domestic and regional energy demand while enhancing our competitiveness within the West African sub-region. I'm also happy to report that Exploco, which is the operating arm of GNPC, is poised to begin onshore drilling in the Voltairean Basin before the end of this year. And when I say onshore, it means on land. Offshore, so far all our discoveries have been offshore in the sea. We've discovered a lot of potential onshore. And so GNPC is going to, through Exploco, start drilling wells to explore that oil before the end of this year. Well, when Centro finishes phase two and oil refinery is fully operational, we will have more than enough to feed local demand and we shall export the rest to our neighboring countries. That future will strengthen our currency, it will improve our balance of payments, it will deepen industrial capacity, it will create opportunities for thousands of young Ghanaians.
2: Ghana manfanyini John Dramani Mahama nene ni ekotie no wasoafo a wono ne hwe hwode de wonsem so wo mai mu John nyina po enso kasa ye chire mu se hwe emre aban yi ba ye pa na hwe to se de ne situe na isa frate a isa kraman ba tia wo wa nya hwe sofo ne a isa man a ne nkoye na so wurade dom a kakra kakra sa eni se beneza ba bia nyame de abedru nie
4: before his excellency assumed office our own refinery was down from 2021 The refinery had been idling. It got to a state where the then government decided that they would give it out for 22 million. When we assumed office, Mr. President said, no, turn this refinery around. Today, we are producing about 28,000 barrels from our own refinery. And when you put Central, and when Central completes their work, and Tema Oil Refinery peaks based on the work we are doing, not only are we going to be self-sufficient, we are going to export the excess that we produce here in this country.
2: And here you could hear your software, one day, one subsoil, one may you move John, Janapo.

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0: party, no. And I'm also at the FMA, a company game. But Oman has said, prepare it. And I own the day at the year, the camp prepare, the culture said, Oman Fano Gray, a year. My uncle Cobasa, India, and some now or more can only idea is you and so on the year, and catch him.
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2: 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I love Joy. Oh, as Antimantama, why is Shah Essence in Shah 104.5 was set to Bolivar, the extension. And one, I Yanian is FM for a Bata near Queen Mua. And nay, that's from Quayer to a sea was a Nubane, Yadi Tusa. 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
3: 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And it is obvious and imagine it of a sort of reversing the situation now. And what sort of finding major cause now in mind the revenue. So you thought that Abuwa and Bebiya is going to find your son in law. The counselor this in Abuwa, one can say, no, this is not a state Bebiya, we need distractions. This in Abuwa, I'm always, I recognize Bebiya problem is free. If you want that problem now, no, what she said, Obeya and Moya, then it's free. The situation will be aware drug addicted. I will know a normal degree, a normal lawyer degree. But the situation will be more serious than any of us. So why can you say, open so or reversing back to your normal state? One, maybe I have told a grown up, and now maybe I have told a normal of that and a drug. You can consciously make an effort to men to hold you. Two, a kofwa, a more influential, a man who will take that drug.
2: Opanyine kwetie ni ye frano jojo ni nkap wano na Ike Ghana International wada womo ano na artist wode sem etuja na community mental health scientist ye frano Francis Yeboa en wase ekoba ne sa womo 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
4: So over your be offer in the bonnet and I saw in the bonnet mountain tire. I na near China say in stages. And I stage be a bedroom piano and a home wa one hour quadrivo in the bonnet mo IRS a bit near Boao. Now I was stage be on my Udra Bronifano addiction. Let us send on what to mountain tire. Send what to mountain tire. The China say, Afino and the bonnet no ever show so. A show so my non natural near was away. Now it drinks up and pens when I woundy panel, wouldn't mean the one. Bronin say over your power no is in a few ones. I push into bonnet. Into the air and say, yet to me a bonnet panel or bra, nipano, you didn't. Fabi BT say in church room, Bronica and counseling. Now, things you know, you did in Druka Krebi Abua and any moment in church, and mostly a boa. No, Ayana, a yini panu free baby or any question baby kakra. Ah, and no mono. I had to say, and it may be a church, Nipano was I'm ready or BT was I'm time or no. I may be more Nipano, it's me a call Neda demo. Said the Nabia or Tian Sana in Duboneno, Ebana Sitinemo.
2: And here you quote here, here Francis Yeboa, or a community mental health scientist. 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
4: o ansa na wo be ware no de mi ntimi ma after put in yourself, who relationship mobile. The American said, no, say, who be named Nipani ye. If you are, say, 3 months in Pona, Ushia Nipana, who feels away who is Suban ye na, why if you move it to me in up or already are fine. But Majidi said, Apocrano, by 3 years, dear. So why you see yourself by Warren Nipana? By 3 years, they also to me who the opposite of Muna. What's me up, Warren? Say serious relationship, 3 years is enough.
5: They become a real relationship, ma, a year, and I say less than a year. So, of course, 3 years, 4 years, then I would just say, like, oh, my year ready.
0: Abusi Agana, this year, you know, or 10 years, or born, and no, and that's a DNA, and what, and you just say, yeah, Cassem, my, I said, what, I said, if you didn't wear, you know. Adia no this is a true book.
2: Oh, the idea will be unfounded. I don't want there 6.3. Test the young as I can see a boy, you go so I can add my one. I am quite. Brag Stars is so much watching. Brag Stars say, Yanu Croatia, Croatia for Yanu Modi Baba be senior and your grow. Now Croatia, I'm a brand new or Luca Modric was a man. Why a brand new deal with your grow? So I have a crowd.
0: And you Croatia.
2: And there.
0: Croatia.
2: Ne kro ini ye Croatia adi ni atroi.
0: Kuwa besia.
2: Croatia oh. 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E o kai yi video bi no se tugu me so. Tugu me so ni ya tugu o mo so. Where is he can he where this cat from Prada? Sikadia just will cry a bon hon yadu obedi Ibrahim Muhammad Neka say was one show one more bosses kapudu pa and whatever man and branch and asami and a coachy jay is upon Waba Montines Mababa to Biawasuo, Bianwa with three for some pacot and as one here. Walk what can I call Tom Branchy and it trim room try a don't say Ibemu.

0: we as a boy leader, our crown water to papa, so no one crown, but I didn't hear Ibrahim Mahama Basha was saying, Tia, Jay is upon coaching Shapiro. What need the other to saw?
1: I was going to run away, but they've held me hostage, so I can't fly back home, so I'm going to stay and watch you. But I say I have a much better bonus for you than the taxpayers. So they have to go to parliament and say, I don't have to go to parliament, so please do us proud.

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1: 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We have a castle, we have a bomb, my name, over my past, because my main concussion and first can of my main at the FMI and it's been disturbed. Guess on Cochran, Yabuya, now this can of San Ayano. Because me, from experience, you know, anytime I over promise team say, if I must say, the team goes to lose. And you know, what can they avoid? Or no, I scaffold on the main thing carry. I'm trying now, Yabuya, now this can of call, I'm a boy, you know, manager, and the Mungiske, yes, I Mumkobombra, Asam, and Discarama, I said, Mumbo, no, no, it's not like that. A football here, a very tricky. Yes, I know, we are Nabusua, a baguette about to so.
0: Coach, no, no, no, and what you in was here, and I don't know any England football, yeah, yeah. A Korea's here, Halikay. Halikay, why you were born in a baby, sir, Drew Baby Crown was with a goa, eh, Nanya, a puny muda, I said, I want to born in a baby. A Korea's here, Kokubo, and someone said, Macha Chirino, Macha Chirino. Eh, Halikay, where to me, I said, Sagoga, which young Crofwa, no, I should go to Twat and no more money fancy. Our friend wants a fan family who shall want one of them to get to Fasa. Eighty Halikay to me, I shall was the more than one more boy at your England, no. Womania, dear sense, ah, Yamapa, woman you crew wish for.
1: The ball there, what means engine never been Cassavia? You couldn't see another, you couldn't see. Born will be unable, but particularly to Ghana, no. Like I said, we have to play above ourselves. Which are following Cassavia, I'm moving too much. But there have been the Omatra, Omabo, World Cup, Omboyache, Omtabobipa, Oma regular cast, I mean, customers in World Cup. No, there's a copy there, but Oma Cossain, but the band ball will more, I'm saying, Ushe. They were in Colonel Bobo in England. No, so we did Kakraka. He beat me, Christian.
0: And here you could hear your coach, Jay is up for and no, Nagana, this should be at your wagon.
2: The expectation is here, Jay Bini. You're not going to give up. Said the last time any England boy, this time around, he be increasing your powers. You know, I'm an alcohol. And defense is also the Bebo. Yes, start here, I ain't be able too much.
3: Ghana blaster for so mo bono sa sena mo bo bono is good mo mo defending nsu nya dwuma yi and attacking nsu mrem yi and amunya bono so mo mo pass no pass mo fa nya dwuma ma mo bono top and dey hu hia top ni dey hu hia so mo dey top ba na mo smud muti age kama ha mo ma america no so enko yi
4: ochina bia witness cause Croatia ni said in ye hard to say the Rana England ye hard na expect ba England kwa it mini omab. Inti Croatia game, I think it's a win or draw for Ghana. 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Croatia ain't me.
5: Oh, tonight Ghana and Croatia match no simple, you be dinko, you be winning simple. 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
0: Hey, Ghana this year be a drinker in your quote in a gra.
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7: I mean show her that so far babara man still na and they feel from pain for no mon ko ye dey also mo ye and the best class are bad omen no every nechi so no one kasa le carry no no my yes are dey dey nechi and you know any match be a be fixing no mo bia no it's going to be a problem so I can 1 minute my

0: A barber, we know the number of five. 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And see, Barbara man, the old men, they want a chino still now. The other Sudanese. Then the Venia and Fixino. A Fixina Ghana, your name be Guasi.
1: Abusia, what do you go, prophet? Was saying yes, I walk Casa Bantiano, will be Antanu. Nemo was a say dinner chili sabri, when was I say dinner chin yet? Etika was a year, Cassa, Nabusia, Quadreno, Nabusia, Quayamania, man, your moon, Quaye, Etiba, Ramandia, what Namisus made dinner chukumo, Ekumo, Esumunku, I be anim. 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
0: But prior to that, crucial match, you know, Namaya, Tumuna, Sunami Boya, you be the crucial so for soon Kunim, the show, call line a dear, and couldn't be any here is CIA Cassa, call line a dear, meaning, man couldn't be any dear, Namedi Bemai, Yabajef Crucia Fonso. May I admire in Kunim dear by your group stage in so, you remove your best qualifiers acquiring.
1: Ayo, ain't he? I wish I go prophet and Watson and can was a Barbara man, ne what on woo, ne hunt on woo, watching and was it was he back and so. 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
3: omuntim nya
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2: oh na ne
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1: 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It's way I said that here, a war and Sisha who do are a chile say African countries, you know, women are born on Homodin. And they teams in the so I qualify to run of 32. Morocco, I make an assembly, what qualify a quaku PMO or the next stage of the competition. William Sano and Brazil and the group anymore. And what to South Africa and so I progress Eko akopiemu wabla wano so ewe ye second ewo group A Eti South Africa enso e yadia ende wane Canada wano so epiemu ewo honom Ivory Coast enso a qualify ande 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And not Tunisia, there was a sign in Kukunin and Kaka. Sir Heavy Renano, $200,000. No, no, so bad for 2 matches in the Bakukra when we need $200,000 for 2 games. Bakukra no, Papano, and we need 80 way out of Hosema and also a PMO El Honum. Kumamina Betano Fuase and every Vena Water, Yadamase, Afe Azar Paint, Biko Energy, UMP Bank. Pepsodent was to do the two. Rush energy drink. Sanso and a sports water. Uko USA can water. You see, I say me prepare kasani because and chirame be continue. Water. It is sports water. And a Vim energy drink. Alive soap. Sigma appliances. Fortune spread. Lawson Heber. Focus technology. Tabia Takum. Remember Drew. Tabia Takum. Rand Lottery. And a fe a year. Kiss Condom and in the Strawberry, Quans Estate, Electroland Ghana Limited, Star Cement Limited, and Wo Lucky, Nese Wemo, and in Mikua Omobua, Emma Yadi, World Cup Minute, Aya, Yadi Aya,
2: Aya, Aya, Aya, Aya,
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0: JP.
1: Yeah, any of someone I JP just some watch the answer. I don't come with you. Would
2: you know you would have a JP? Only JP in the eager, yeah. A bad good to put about.
1: I shall wait, you don't boy, I don't change. I'm so in a 2-1 in a production team with the Animoon Summit. Social media were not any dear to a month for Wadum Cassia, but them your mamma. Nana sample for JS and move for Mata Crimson Aqua, S and move for Penny Pie. I don't want to say my money, oh, Budge.
3: Charlie, you know you, it was serious meeting me.
4: Hey, Allah, Mochi.
3: Now, so ended there, Charlie, you're in free.
4: Oh, when you're at Tobuase, Monday.
5: Hey, what funny.
4: And you, magic akadia, you're in your baby. Mitya, not free or sharp.
5: Hey,
4: say, ho!
3: Ah, Minya, what you have with Yanadi?
4: And you, send your baby, a prepare or be being here, Sikano. Momo, bring your beer man.
3: Asiminya, mejibio.
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5: 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And it's how the Ujina Hound and Denden Sano.
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9: Would
10: there be a say,
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9: 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Hey, we am by more a country. 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

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We ye nshiemu kase the big gathering. Big gathering we eye mpae bo nshiemu kase pa online service. Yedi brewo. 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
2: 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TVs are hot door, air conditions, chest freezers, and refrigerators in yina Franco, and a de buyer. 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
3: 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I said God will change your story. Makololabosa, your test is going to change your testimony. God is refining you, preparing you, adoring you, cutting off the excess.
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0: The person who came from the beer with Timmy Biara, who said, Yamiba Coupe, and the Sassy Astronomer. Yamiba Coupe, let you be there.

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2: Minia, when you send me Barbie Colleen.
3: 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Last 2 years, say you could Dubai. 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I feel him for crown a walk.
2: 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Me check China.
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2: Oh, Minia, Kafra, I don't want to walk out from Kana. 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
2: Jomu namba sisi anefre omu, ewo 024243-5515 and also follow Omu at Waka Now Ghana and also bet me a visit to Omu. Oh, Waka Now.

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3: 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Yeah, Obeton. Yeah, you one Ghana City. I di boa happy sunshine education.
4: No crap. 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No. Yeah, you one Ghana City. I di boa happy sunshine addition. 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
1: We was serious meeting me.
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9: Charlie, you know you. We was serious meeting.
10: Hey, Allah, mochi.
9: Now so ended there, Charlie. 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
10: Oh, unia trobwase. 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
11: Hey, what fun ye.
9: Anu, magic a crowd yeah minio maybe. 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
11: Hey!
10: Say ho!
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10: Anu, send ye be ya a prepara obi be yen sikano. 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
9: Asiminya, mejibio.
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0: comes a time in every young guy's life when something changes. 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Start the moments that matter with Munchy Chocolate Chip Cookies and experience the unmistakable crunch of chocolatey joy.
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2: Hey, Oba, what am I real? No, Opia Jen Semin is in the trouble near Chayo. Sir, phone bay. Samsung Galaxy A17 Wide. And my content yet to say, Sini are in it. And what you cry, Nini Daho.
3: Naiwa AI. 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

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Yeah, right, yes, sweet. 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

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I aggregated, Beba. And now finish. She should be here, no. Next Friday into anytime. More Ben, no, yeah, no, or corner. Now, Obroni Frebi B. Brandon. Marketing. Omo abeti ase. Marketing, Frebi B. Packaging. Now,

Nebia Miro, Mike 2, Ice Kinky. My branding to the extent that who pa when the boss report to me said this is the identity of Mike 2. Would the BB, would the BB, Shabby Binson? I'm an American one, cause I would the other donor, any boss who say, ah, Mike 2, Ice Kinky. Now you know free home pa. And son, now the package in Abba. And also, so, oh, Babe Yamana, I corner. And the bottle will be out to no one if you map a bottle F. Now, I was taken also out of the Tarahono. Why Yamana attractive? Oh, Yamana, I corner. Now catch the attention of the people. Your product be a and yet what is in the product? The mamma for that talk. Name on the branding and that of the packaging. And don't want to me a catch the attention of the people. A man crawl for Babeto. And you say, a tear says, idea. And you're not near a piano. You're better man, I'm a ye. Ama ye nyason fasoa e wose san ne ma mienu ye hye denso obi ton koko koko wono de no wa brand no wa package no enti okase ye mfa koko ni bi mfiri ya mra madin na kwa betumi di aba because of the packaging, because of the branding. What I say, you get me enti bibia wo ye bia se sebe BDM power turn, you can brand your BDA. And you can have a way of packaging the BDA to the standard. And grow for a baton pass. One way, yeah, we can tell you who's a BDM put no baton. Amount to me, they will call another level in terms of business or marketing. And to make camera baby, she said, I did be a way, be a no. Try so be kind of my immune. So be brand the Obe package ade ni ye enipa da sani kwa na mho yi enipa bi fire foa na gina sani ya package ye ho ne brand ye ho obi nso fire board ne obu ye nso so a gina sani ya brand ye ho ne package ye ho. You get a point, thank you. Enti Mr. Wanda, we business now why no amount for be 2 egusu per year. You need to package it well and have that branding. Na etumi akọ nanim emfa ho nta me di bidia example no se wo hwe kwa me fa so betumi aton bidie ama nkrofo abeto a ekita mo kra ye hu se bidia he he so be on se wo package u bidie.

ba wa kwa mu nyame adoma Sundays bia. 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Yeah, the Ebro Sundays bia 2 p.m. Timo Modern Answers. This Sunday we betie ni wetie ni ye. Aha. 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A chip by re. Oh. Head the come up. Parties engagement wedding. Yeah, Pokua 101.

0: fear Kwanso.
1: What's it ha program here then?
0: Ofia Kwanso, Ofia Kwanso.
1: Okay, good. Na may my main can we say any for now what team is say okay. Any for now what say out team. I tell for my team any for now. Any for now team can. Any for now team can. Okay. Oh, I'm confodia. Okay. And go call for. Tema, oh, okay. Akra, fine. 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And tomorrow for the Muho, okay. Oh, on your plan station. VIP, oh. Ah, okay. Nanwa Dami Drew. Your plan station, what now? Mehese, Bas back, what my him? Latest full mattress. I was wow. What you say? Cars no question. You know, I'm gonna say latest full. I'm on mattress. No, yeah, rubber. No. Ah. I'm on the course. I already know. Call. I'm on the call. Safety. I'm on the call. Takwa. I'm on the call. Kumasi baby. Ah. Aflao. Hoy na. Let us form there. E ba say mo jucha e form e robber no ma dakra no mo stress. Let us for what dakra.

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Sabe na way. 1996. 96 ana. Aye. Aye, 1996. So 96 to 2026. Aye, aye, 30 years. 30 years well. Oh, okay. 96 to 2026. 30 years. Sabre now, eh? Sabre now, empty about that, empty, 30 years. 30 years, you know, you're more launch, MTN. MTN, but I suffer from now, your friend is saying, question number one. African MTN, but I'm your friend is saying, Edika, but your friend is saying. Ariba. And I can't call debut. Who's working with you about going to call debut? I'm Ariba. Hey, I go. Somebody else has got to grind and know where to be. Praise. Praise, oh. Empty and bass or not, your friend Ariba. If you want to call it near me. Because I'm going to with you. What? MTN bafu from near friend Ariba. He had any free wasson, Nitia. A bear crab, a big dinner, a few never Casaka crab. Akasa read the muda. Hey, Za. Casamuka crab. So, what to say? Pacho, me here. As I don't hold you. Allah, Allah. A mother must have microphone.

0: say. So, yeah, correct. MTN bar for from FN and Ariba. If you want to call the MBU, it didn't belong with the man.
1: Near me,
0: ah, okay. Well, man, it's a man, it's a meeting that was near home, yeah. It did your back is grow. Says God to bra. Well, you know, one. That's a near home, yeah. Oh, yeah, my MTN, 30 years. Ever for any friend is saying?
2: Any river?
0: Any fruit on your best friend is saying?
2: Is it? Ariba. Say yezin no.
0: Never, never, never.
2: One touch ana.
0: Never, one touch there. Yeah, one touch
2: here. Yeah, order here. Ebi abe family so bad.
0: Afu wode zoye zousa.
2: Order bi. Ah, never any ana. Dini na ask if ba Ariba never empty ana. They be never empty no. If you Ariba never empty no. Anka fi bi mo.
0: Na space to space na no there.
2: Space is space in your man, no more turn the moment for a man, a credit to a man.
0: And didn't call the abu. And if you are about any by MTN,
2: then I buy MTN.
0: Sir,
2: Uncle Baby Abim. Because Metty Babo bomb one those days, now you win, but who say a internal?
0: No bit me abo.
2: Me mobile. Because now you are Ariba. Now you were Zin. Now you are Casapa Crow.
0: There, because I pass out of my 30 years in a Casapa my.
2: Katapa.
0: Eh, ne wo bas ma me baso no. Eh.
2: Tell
0: me about bas.
2: Ba
0: eh
2: yana.
0: Ne be one eh.
3: Eh no na be ye
2: Zin. Tigo. Zin, eno na ye Zin. Na ye ba one touch.
0: Eh.
2: Eh one touch mu nyana.
0: One touch na no ye Vodafone for there no.
2: Aha. Se na make an. Se wo se me mbo those days. We na na di Ariba. Said now.
0: 30 years in
2: 30 years, Ariba. And I ye ba na ye was in, ye were one touch.
0: And one Ansana.
2: Ansana. Om one om dana dana ya and yes.
0: Grow there.
2: Grow
0: by no. Grow by
2: the 20 times 11.
0: Grow by the sister Damu ye one of the oh no I artist be bro do me ambassadors. It's MTN and 30 years. Now, in 30 years, now when you know, or Chef Prado,
3: space phone,
0: and a space phone.
3: From space phone to Ariba.
0: Hey, you are confusing me.
3: Space phone, Ariba.
0: Sir, what are you talking about? What you check? And from space, the about phone is space phone, and you don't any space to space. Sir, I'm so crazy. Now you share damn phone numbers. So crazy, move phone so. A good dream. Okay, ya halawo bo. And this are terminal phones unisha asese ba no. Na e ba kwemo friends is this infrared?
3: Infrared.
0: Na I don't know what the tree ho say, what the bear ho. Che say gamsi pampe. Yay! Poko wa do war ma bre. E do press and also no mu di de. Na e nwo me. Ah, ready, I go papa. That's a bay. Empty my idea, my proud news to the end. I have the veggie view. Yeah, it will be so about the money. I saw the will be. And he would dally a *530# Now, Ujimu, then the pampe. Now, we call him. I'm on for Sunday, Sunday, Abame. Yeah, they would say, I'm on for Krobo, which is a bomb before computer for no. Or Mark and Canning, my church in England. It is space. And about Ariba, and about MTN. Poku 101, and at the Sunday. Okay, well, no, or a bomb before computer, and to be. Mamecha Cambodia. Cambodia GH. Special one to you. The church of. Hey, wow, sir. Okay. All right. Yeah, but you see, Anna, Mammy Moe, I knew me. And Monument is here, Nafi. Yeah, man.

Right, Benny Star with this one at Dom 106.3 FM. Girl, catch your say, and your papa, Modia Banning, and Bomodia, so be baby at Tona, or Super XP, no, and no, I want new Mopa and a Buama or engine, a check, come, and Tidani Dangano, who drew filling station there, I a girl, and I come for at the amount. We drew girl there now, UPSA Junction, Horn, MK, and walk on the edge of my phone, you know.

we drew filling station there. I go and I come for at the amount. We drew go there na UPSA Junction hall na MK and walk on the edge phone in a special one and come for a mammo MK special one to you. Now, walk up on a question. You go on your drama watching a Ghana Ejina Kono in TV. No, I drew bear was a open TV papa. She and electron and for. One more Emma World Cup promo. One more Eddie discount. 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Inti omu TV akesi yeni intino. Ujina. Baby, now we share. As we join a stadium hall. Now we share. Come, come, come, come, come. Teacher says on the electro and four.

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1: Now, on the products, come up. 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
1: Ebe
0: hu ariba.
1: Yeah.
0: Ebe hu MTN de.
1: Oh yeah.
0: Onye de ba.
1: Debi.
0: Eh.
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1: 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Oh no, but unsa awari de. 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
0: Ba cho si wo twen de.
1: Enye mirketu. And you make it too.
0: But one can't wait to be jaw.
1: When they move a minja, I can't
0: wait. But now, ye dear, are you move? I don't do anything.
1: Eka walendi move a minja. But at the right time.
0: I won't wear the mean to me.
1: At the right time, I'll get married.
0: Oh, okay. At the right time.
1: I'll get married.
0: Okay.
1: My worry, I share a DDN.
0: Amen.
1: My worry is why I'm ashamed ministry, I say.
0: Yeah.
1: As an ordained prophet.
0: Okay.
1: Yeah.
0: Okay.
1: Yeah.
0: And also,
1: they are me who na meka.
0: Tampa.
1: Me who na meka.
0: Okay.
1: Yeah.
0: Onye yanom.
1: Debi.
0: Okay.
1: And first, I'm going to show me a name you.
0: Onye yanom.
1: Who am I?
0: Omo ina belusu. Ghana belusu abo matches ina.
1: My two bad. Around the world, na de ba o de ba be so jazzy.
0: So go for this about something about Argentina. I want to say,
1: yeah, no. Oh, emum. My two.
0: Yes.
1: When you say Bema or the Natalia, a year doormat. On wale. When you need it, on wale.
0: So I said, I had that.
1: Yeah, me on. And some na make a mom with you. And I'm a some na make a
0: washen. I had that. And to know about to a good year. Or the yellow mat is not it, so proper and name no
1: accord. You see, something you once cherished, loved. What's your head that into the good form?
0: Sir Robert, what
1: would him say? Would him say, Saturday, who's the head of the no? Would the two be in Zay? Nay, Nam se be more than a tie, yet tie ye doma. My two,
0: would they
1: two are, would they two are, head and sober wallow. I'm no mutimino call a relationship more low, no, 7 years. Na onye o hwade
0: ah into obi no obi twim plan about 10 years on ware ni bi o
1: oh yeah e bi o obi ti 15 years kra pia be phone lines no abet 10 sem
0: oh 15 years e bi ni ho
1: my too and then
0: 15
1: you.
0: Years ni ho na 15 years what were then 15 yeah. Years
1: e bi 12 15 o dia my too wudim dia meme ni bi chire ma na obi ni obi e date for 10 years 15 years on wale no
0: en
1: ba be mu yen ba
0: 15 ni ho
1: oh
0: 15
1: my two jimeti
0: no what na 15 years adding 15
1: sa promises enkwala ninti ana menye ska na panyan na ba kwaba na obi ni obi atena 15 years ndebusu afọ keke na wakwa ko and you see aware na ye kanu the first wakwa ko unipa ndebusu and that means aware no
0: ene no kre
1: uko two obi three sa won wale no
0: kokoko nya aware
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0: Ebi
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0: 0203. 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
1: Ah, I tried na uji metinje. Me see ebi wako 15 years on wale.
0: 0302 the modi. Or a mana, we be no more train plan 15 years. 0303. It's kind of simple. 0302216562. Ah, 15 years eh. That's how it's got when you're a researcher of 15 years.
1: Oh, my too. Me metra for the case you're soon to draw
0: 15.
1: Say, I'm going to buy a cracker. If you grab it, I'm telling you.
0: Now, bro, could do 20 years.
1: Now, when you're a bit of a cracker, or first born with 15 years, 16 years, I only need a paratrim, but I say. Only need a paratrim, but
0: I say. I know, Tom.
1: No.

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0: Jim FM. What a trawasam. What a make. Hey, hey, and then, and then, and then, and then, and then, and then, and then, and then, and then, and then, and then, and then, and
1: Hello.
2: 40 years. Mauka makama.
1: Madam, what's it what now? 40 years.
2: 40 years, ma two.
1: Ah, only be banana that's what two.
2: Then internet is say yeah, ma two.
1: No, what do I wanna?
2: Maybe of a woman who's your four. Yeah, a statue was school. And I call ye Mau was school now. Meaning you were a bit me, ma two. Banuma.
1: Was it? Me dey mean 40 years.
2: Me na me catch you.
1: And you was it dey yin. Na how na say?
2: Ah, me ni mo ma two.
1: Hey.
2: Na 40 years.
0: Mami o ma bere wanwi.

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1: nti nti o nti yimu no emremu no na je se wawale no
0: your informal marriage o
1: informal marriage we de emran nsa ngwe mu bie na de ya bale makobi na abusua fo ni mi a na de obu o ni obi twem pna kure abusua ni nyina ni mu no nti ya informal marriage ala. What are we talking about and what are we saying in the next 5 minutes?
0: Oh, my man, I'm going to go to the house. Hello.
2: Hello, good afternoon.
0: Yes, yeah, what do you know? What are you doing for how many years?
2: Before I tell you, I'm going to go to the house. Let me say 22 years.
0: Hey! And what album?
2: Pachai.
0: And what album do you say?
2: Back 19 years.
0: And do be man also the Indian was any help and say oh yeah you can to one me one no matter what yeah yeah
2: na give me yan sir
0: ba mo na mo tibo mo na say obi atin ba bi
2: mpa cha ya tibo
0: and say ma wari awi aro no ba ade ba kwa me ma bi so ya de me one say ade mo te o yi chop money o yen ye o yire ye o ye no kun ye wari de keke ana wari na ehu za
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1: so
0: o me ma mutu mu hofo
1: so
0: me de mama me ho adwiri mi
1: so you see what I'm talking about?
0: Yeah, now I believe it.
1: Yes, it a lot of people are going through it. My two.
0: Yes.
1: Did you know, say?
0: Mm-hmm. Now I will know.
1: Now you know, right? Did you know, say, one day you do something, and that thing will be the last thing you ever do? Oh, yeah, where?
0: A bit messy.
1: A bit messy, say. One day, Obeka saw radio, so me didn't my two papa wasole, and one.
0: Me didn't saw radio, so BM.
1: BM.
0: BM. 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
1: BM. 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
0: tinyo ye bia
1: yen ntem because ubetimi ayade na that's the last thing you ever do
0: unye bio
1: essence amanfo
0: wa be kura
1: ye hu bio sanity
0: sanity we are city.
1: Yes,
0: okay.
1: Pato wati ase.
0: Ati ase.
1: My two.
0: Yes.
1: Emema omo tai ka conchon.
0: Conchon ni edi.
1: Anso omo African no kura me use word ben. Conchon mo yen kan dem bi.
3: Conchon.
1: Oh, usu ni. Leban.
3: Mhm.
0: Oh. No, me emema
1: ka. Anso na friend o, wo street ni so.
3: Like me, I don't even think you obema le.
1: Ah. Who will be that?
3: Lip gloss, yes.
1: Eh. And omo friend conchon. Construct in the society, your friend. Pink lips, yes. Bema was there, trees are pink lips. My two, trust me, trust me, and you won't wonder who did it. Where you're about, Tim, say, oh, guy, not anything, or cheap pink lips in India. And
0: that's what Bema be on cheap, so oh, did Tim, I be.
1: And Meba Honya, but Teba, we know my mouth, factual ones. Dear Bema won't win in them. A question, Dana McCock, I say, a man. One more tie, any bema air come passwa. One more tie,
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1: Research here, say 80% of our money tie by you, Kada riders. Oh, man, you men. Oh, man, you men. Oh, man, you men.
0: Ride me. Ride me. Ride me.
1: Oh, man, you men. Oh, man, you men.
0: Ride.
3: Pony.
0: Pony.
1: Oh, man, you men.
0: 80%
1: also omo omo taitra e mema no so na no right. Yes, omo man ta be you kada riders make kind of man omo dream no see bone
0: but I is it proven
1: me prove ya dia na answer
3: no wanga didn't make sense to you
1: eh asam na onu oni wo say no kure na de wo
4: Jim FM.
1: Yes. Men no ametia message na ebedo baby o His Excellency John Dramani oba babo mabaso ta se ah wo bia yene me ka kire mo a mo nyi ni na me se me nkasa
0: radius

0: 80% of them. 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
1: Okada. 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Hey, you know, Okada no so start no mope.
0: Oh yeah.
1: Where is it? Yeah, I found mope.
0: Where na ka?
1: Is that card the where uchi a? Where uchi ka? Uo kwa fast wa uchi no baby ho emre. 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
0: Now, mame, sa sa no kura odi aban. Let me give you another research we African yenya fa. Mhm. 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
1: Self drive no.
0: Self drive no. Check it. Probability say wo be man no nya there 79%.
1: And don't know have
0: baby. Oh no person.
1: Oh no have na there.
0: Say na be ya obeche. It mean nya ne say on na sometimes check it. 79%. Research I hear that you say what bear man what nyad into no person here dey who say and normally you prove say so no at now so no ya
1: self drive there or enjoy
0: yes
2: autopilot
0: ote won say uno as a won fa energy into da ho enti
1: and also kwa obi man mbre
0: debi mo can say na na president in it
1: I know there's happen there uno I know there's happen there uno
0: oh debi
1: let me say
0: me show say be kura wa
1: me say san come with there's happen there uno
0: oh me show say be kura wa Openino.
1: And I say, I'm coming with you. A bar, so no, I won't know.
0: Much like DSP, did
1: you?
0: Opening, it's a sanity. Now, and nano. The American say, my two.
1: Yes.
0: Say, Oba.
3: Jim FM.
0: And I'm crying. Nasa, I'm crying. I said, Jeffuna, you are not a marriage material. As I'm with you, you can take me on, but doctor, mean to say so.
1: About young kwan.
0: Na kwan ni seja fufu na.
1: Yeah, young kwan am for any
0: fufu na. Onye marriage material.
1: O calculation ye.
0: Onye marriage material. There be say o kwotena, sa kwotena se, na sisi bi. Onye marriage material. Onye marriage material.
1: Ma mo ho na.
0: Omo tie.
1: Praise the Lord.
0: Omo ho omo tie. Omo ho omo tie. My two.
1: Yes.
0: Mamenye eyina men sorry na. Happy birthday. 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DJ Numbers. 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
1: Yes.
0: Uko te reje na yefre kurubi kejebi. 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Nature's out to test a thing. One more bet you. One more chance.
1: One more bet. All right, says Scott and I attend in Canatom 106.3 FM of your console. And I was to go out here. This is Mike 2, baby. And by the Kenneth Sierra from. What for example? 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

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Computer, Ghana showroom, where be a. 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I got it for a ball. I got it for a while. I never punish him. Auntie Hilary Ajisam, happy birthday to you.

0: Now, and then one member of the irrigated will be. Ah, now members, Omoko Buana. Baza, Omo members, Omoyana.
1: You say,
0: Akaba, Sofu as Akaba.
1: Yeah, Mike too.
0: Now, here.
1: Radiadom now, so here.
0: Yeah, me Adam.
1: And the Radias.
0: We move friends, a coat and a jacket.
1: We a blazer.
0: Hey, you see the friends that you put in the jacket, blazer. The blazer in the end, the jacket in the end, the coat in the end.
1: Okay, it's blazer and the jacket, no? Yeah, almost the same.
0: And your terminology, be the
1: mother. Debbie, Dinan Kasa and blazer. So, blazer, jacket out to me, the seat, trouser, be also.
0: Aha. Now, coat in the end,
1: coat in the first, dear, no?
0: Ah,
1: but in the sense of air, dear. Yeah, and no shah, Nensano, it drew a car crib near a hat out of
0: the size. No, I got
2: suit.
0: And a suit is a
1: suit, a slim fit near bone. That's a suit.
0: Move a queer you. ABC to Z, yeah, my ABC, yeah. A coat,
1: and then in my alphabet.
0: Coat.
1: There be coat, coat, and Gassan, a near sweet Michiao. Into say suit no eson e wo ho a e coat
0: na e suit
1: so na e wo rain coat e wo winter coat e wo sana ni nyina ate e eson ho a etimi e che awo no ne adede a e coat coat ya de dra bi bi ho aha but nea e dra o e wo style mo ne de e suit
0: na mo blazer ne ho a ho a no so
1: aha into blazer ne to say na me she bi bi a bebri for maybe a red bi a color bi a but enye
0: up and down that's what bit when you are in up and down
1: it's ocean no kwa de a blazer yeah
0: yo what
1: up and down it dia a suit
0: ayo the minimal coat.
1: Hey, David, me drink. I said that will bring me peace. So,
0: Mayo,
3: Mike,
0: let to say.
3: I'm cooperating now as well.
0: Yeah, me to say. My whole video, we have said, "Omo team we have free." Who can answer?
3: Oh yes. And no cry. We have me oya. Yeah. Now the plus atari swa.
0: Who yes you? What's your mad dress? Not this room.
3: She. We are matter here no.
0: Is your time better?
3: Better. Until I'm on pesos, no muntia. I'm on coach China. You know what is wrong? Na, why you have boss one? One na, I cause a problem. I'm on coach China. No. Since I'm here, I say, yeah, China. Until I'm on team, money, chemistry, we tiawa. I'm on your overhead, kakrebi. Kakrebi, sao.

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2: wo ye wo na
0: roads and highways omo engineer pa woni madwuma pa
1: na me ka say ye wo but
2: na den omo
1: ye resource there be ebi eska no kudi the right person
0: and she got
1: here you go school bomb madwuma
0: na me ka say me chiro e hono anu contractor be last 2 years no we started so be gata ho like to show we are not the Rufin shi saji ho nyina.
2: Ah, ewo atara side ho.
0: Mo busam se kosi sey.
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1: Dabi. Mente as say o di blame ni my engineer no. There is cash. There is
2: okay. Now,
1: there is
2: advice e bra wo construction.
1: There is cash involved.
0: Now cash involved no contractor ni ntia kan ko madwuma.
1: Oh, there be it depending on a ketuya. Ebi a ma no. Ebi a agreement am ko ye no.
0: Wo dia an
1: ye say utua. Ye twa first coat and say ye ye first year.
2: Love. Usi dan. Usi wa sor dan.
1: Ba chai.
2: Ana de ama a contractor obiri.
0: Obiri say me missima.
2: Ana engineer boati. Wa so afa me aka ho. Ana ma ba be ye me
0: bibi
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0: structure
2: am hwan de be de be.
0: Feasibility studies ma be ye nyina.
2: Ma be ye nyina wi na. Me I plan ya so
0: obi ke bia ba ya to ni de ye
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1: ama internet me ka say
2: obi is of one
1: failure no failure no so no yentimi anya na hwe
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1: na bi say in this case
0: the contractor be minimu no won
1: wey den de onwe ye
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0: e wo be pai
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0: do akado e wo be pai me say contractor am making Ghana phobia maybe western region o ma na contractor
1: be kwan so an
0: ho for be bi da bi
1: ho for ho na saying
2: Where can are you?
1: Na so mo kwetwe excavator
2: barrier
1: no mo block you mo so mo months so.
0: Where old barrier has a man here ke?
2: Natala ho na.
0: Natala. Here ho.
2: Ho mo ga SCC na.
0: SCC.
2: SCC.
0: Ho mo fere bi aplaku. SCC choice.
2: Ai.
0: Na White Cross
2: so ho factory. Asa na aba.
0: Block factory.
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1: ai beta. Afaka swana nkasa no.
0: I want to say
2: So they be on buy, I was
1: on buy, I'm on buy.
2: Oh, and Rani, I'm a
0: guy. I say, yeah, maybe say.
1: Because they say, so we are buying. Dear, dear, me, who's on more, yeah.
0: So we are buying. Now say, a cow in film, you know. Na se wa memwo no e be so a si antu abantu so be zo na unu zo ya me ma o kwen se ma award contract
1: road
0: contract bi ya
2: o ba sa be so 2 years na kan so na
0: me ti ase
2: pending a pressing issue bi
0: me ti ase me si road construction me ya o de contract because wa hu sa ban bi aka no mfie mie no ma ya to be ti ara ma wa ye kwen wi da na de o be ba no so o ba ya ososo
2: na bi o kwen expressway
0: na chu me si na en na se mi hu video bi a and a cramp on a video pass a coat card.
2: Lawyer,
0: I also team. So I also am so free winning by area hall, also far hall, and a boy, you know, say on the motorcade new enemy people to move a firm said the engine. I have a moon.
2: I know what to be a moon to me.
0: Ah, so when you're a minister, when I'll be our honest one to mean Koboppa, my motorcade midden and be on Pesa, to Bunny and I'm bidding pepper, which is between 3 hours. 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
0: Yes.
1: Ey, enye ziga to.
0: Ah, ya ode motivate guys no. 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
0: Ah, se ne surprise.
1: Ba do nya
0: dia to. Ah, o matudi.
1: Ah, we go me tape ni mo de 1-2.
0: Oh, can I say before Christ and Moko tournament? No?
2: Wow.
3: Odi
0: can add 2 million. Odi can add 2 million. Oh, so, you know.
1: Ah, fan,
0: yes.
1: Okay. Sure. Now, the father, Christ, say, what could do her and no more share?
0: Ah.
1: A bonk or more. No, I can't back across who we did. Or we play about with the way. Why are you quite?
0: Yes. Like, I encourage you almost. Hey. Yeah, any big man I share no woman.
1: Open your uncle, be uncle.
0: Open
1: my figure him.
0: Oh, president. Hey. Oh, David.
2: Oh,
0: vice call. Who's a vice call, auntie? President. President, you might also. I know a man in the baby. Or maybe Eddie can call. President, what could be auntie? Or so moving, so could be a year. Eya panti ya bo pani Ibrahim Muhammad Abaso. 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
1: Ah, na nyuma na yemfa ma han.
0: Yemfa ma brofo.
1: Ah, obey ah, obey ni ye.
0: Oh, you are says kako. Bro ni be na be says ka we di abo aga last
1: time. Ah,
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0: 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Who are one video betting my beer so corner fan crack on your
1: head?
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2: and I buy a tissue of my penny as the same money in Manina. 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
1: When you say a new man, you won't go phone be a mamma bamu pain.
0: Ah,
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0: privileges ana se
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1: aha se amo se
0: immunity no
1: ay debi amo wo say 3 weeks
0: absenteeism no
1: nim
0: say 3 weeks wo se
1: eh
0: but I'm say depends bi ase se se ofinya free ha ko free Netherlands ko America
1: how no beja account
0: be beja account se ho de unya ko do no duru
1: de bi na se kwa wa ko ma ma ya te se wa nko
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2: na why you posting akone there
0: e di kata be no atro akoma ai speaker because I just say and the phone number chair because
1: we nyaw na better character come speaker. I was say omo mrache bejua phone na fi ho omo ni mra was omo trigger. Ti omo trigger.
0: Omo
1: man for omo ni mrache.
0: We be omo move motion.
1: Omo move motion bi na. Omo che, omo che, omo che. Yi.
2: Na na na.
1: Eh say mu.
2: Ghana
0: yes.
1: Ko pe bibia be din be den na nam.
2: Eh say
1: mre bi sa en kranza. Is it north or south?

0: any kind of traffic working.
1: But police, you want me to do a but if I'm not watching
2: the police, we are not saying you are free now. I watch retreat
1: now. Say, I crophone on Cobo
0: and they trick you.
1: Wouldn't you send crophone on Cobo, Sammy Jenfia Sinu? How much about concern on me and the John Washas? Oh, yeah, you are now a witness in tea. You base you as a witness in tea and a quantum switch retreat. Yeah,
2: because matter say. A man for ya, yes, so Mukwe, sister,
1: oh, yeah,
2: sister Bacon names.
1: Oh, my dear, come on, sir. So one am we am for be a monam. Na wako to any be. Ned you know. What would you seek a to we no one say yet da? Ubi a wizard in Rebecca. When I'm for can only dear be a piso to be wizard in Rebecca.
2: O send you mamuni.
1: Oh
2: boah. Oh okay. Oh muni muni.
1: Oh yeah.
2: Send I be
1: Sanity because who's the first you got? None it tastes no different from say the native.
0: My first time I did yogurt. Masa, a family am rough. The crazy am do crew.
1: What is for? Yeah, I'm no back up and I did be there. I can be there. You know, I can't toy.
0: With the first yogurt, what are you to
1: chat? We got trouble no more. I can't, you know, we say,
0: but I've been here. We have natural. We'll be pioneers out on Roman.
1: And you are now be a gin, and your gin will be a GGB.
2: And I only half news with me, did not have natural.
1: I want your first one of your food to be a
2: GFO.
1: And a Joshua say, or can one of if you would, yeah, with the MCC and the coming. Your woman was. Let me say my name, say.
2: Testing yet.
1: I did it. A first, I've been pinging myself. I'm coming on a train. I'll be out. So, Ned, you're not a DJ.
0: Jerry, I'm coming.
1: You need to be the DJ. I'm powered in. I've been so on your choir. I just said, me and Ann was in the middle. Wouldn't we? I'm not waiting. We come home. We come home. We come
0: home. Hey, regional chairman, MC.
1: Castle issue. No. Omuguso.
0: Womancho.
1: Me ni so my empty say e chama no o kasa already
0: e o sisu say say omo san ka bi o ba man boy say no
1: say omo san ka bi o ba man ne
0: boy say ako
1: eh
0: ba me pa cho boni die kwa so
1: papa
0: o ye professor am
1: o ye professor dabi gtech for a one no gtech a one no
0: o ye doctor
1: o ye doctor yo sa honorary ni bia gtech a one no da a letter ba o
0: because en game one say because we are not saying na I say.
1: Oh, good professor,
0: because you have to say, "I'm running cry can say." Say, "Obi, I should say, yet tanese ni."

0: imeja
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1: uni right emra no ma o
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1: hours. Oh, yes, yeah. So, because CCTV camera no crack capture. I know,
0: revenue. Abatement of crime.
1: Yeah.
0: MC, you know. On between the abono.
1: Accomplice.
0: And assault, alleged assault, brand here, can say. The assault, on between the assault.
1: I tell you, credit here.
0: In the one here, on between your charges, bears a five.
1: Na. Yeah, ne hard you say. Unse political class, no say BBC ba. Na law enforcement agencies, no.
0: Na as my handicap.
1: I say, we die na buy na ye ku ya hwekra na commander ya transfer ne. Eh.
2: Yeah.
0: Enti we need to am. Enti me kra de, say ne ya omoka so mama police fo. Eh we en ho no. Me me hu say useless.
1: And when am ma fi dampare? Me say dampare a. Unim say dampare abreswa.
0: Ke
1: achin da da da. Fre commander na ma. We locking da da da da da da da.
0: Because who say state resource? So we mama police ya ko gina.
1: Because protecting
0: police a radio station no. And yes ankrofo am ko abibiansi
1: o. Shi si o.
0: And ankrofo no ma sa de ni si e no. Wa hu om. 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IGP, order them call.
1: My opinion, you are. Said you see boy, human. Oma bibi kiti kiti we enti mfazo.
0: Wait, o mani tefa sa medin ho ya.
2: Wait, the crime be as I say investigation.
1: Oba ero oba juma pa.
0: Yeah, there be you say. Omo police catch ya say omo ye investigation and that. Ini pa mi noa. Omo ye a primary suspect or suspects womuno. The MC and that of the regional chairman. Omo ka se be seen there. Omo da so investigation. Ye nim issue aba. Ya kwache nkrofo. E do makọ call the next day. Akwache call to say ye investigation me to remind them.
1: Me DC na MC no di echire bi no. Enye wan hwe ya. Ebe ye dia man so beto na juma because president di ono sanu manu ma se no ya obem akọ.
0: President yi na di.
1: Wo ya be ma.
0: Mu yi na di. 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
1: Because we

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2: 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Emma ni me ma ento kwase nu. Lack of sex.
1: Sao. 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
2: Na ko tie ai ujafu.
1: Abroso.
2: Ebi awa I was say dem nnum. I am aware dia yara wa dem ba of the dikai was a lack of sex.
1: Yes. On ma confirm.
2: The em say enkoyo.
0: Ah.
2: Em say famu.
0: My to to the extent say. Enne oba na just wa fa uba ansa. Ofa uba onika.
1: Oh, is it a crowd of Mako Chenibi?
2: What's the kind of that? What's
1: the kind of that? What's the kind of that? What's the kind of
0: that? What's the kind of that? What's the kind of that? What's the kind of that? What's
1: the kind of
2: that? What's the kind of that? What's
1: the kind of that? What's the kind of that? What's
0: the kind of that? What's the kind of that? What's the kind of that? What's the kind of that? What's the kind of that? What's the na or kasa na sorry no enye church biom
1: yeah bro so
0: a movement
1: yes yeah, bro so
0: and or che difference between church
1: and the movement
0: and movement
2: o ti asen ti asen ye I cannot
0: just say or say church no a yeah Christ based like Jesus and any nyina so
1: name of movement
0: dey name of movement
1: you know
0: movement
2: ba sa dey no so dey say
0: but
2: e bia na so for so person we chese
0: odifo
2: we mo yire ne me we can say
1: me kunu ne me yire
2: no
0: akofa to say the affect message the entire church
2: yes I am yen nyina ye ho number ko me wade ye wo dia e na so for so cars be bring the flowers on for me ntwe
1: I said,
2: which means or protecting him,
0: yes. Or is serious?
1: She's very, very, very intelligent.
0: Or is serious? Because why do you actually?
1: So provoke your bar
0: for years,
1: and some of the canoe, but two women, the worker, sir. Will you be out pushing the crowd? Boy,
2: and do you have to push now? Was it? Oh, dear,
1: was this a secret? Mission interview be a year, I was say, Dino Anna Bia, OBIS, a freeness, what? Nenum to an uncle, yen it. Move beyond you, sir. Se o papa ne pekro be yini din no asin
2: obi
1: ni
2: mo
1: na dia ma no no afo no
2: ani o a sen ko be asin so mo dia
1: ya obeko ne
0: ni o se dia team legal wife kra na ekoma no
1: eh so o se o mo na toka no
0: enra pa
2: o so fo se kan e tontoro wa
0: enra pa TikTok pa se ne o mo si etsesra
1: papa no
0: papa no
1: o beti asra no na o mo si o mo timi twetwe ne sa na ye me ya o mo si broken heart na ye ne sa but you see I said, when we reach another beer, poop, the Obano before Bobo back, no, here, I don't have to call you.
0: It's your Niama Florence, that's my Denny, say.
1: On Kontoka, on
0: Mamuda from day one. Because
1: you can't
0: no be expected to say, Ka Florence Becassa. Hey, a time one, Kennedy, Japan.
1: Issue,
0: Nebayana. He was everywhere back to back, and then no war. Wako papa radio station big glasses
1: net na kwa na yanoda bi na nyenu mpo
0: no ye so so na no issue no ya was a nice issue about baba
2: ne
0: ho back to back and sana we tama voice audio ze li key we ni nyina ya ntima mi ho asa
2: ba oni ma dia ba kwa
1: o
2: se
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0: sinia ma se o se wa betna trasako
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2: sai ba dia ba kwa so e wa se me ma ye careful ho ni se ye adwen se ye di mani a
1: he
2: a man, one mechanism. Omunya and Sinny, Sanya, because you have a Bima de Jama, Okoda, Bimo, I
1: doubt
2: what you want or nigh. We're doing a near Woody,
1: on one day,
2: and near Chase,
1: Vivia,
2: or Castle Bibra,
1: too, and tea. And no crap, my two, and no crap. Yeah, young, you might be a while, or my concoursum, che. Bi ani kunu kwa ordinary fast one sa so na mama bi won so a de omri oyire no de o ma famu no be ma bi wo ha traffic light traffic be reba obun say esie anim ha nyina no do re ananya se bi a pe no mpese sa be no mu ko odi traffic mu sa bi wo ha wo ko fie ni je ni fie

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2: Mm. So on. 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Se ote ase umuye.
1: Oh.
2: Na even o well near the kra wire in public mi wu a. Mama yiri nye
1: me. 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Sa ase mno okokan na kufa issue ni nyina bae and omo we try send competitive be every woman and woman no so catch wrong say only want to na we be say afi na matin this is
2: not smart
1: yeah
0: all right e be ni for me fancy
1: tinyame adu match na Ghana Black Stars you dream you know Croatia akwa be say Croatia
0: Croatia
1: Croatia we say this really no and ti ye kwai dia mamenchia od sports ventures
0: okay
1: ejuma ifu nyina no, I'm on for free for me. I say I'm up for justice. You be Mr. Mo. Hey, I'm on number. Oh, my general store. My job is phone store. You the man dem dem mo. We the old look aswa. Baby, NS chemist one. We try NS chemist. But when him say the old back aswa, we make a crazy. I'm on side right one. Justice night. Black Star justice night. Nah. We be come. Oh, ah, just we be to me. A day down one. Is it here? Me nya ba ko bi kure jalabia
0: eh
1: Black Stars jesi jalabia
2: wow
1: okay. Oh yes we have a show branded one pa
2: wow.
1: Come on
0: no
1: jiram jiram din din din
2: it's a sauce no it's me ehu sauce
1: sure. Oh how are all these sports ventures for nana omo di edum me nti ehu a ti yenkoso amompa ma Black Stars ne nta wo mochi bibia ba ye fine say the tv anya mbe
2: Actu, we dey mention me that super me dey check as e be kwama Nana Yao Pinto. Ai, em say ono so so ono na supply me. Nana na make me boot one sem no.
1: Boot ade bobo.
2: Football boots, ai. Debi me turn me supply. Me supply ma enti. E big guka nim crisis here, e big gugu te sia. Yes, and
1: so Friday bi amu hia na ha.
2: Friday bi.
0: Na me go to boot. Some businessman. I don't forget that. So as well for the
2: young man. Oh, that be the young man.
1: See, I don't know. Omo, I saw this guy over the other young man.
2: Never. Aha. My professor, Mr. Kwanau.
1: So I saw this guy over the other. Where the other man
2: came from? Why you must be depending on seed in the tide? Yeah, only I'm far man. I was one action.
1: But I could be no more. Because when I was on back, we been to complex. So now MC Sandy, we no call. Because when I boys, no so young man been to. Where's our professor? What accounts have you? More money, I'm Funko Bank, Mumfanko, Mumfaman, where Funko Niskan, Yanko to Bank, I'm saying, as soon as I saw a money sicano. I'm going to go to Mamancia Odeshi.
0: Okay.
1: Because I would hear Paodi, a loyal listener. Arrogated loyal listener, pa, a friend Odeshi.
0: Odeshi,
1: Michia will be Broba Hakra, you ever try, auntie. A child will be over here.
0: All right.
2: With it, my two Mr. I'm number nine to a number, and I'll be people to me. This year, and then I'm coming in trust suppliers. And with the 0548. It's me patch up football boots, Nibia. 0548 86 60 08. 0548 86 60 08. Emo fradium, impending for deum, who perso call your donation, ma, a ya and collar school, beanie, a dear nina, do be up a piano, meeting me a supplier, ma.
0: All right,
2: that's me, bring my two.
0: Yeah, Mr. Supply Cars, and you also a wow per car tono. Baby, who my two, name, Emma Canto, Ebe Cram, also, Ebe Craddy amount. Aha. Yeah, ba. I aggregate sports. Onga, Duffy's Health and Beauty, Synthes Tank, Kale Chaco Toothpaste, MLC Fita, Ocean's Chemist, Speed Dot, NF Mefat. Yeah, but say NF at us. Because we also be here 106.3 FM. This is Mike 2, baby.
3: Hello, Maha. Me prefer your bank. See, you know, or how we system ni hunti, and who be here say you have a bow account ni home buying. Miss Shrow, who bets me up bow account number? Some bow username, no password ni mammy. Ni and Shani and you see no more any mini ya, then you're crying for our accounts ni digima. Ani, who username, and no password. Me per se, me shall say, and one.
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8: 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You will be here. 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And a line, she said, you this will catch us on two platforms. So, Mrs. Eka Crown.
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15: What for me, Medro, Mr. Kill, I a bear memoir. 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

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A bronco. 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

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Aha, 1, 2, 3, 4, 5, 6, 7, 8, 9, 10, 11, 12, 13, 14, 15, 16, 17, 18, 19, 20, 21, 22, 23, 24, 25, 26, 27, 28, 29, 30, 31, 32, 33, 34, 35, 36, 37, 38, 39, 40, 41, 42, 43, 44, 45, 46, 47, 48, 49, 50, 51, 52, 53, 54, 55, 56, 57, 58, 59, 60, 61, 62, 63, 64, 65, 66, 67, 68, 69, 70, 71, 72, 73, 74, 75, 76, 77, 78, 79, 80, 81, 82, 83, 84, 85, 86, 87, 88, 89, 90, 91, 92, 93, 94, 95, 96, 97, 98, 99, 100, 101, 102, 103, 104, 105, 106, 107, 108, 109, 110, 111, 112, 113, 114, 115, 116, 117, 118, 119, 120, 121, 122, 123, 124, 125, 126, 127, 128,

Plus. Yeah, well, Beauty Plus, Omega 3 Fish Oil, Immune Life, Medicare, and more. Yeah, well, let me trust and so on. And yeah, well, Baby Vite Drops and Syrup.

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Oh, Minara, my way. I'll be in your oba. I'll be a man, gentlemen, and I'll be a man. I'll be a man. Hey, boy, see there. Boy, so I'm going to be a

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So we started from Monday, Tuesday, Wednesday, Thursday, and Friday. So today we are ending.

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As all the people are listening to me in the traffic, I say a good night to you. And you reach home around 11 p.m. because of the traffic. Yes, in the name of Jesus, you got your homes around at 12 p.m.

0: we are going. 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Okay, well, Abri, I'm going to friend and friend, and I don't come here to come here.
1: We are here.
0: We are here. 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

0: Some idea by you made the animal being said, Swafo Shangmasia saw the Atuja, Sepa, so may Sukun Quadia, Bemo Quine, and Bonnie, or do Hashemu dear, a chum, sir, don't you say, dear, or be Saku Cassia, and what to be as also.
1: Was all for one also, and a hair, Mantemu, Mantemu, and one won some so, and then one also did some to do. Where cried the way you were so far in Tilia and rehearsal. Was he and Yan come home, could see what was a miss on your back for and Anania Brewa, Nenu Bonia etia to say into us here.
0: Na opani bia wono abene eba fam wo ehun hyehyeye ne hun komodia ogyina brane dia twa sɛ ɔntia sɛ fam wo bo e ma fam sɛnsa mansɛ dwa so meka sɛ ebo no ehwansi fam sɛ king
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1: I want this together with the director general of the GES to declare zero tolerance for drugs in our schools. And accordingly, the Director General of the GES has my firm instructions, authority and mandate under their law to exact the highest punishment to any student caught with drugs in school, and not to hesitate in punishing that person, even if it means dismissal of that student. Because the tendency to accommodate him will be that he would poison the minds of those in school, and that will affect their growth and development. After this ceremony, that the Director General of GES from tomorrow, in between the recitation of the national anthem and the national pledge, every student is made to say, don't start it.
0: Tisa omeyi yenya ye nwo ye swa ye se dia national anthem no ene national pledge no wo kana wiya wo be wiye no na dia sort to kra se ensha se na chese don't start it na chese nubone no wo kana na 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

0: And just last night, two more suspects were picked, and more will be picked. They thought they could operate in shadows. They were wrong. We are far from done. To every trafficker, every syndicate, every network that thinks Ghana is open to business, we are coming
1: up. Jim FM.
0: Our antenna is very high, and we have the information. You may never know. And as I always say, when you are picked, two people will free you, God and the court.
2: Opanyin ekwetie ni ni dwumakuwa ye friends na courts control commission na kok wono ne panipa woda na brigadier general Maxwell Obuba Mante
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4: na pacho ebia oil prices on the global market no ne implications ewo yen on my imuno. There are times it will be directly related. There are also times that they will be indirectly related. So if all the economic indicators or all the economic parameters are the same, a rise and fall on the global market, you know, it would have the same effect ewo yen on my imu. Now most of the times, you know, unse imprimpi ya yegdi fango hun komono. Ye bonyi maybe to say exchange rate ni asambo global oil price ni abo trading prices ni abo MPA global prices. Inti way ye indicators are eya yeshe ansan ye hun price a ye beto at the pump. Obe she mtokona e buy no prices no cost should be bree. E ba show no suno ye to the pump no. E cost should buy and cost should be bree. Ba fe ya adina ba fe mu no mumno. Unse yen she den nya any drastic measure bia but at the moment no mumno as a price no stabilize.
2: Just stabilize, not just agina. Hey, a stable, not just agina. Now, or say, a bona betimi aba fomo, a begina a dollar, ni sidi na hot dinner so, and prim pray. Tis a behoon say, sidi na hot dinner, a bafomo, a dollar na hot dinner, no bafomo, and a sidi no jana na soa, and was a quen biaso, a bona bafomo, my name, so ye hon ha ye.
4: Rebecca say, ah, other than number of criminal, yende, yen price in Kofim here. Or now, but we share other economic indicators into say the exchange rate. Where share exchange rate, you know, Akoshuka crabby, didn't lose a crabby against the dollar. And now, so on, what to the BDC is normal to product, normal the bow mine, Uberton, my yen, on a mirror, on one job ton, umbrella prices in washroom. And you know, to get the products from wherever they bought it and to get it here, you know. The period. So much to so on the global market now and interested directly in pimping yano except prices in Sukofi. And you know, that effect now Eric was on the global market in a day. Say you bring your home a direct effect will have there and yet immediately.
2: Donald Mashal.

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1: Now, Pacho, if your oil prices on the global market, you know, ne implications, there are times it will be directly related. There are also times that they will be indirectly related. So if all the economic indicators or all the economic parameters are the same, a rise and fall on the global market, you know, it would have the same effect. Now, most of the times, you know, unse imprimpi ya yegdi. Fango hun komono. Ye bo ni maybe to say exchange rate ni asambo global oil price ni abo trading prices ni abo MPA global prices. Into where your indicators are hey ye she and san ye price are ye beto at the pump. Obeshe mtokona e buy no prices no cost should be bree. E ba show no so no ye to the pump no. E cost should buy and cost should be bree. Ba feya adina ba fe mu no no. Unse yen she den nya any drastic measure be but at the moment no no as a price
0: Just a stabilize, not just a agina, hey, a stable, not just agina. Now, or say, a bona betting me about for more, a begina a dollar, and he see the na hot dinner so, and prim pray. Tis a behoon say, see the na hot dinner, a buff for more, a dollar and a hot dinner, buff for more, and I see the new gin and I saw, and was a coin be also, a bona buff for more, and so ye hung high.
1: Rebecca say, ah, other than the number of people, yende, yen price in Kofim here. On number, we share other economic indicators into say the exchange rate. We share exchange rate, you know, Akoshuka crabby, didn't lose a crabby against the dollar. And so on, what to the BDC is normal to product, normal the bow mine, Uberton, my yen, Tony Mira, Oman, Roboton, Umbra, prices in Washro. Into, you know, to get the products from wherever they bought it and to get it here, you know. The period. So much to so on the global market now, and interested directly in pimping, you know, except prices in Sukofi. And you know, that effect now, Eric, also on the global market in a day. Say, you've been your home, a direct effect will have there, and yet immediately.
0: Donald Masha, or your energy experts. Nene ena oti yano.
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1: 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Sa abreno na Maradona. One on the Mexico, of Comezico, a quadi walk up, and yen a cra. A branacha papa papa napanisi. Sam ran a shiano. Who knows, say, bo, one more high down who by you. Say, both your rough one who by you, unto me, who says, I'm the new me bugua quem. Nasam rania danian, danian, we are a fair fiura. When they will be a bad your diet to the moon. A quam of a fast word, Jao Betresica, or Betresica, one watch it down. Say, quiet traveling a boy, a bashing ye, no fool, be a horton.
2: The ministry recognizes that the current rent regulatory framework is outdated, having been in existence for 63 years, and does not adequately respond to the realities of Ghana's evolving housing market. I wish to inform this Honorable House that the ministry has initiated a comprehensive review of the existing rent laws. Mr. Speaker, the review seeks to repeal the Rent Act 1963 as amended, together with the Rent Control Law 1986, and replace them with a modern Consolidated Rent Act. The new legal framework is designed to address the persistent constraints within the current regime, harmonize all related laws governing rental housing, and introduce appropriate incentives to stimulate private sector investment in the rental housing market.
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2: 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Speaker, we plan to bring it during this second session after Cabinet approves it.
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2: 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Na Chief Corporate Service and Sustainability Officer edema MTN eye adro yafi. Which you sent here with two sana mono.
3: Month ni started, you know, yeah, can say ye be friend yellow care. Now yellow care ni mejumedia every year be a MTN staff, yeah. Ne ye volunteer program ye call out into our communities. Ye be identify bibia ye issue our community nim. Na ye MTN for near court near Christian ye bet me a boa ne to me a solve issue. 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
3: 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So we send a bear, we to me a show who so ye and my own hospital. In the and also soon a training 50 healthcare champions are almost to bet me a community, no my or my church say a free hokra na a Jumedian and so because 21 days of yellow care and Nadia, yeah, their berry, yeah, cra.
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0: 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One way, no, but to me, a shia, a wakan see him.
1: Ochina, your boy, Nasa Quambia, so no, and they are back on the Fagan, you saw competition. We are facing another Portugal, Colombia, and a Omo group, Omo Muni, Tomo Buria, and a bet. I mean, about what to go on, no more weekend, you know, my bombardi. They will group L, make a bombardi, and a boy, dear. It's a person who is about to grab a shaman, and a shaman tamdo. That's true.
2: Was it other Portugal
1: and Colombia? Since why
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1: you want to have a Colombian, who damn? Portugal and Colombia, no airbo, Ochina, it's a very sense.
2: Colombia.
1: To back topic group no. 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On top of the table, eh, Colombia or 6 points. And Portugal or 4. 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Tiye runner upper. 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
4: 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Colombians so the same. T. Sishan, the Ghana, the Zobia, Opera, mixed in France. What might show easy?
5: In Zobia, Timbia, Vishavian. I can say any man I echo, any man I echo, and Yadia back home. Gauta Ganama, you cool be aqua your names.
0: Gauta Ganama was your cool be aqua your name. Where you're gonna for be a woman and out here, Parliament was a babble becuma, and you would tear through and then. Now, see, Uber Drukas was CPD. Any SIP information center, base wa dem, demona phobia, and so ba or say near machines papa pa spinning machines papa pa once we be dem CP wa repair and soon a jina hono. When you know, almost you omonia yana cassia yam so repair the basic on the Kumo Bukro Bashishi nina. Two could root CP a basin and potamudia, yet dem hoden din. Na encha, ye best and yesi, I said a PSC, and I'm dema MTN everywhere you go. Haxa mixture, Haxa capsules, or set time for Kelsia. Empty and infringed your son, Womanian, who he has so be yaddo, dear. Syntax tank at such a dear, and what didn't deny what yes, you want a gensu gumu, dear. Franco Trade Enterprise, phones, papa, pie, fee, Naja, what dear, come. 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

0: Whatever the germs, brush them away with the new Pepsodent, now in limited edition World Cup packs. This advert is FDA approved.
1: Hey, Raju, bitching you. Just say, you're your way, dear. And see, I drew.
2: And to say, just who drew why I said you was sad one. Bra, Raju Congo ointment. Now, Kosoche, say so my enemy at your Michelin team. They hear any sort of tea at two and some keke. Now, they are strong when I'm. And why, no, no.
3: Honey, say, say Congo ointment, your enemy at here. Yet your good children will say, come on. Now, no, no, dear. Said the end, and I'm the die, and one. Aging us up, if it take in the end, we are near him one, yachi. A cabum will say, and you will free a crow, pump up. Congo ointment. 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

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DJ Bet Nego Komen said a Dortmund. 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

0: Me who message you know? 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Me visa man the fire lady. Alla tula sedazi. 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Gem kasiye paso eye Iraq. And afi. Ya osenogu ehu Senegal. Ya we be boko die.
1: Ye kokrom.
0: Referee no enya abonabai.
1: Yes, and
0: we don't have any time to cry. Then we share this game.
1: Group I know I am quite settled. On my friend is
0: Iraq.
1: Norway.
0: Norway, France also.
1: And France, mm-hmm. Both are qualifying. And it's a Omumiru in team share. Yeah, Senegal and Iraq. It's almost 6 points. Now Senegal. Try say Obenya at least 3 points against Iraq. Now if you watch the BC other groups in Mahe say Obeti may qualify, but I'm afraid their chances of qualifying are very minimal. And coming into this particular World Cup, especially from the African point of view, one of the countries are not African, say Wojidio Mumu Yi Pano, Morocco, and Senegal. But unfortunately Senegal, they say almost disappointed Africa big time. And having been champions of Africa under circumstances be Obeka say a bit controversial, few say expectations and they don't show this any BBA, they cannot entirely disappoint Obeka, Baby, I don't know. They are playing for pride and then honor. And I'm expecting, say, against Iraq, they should be able to deal with Iraq now. Or Muntimi and share Iraq. Now, Munkofi cry with ABR 3 points rather than one, and I say zero. So, Senegal, for I tip them to win this particular game.
0: You tip Senegal to win this particular game?
1: Yes, in as much as a coach, now a lot of changes, especially. I watch or unse omugo keeper Mendy or the natural chance and so now they are omu captain Koulibaly so so atimi adin atran chance a ye changes but you can still find the big boys in the Idrissa Gana Gay Ewum Sansuna Sadio Mane and so Ewum Ewa Nimu for Timo Efrene say a Senegal na sa and so Ewumwa Omunyana air try some bit in Kunim de Diaba. I should wanna change his kakraba but any more holiday they are still far power brand on my expecting say in as much as a change Aban on bit me din kunim.
0: Alright. 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Live coverage 2026 FIFA World Cup. And Yadi Abramono, center referee for this game, Senegal against Iraq. Aya England in here, Frano Anthony Taylor. Corner kick. Trouble is Munanso. Short, a deflecti. Game no and started at that. Seneca against Iraq. Idrissa Kanake. Ano and a pop one as one a deflectia. It was a fabulous strike. But a fanated. Very shambolic. Senegal for Asanya Kwenya. Amubabo Kwana Etia Iraq. Chibone Simona so a chance. Goal!

0: Lions, the Teranga Lions of Senegal. Amu Asha first goal. So now, the virginity of the game has been broken. Senegal 1, Iraq 0. Yesia Kain Sema Miansa Emunye and a Senegal. Amu Asha first goal. Emrentie Jamjama Senegano say in a city. Goalkeeper Ayatao. Coach Anasa manager Pepe Tao. Airball 4-2-3-1 formation. Tao Diata Sek Nyakiti. Jacobs Idrissa Gueye Diarra. Imai Kamara. Sadio Mane. Ismael Sarr. Winning first 11, Adema Las Taranga, the indomitable Lions of Senegal. Now Iraq. Iraq 4-1. Head coach Graham Arnold. Ahmed Basel, a goalkeeper. It's the one yawa. France Boutros. Akam Hashim Rubin Sulaka. Marchi Doski, and Fifroano Amer R. Amauri, Anna Ali Yassem Ibrahim Bayis, Sitan Akbar, Ahmed Kwasem, Anna Dia Oli Dia Takano, Ali R. Hamad, Atom 106.3, Asampa 94.7 FM. Senegal 1, Iraq 0, Yao Sanogo.
1: Yeah, more Senegal, but so this is how now may expect some best stats. And funny thing is that Abrantia, your friend is a year Abdullahi Seka, honorable replacee, your more captain Koulibaly, by a part of a year Guna, it's me a buy. You know, that means that changes, you know, has kind of brought some little bit of impact to me. Even as I said, the primary job in AA defensive duties, you know, in attack, when they had a set player not beating their co-position in the box, you know, he came forth and then made sure or play a part in Senegal getting that one goal. It's almost Senegal, but now they've gotten the goal, they are kind of how building upon the momentum now. For me, I'll be very much surprised if Yebo gave me the United Senegal in Timmy in Nkunuma. It will be one of the shockers for me in this particular World Cup.
0: I'm one year pa area, dear Yao Sanogo Eritubia, and then a year if you are da in Tika, your prep zone, Asada Equadama Seahorse Power. 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

0: 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Osiaka Edmond, my friend Iraq Waji. Yellow card Edikani Anthony Taylor, center referee Anthony Taylor. Waji infringement against Iraq. Atom 106.3 Asampa 94.7 FM. And this is our live coverage 2026 World Cup, and it's a possible red card. Vano Echeke Yao Sanogo.
1: Yeah, Najuma Bakon say decisions are referee, and I say incidents are referee in a very proper way, no bit to me. Asher and so her foul no. Now what they assess and they say Otimi AMPD player no, from a goal scoring opportunity, a clear goal scoring opportunity, and if yes, then he might be sent out for that play now. Yeah, but then in other game, no, in the same group, no, France LED by 1-0 against Norway. Osman Dembele. And France. What it means is that France will be walking away with 9 solid points in their group, whilst Norway a bit second with 6 points.
0: And on to France of one year. The blues, all less blue of France. Omo Kodada. Gemma Edi. Coverage no air panel. Aya Seneca. Against Iraq. Anthony Taylor. Video assistant referee Okwachake Anthony Taylor. Etimrika. Utunai. Chia. Oyachinya.
1: I'm afraid I do this level. Ayana mostly player now you involved, you know.
0: You should see be,
1: yes, because in your reference, Ayana a very hard to say decision in TF referee, no. Obey Najin and our best son who dear free so and nka idea very trivial and come my look at and come my manako. But they still feel say a clear going scoring opportunity in the player should be sent off. Likely say from this minute ago, Iraq ever boy with just 10 men. It's quite unfortunate.
0: Yeah, dear Hadri pa baby Adri ETFO FIFA Vow Room. Oko Vaurum Hua Openi Bakua or Dia Kotia Sisiano Oni Anthony Taylor Ekasano Nidi Edi Ivan Babic Nuhuan Huyepa Ono de Etoni Anthony Taylor Kasa Wadro Odinisa Akosru Abayum Anthony Taylor Aya announcement Dian Anthony Taylor Eka. Aye red card and aye red card. Anthony Taylor, ordinary shell bottom, ordinary shell bottom, ordinary shell bottom. Anthony Taylor, aye red card.

0: Asro Abayum, Anthony Taylor, and an announcement. Dear Anthony Taylor, Eka, a red card and a red card. Anthony Taylor, ordinary session bottom, Anthony Taylor, a red card. Anthony Taylor, under 40 minutes, Iraq, a red card. And look at the stadium, Ruby Solaka, a red card. Iraq 4, a red card. Atum 106.3 Asampa 94.7 FM. Oh, Yausanago.
1: Set me catch out, say, in your friend, say, I was incident in the CNR or GFR on my play and a yellow card. It's a idea, not a very trivial, and not a chinwa, she will be a any who be bria. In Caviano, Behe Amanako, but for Viano to say, say, or more a review an incident that the referee has seen and taken a decision on. Now, I'm reviewing to the level, say, or more friends, say, Omran, Omran, there were incident in the CABM. No, the catcher say, a likely Sabrantiano, a Binia record, and that's exactly what has happened. It was a clear goal scoring opportunity for Sadio Mane and our channel, and then a shape from. Let's see how Ombitmiya reorganization of Omachi Honom, no, as Senegal, so a bit key advantage of the numerical, a year numbers no mania over a year. I said the numerical advantage no mania over Iraq, and let's see how it will work out for them. Many of them can be the share more goals. Said the Beya, it could do be a bina bia or a mining between 3 points. Now, I said goals for Emre Mwa, a bit more call in my favor. Omalize Gama Mobile in the group stage, so the earlier they take opportunity and I said chances, you know, the better for them.
0: No idea, Yao Sanogo, Eddie Tuja, where are your group I? Group I, no. France for my first game. France H Seneca Ebomo 3-1. Kylian Mbappe. Ono Ebo 2 goals. Brace. Oshemiano Bakola. Eshe Bako. Ana Group I Huanano. Omo game Edika in Iraq and Sono. Norway Etramo 4-1. De 2. Ewo Group I. France 3, Iraq 0. Mbappe Esabo 2. Ana Dibela, Osman Dembele, Ani Mbappe, Ana Shea Gosun, Mbappe, Shea 2, Ana Dembele, Eshe Bako, Ana Norway, Sochi, Senegal, Bomo Free 2, Intenei, Say, Enebesi Ako, Sadio Mane, Opa players are spiritually, Omoya strong, players are Ebano Hunhuma for moi.
1: World Cup here, boy. So far, group stage will be about 3 matches. But I'm you, Lupe, and as I speak to you now, Omo Etimi Ashe Omo matches now. Mexico, the Mabomu game, maybe into Omo 3 matches and Omo winning in are the only country officially Omo community the full 9 points. Nini na ewo e hono.
0: Now, Sanogo, about to ask my fan to ya Iraq. Arnold Graham, Ayasasa, Ahmad, Isu Efrima, Munaf, Abemo, since you're my record in T, Coach Ayasasa,
1: yes.
0: Iraq fires a cry, Twaso.
1: Yes, and Serena Manugusua, May Ekan, Sir Osha, a year, Mexico, more than 9 points, Patriotia, say, mm-hmm. Germany, and Timania, all the countries in the Netherlands, nay, Egypt, Netherlands, or Muni, and Timania, but so over Egypt, say, so or when in the same grandpa won't me in 9 points, but Omaya, your friend said France only did by 1-0. So Otimi didn't say I could be on us 9 points, but as won't me in your entity, the entity and Franca on a potentially Argentina, so our chances are almost between 9 points, and then Colombia, so our the opportunity to be 9 points. But Colombia, the next game, no, a Ochina, no, Portugal, and a Ebo, and Argentina, so any Jordan, and a Ebo. And he said Argentina, no, Jordan, Ebo, as expected, all things being equal, you expect say Argentina, Beshadi, and Argentina, so between 9 points. But as we speak now, the only country officially. Or team accumulate all the 9 points ever in the group stages. You know, host country, your friend said a year Mexico. Say France, it me a win of a game after 90 minutes. They will join Mexico as the only 2 teams so far. Or mutimi a win of games in their group. It tells you this particular World Cup, you know, it has been that easy for some countries.
0: But no, yeah, but a lot of education. Ghana. Me pesa wo Ghana na yeka sisi ano wo hwe country sa

0: ma qualify na Ghana and come officially.
1: Yes, but officially, yeah, countries are qualifying. So Ghana
0: officially, yeah. FIFA for me, FIFA or more office was here. Na you better come up because official Ghana qualify.
1: Yes.
0: Into who tia ten ye officially Ghana qualify. Na Oshe the Abuba bar. Very interesting. See, you're
1: yes.
0: You're officially Ghana qualified.
1: Officially Ghana qualified, yeah. By per numbers, any points accumulation, any matches na ya born, any the outcome there. A very, very unlikely. Say Ghana ain't me and qualify. But what I say, almost all the countries they beat me managing 4 points. Ewo omu group room no. A big go through because some of the groups, you know, they be fat 3 teams and they are free. 3 teams they be 5 free and they say, on my beer from group A to group I, you know, group B, you know, every produce 2 winners. But what I say, and yeah, because of the extended World Cup, where they call 48 in it, you know, yeah, instead of say, you best start a knockout stages, now they are free round 16, you know. We are rather starting the knockout stage from round 32. So we need 32 countries in the round, the next phase of the competition. It's a group, 2, 2, 2, 2, not the free group, be as well. Ebeka, your friends, 8.
0: It's my memo, Amaya, per FIFA, yao. Yeah, commentary, no, nay, I'm more beer, because they know I ate too much, I will croon. So we will be at once, but my memo free kicking me. Nyesha Maya officially a free FIFA 4 abaso mal qualify.
1: Yeah.
0: Inti no e be bo boli na amaya o ma qualify no. Ya dire na e be bra mo atom 106.3 Asempa 94.7 FM 2026 FIFA World Cup Iraq. Wa bo shot. Na so bo na deflect. Nanka e hudima Senegal. The Lions of Taranga corner kick against Senegal. Wana ko behusa Sitan Akbal. Akeno hu ama Ali Yasim. Ene jirebone chu corner kick for Iraq. We chubone sibu. Iraq for no eshe green. Ana aye Senegal eshe white. Etu ushe omu afadiena. Ene dia Senegal. Sadio Mane. And the dom omusha white. Come up. And omo Jesse no Messano. Yadi green actually. Sansuna aya Iraq. Omo Asha Asuro green. Asia green. Jesse no Messano. Aya white. You see a Kenya 20 minutes in here. A chance for Senegal so that be. Anthony Taylor. Asidabi Wapan is Akam. Encha Seneca. Ebasaya Sakraya. Anthony Taylor. Nenya Bribruta. Na enei. Two referees are Omudi. Group I. Matches Rinano. Anthony Taylor. Eddie Seneca Irakano. Na Michael Oliver. And so AD France game no Yao Sanogo Aredia.
1: Sir, I'm with two English referees, Anthony Taylor and Mike Oliver. I'm with an English referee and playing for a power. I'm with a made this particular 2 games. And I'm with a quality no. AD FIFA any edge of home. But what I say?
0: No, sir, FIFA 4 energy. I'm with more than more. No way. At the form, a camion no matter mobacco, France 2, Norway 1. And Tiao Sanogo, so far, so we are coming here, Tiana Tiani Ye. A Mayoma qualifier, a Moko run of 32, Ghana and Kaho, Mexico, Switzerland, Brazil, USA, Germany, Netherlands, Argentina, South Africa, Canada, Morocco, Australia, Ivory Coast, Japan. Bosnia and Herzegovina, Ecuador and Sweden. And see, you also know, me pass away education go ha. Because
1: school come from na me.
0: Because I
1: know school come from.
0: Me far from pan, go force Ghana go far back there no
1: correct. Oh, Kosro, go bra from.
0: Okay, member from, member from.
1: Aha. And see, Debbie, what do you call?
0: Me go be.
1: Aha, please Debbie. Aha, say aye.

0: one say the entire I say no.
1: So group A no one say Mexico as host country with 9 points.
2: Or qualify. Yen fan we so mu koni mu sio hydration break.
1: Yes.
2: Yen so church le mu am I qualify.
1: And it's offer from group A no Mexico anya 9 points. But qualify South Africa anya 4 points or the toss me.
2: But I want me patch your honor, Chirimu, you can call for and see Gentia. Mexico in for Ghana and for Bagana qualified.
1: South Africa in for Mexico in 9. But the next country, South Korea, in 3 points. 3 points ain't mean for unqualified. Who's the third place on the for Bianca?
2: Yeah.
1: Then Switzerland in group B, almost in 7 points. Canada in 4 points. And a Bosnia is Govania in your 3 points into a mother third place, best third place team. No Bosnia, ewo hobby, but on no ewo 4 points. Oba group C, no Brazil, any D kind, only 7 points. Morocco, any Tosumin, only 7 points. Or my friends of Scotland, Tosumin, are 3 points. And me, I found out my best place third because there are other countries are Omania 4 points ahead of them. Now, if you want PMU, ewo group D. Group D, no, I want the United States of America, Ewo, Omunya 6 points, they are qualified. Australia, Enya 4 points, almost they are qualified. But what I say, 80, or my friend said Paraguay, so Ewo 4 points. But what was the Omun to me and my third place team? The reason is that.
2: What say, Oma Ben, Ewo 4 points, I won't qualify. No.
1: Paraguay.
2: Paraguay.
1: Omo 4 points, said here, Bosnia Herzegovina. Ewo 4 points number the Daho Biano. O baby says, I didn't think that Bosnia 4 points number Daho. Now Paraguay and so 4 points, not Omini Hobi. It is because you have found the best place teams. And Paraguay, Ewo 4 points minus 2 goals. But what you
2: say?
1: Paraguay, Ewo 4 points minus 2 goals. Once Omaya, your friend said, Bosnia, Ewo 4 points plus 1 goal. It's all goal advantage. Ain't you know, no, dear. It is a. Bosnia said Paraguay bet me a qualifier. Just say Obisu Enya Ebia 4 points minus more goals. I don't change the answer. It never it is said the Shabreno and she'll be in seven or Jinawa or train and it's a FIFA for no one or more Eddie any swan. Now let's proceed to a group E, baby.
2: Germany,
1: Ewano group E, no Germany, Enya 6 points, Ivory Coast, Enya 6 points. And my friends, Ecuador, and so any 4 points. It's Ecuador, so 4 points, and Paraguay, 4 points now. No. But Ecuador, and it goes, Cap. Or Mugos or Moshens, and a shady Tiom, don't know Moshens, and almost a shady Tiom. It's a more minus zero. Etina or Muahano. It means that Omujina year at a chain, Paraguay. And it's a Paraguay, all four, it's a Ecuador, all four, no, no, but still Paraguay, the India officially, no. But Omote, Chironoa, or more air train. So proceeding now, so group F one.
2: Netherlands.
1: Aha, so call group F be a Netherlands F one. Netherlands Enya 7 points. Japan Enya 5 points. And a Sweden and so Enya 4 points. But almost so no the energy say equal for the energy. When you go to car and almost all goes and also it's almost all zero. It's almost all will be no. Then group J, group H, group I is undecided.
2: Oh, Sanya on my FIFA for no.
1: Yes,
2: it's group J, H, I.
1: Undecided.
2: But course of
1: group G, hold on, no. Yeah. Baby, Egypt, Iran, Belgium, New Zealand. I want because among more games, you know. Aha. And now, on my friends, group H, so no, Spain, Uruguay, Cape Verde, and Saudi Arabia. And can Spain ever to be up happy because I'm also 4 points plus of 4 goals. But on more game, but it's a different team for moment. You almost a job more. And a group I. France, Norway, Senegal, and Iraq. But what you said, yeah, we are and a FIFA don't barbish him officially. And Oko group J and Wahona also so no due to Argentina points accumulation. Argentina was 6 points. It was all more on group.
2: Argentina
1: do my show, but there's supposed to be another team one Ebeka Argentina. But because of saying it's undecided, but Argentina 6 points no enough to qualify them. Editing a FIFA, I do

0: of one goal for Ghana and at 3 points, plus of minus of one goal for Team of France Croatia. It is because it has not been decided. I see a ball game no answer. Yeah, who be
1: FIFA for the trend, you'll be the first.
0: And it will be the second. Nothing, yeah, because place. Croatia and Ghana never ball.
1: Yeah.
0: Croatia bet me as a Ghana.
1: Mm-hmm.
0: So Croatia said Ghana on the cost 6 points. I bet that Ghana and him.
1: Okay.
0: Now Ghana I care 4 points. Wow. Mm-hmm. But what I say now it will depend on the number of goals that Croatia be saying. Mm-hmm. And Sunday they could compare more Macan.
1: Okay.
0: But what I say, exactly. And in see, yeah, we are most of the fans are best place teams, you know. You be him akumaku 8. Now so scrolling cost. So far three and every one. I said to say FIFA a year matter. Now yeah per 5.
1: And see, this is the ranking of the third place teams.
0: Aha.
1: Sweden, Ecuador, Bosnia, Paraguay, good. Croatia, South Korea, Algeria, Scotland, Quebec, Belgium, Congo, Senegal.
0: Thank you, Jaiba. Yeah, if you feel I say a result to you, the Yabo, be a duna emphasis, Anqua. And can Sweden qualify? Ecuador qualify?
1: Bosnia
0: qualify?
1: Paraguay
0: qualify?
1: Croatia.
0: Because of some young one could 3 points, no, or 3 goals, no, and the one qualify South Korea, ever qualify
1: Algeria.
0: Senegal, ever qualify now, Algeria, so it's me, I qualify. But what I say, this is how it is going to be. But me name say Ghana, Croatia, or game, Panama,
1: any England,
0: any Panama,
1: yeah, it will game,
0: and so it will game. Any other matches be a Bekokosua, a Benya bearing on the other results. No, so technically Ghana qualify, but officially Ghana qualify.
1: Yes, and you know, Adum 106.3, Asampa 94.7. Where the FIFA 4 officially, Amo Ediabeto Ghana qualification, idiot. You bet me, Euremu, run of 32. But for now, Oko FIFA 4 official site. Amaya ma qualifier Ghana kaho. Enti ujiwania na wajiwani. 30 minutes played, Senegal 1, Iraq 0. Betano believing make it roll. Vernon Water changing people's lives. Azar Paint number 1 since 1925. 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

0: since 1972. And of course, they are the official banking partner for GFA and the Ghana Black Stars. 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Iraq. And a Kutabono. 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Which one is the Bona Tremo? 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
1: But, man, once you start to work up, so far, now two players, when I bought hat trick, if you want to brace me at the majority, I say Ronaldo, Mone, Kellen, and Mbappe,
0: a chance for Senegal! Now, across the face of goal, and look at the fans! Wow! Nanke Saka Senegal, Airbnb! At 1106.3, Asempa 94.7, and them go post in Chepe. Naya Kwenye Kasepa Masrika. Oh, Yosanogo.
1: Now, on the Manuguzo America, a man for Bobo Brace, two goals, no. Ellen Haaland, Osman Dembele, Cristiano Ronaldo, Abrantia friends, Hurricane Money, I do be a Bobo, two goals, but say, oh, boy, hat trick there. Now so far, the Premier League and any hat trick ever walk up a year boy, Lionel Andre Messi and a Jonathan David of Canada, and then any one hat trick a year player area become Osman Dembele, but 3 goals for France against Omaya. Your friend said no wins. You copy more game no more. I dare say Osman Dembele, ever 3 goals. 7th minute and Oshane first goal. 20th minute and Oshane second goal. 32nd minute and Oshane. A year, the third goal. And you know, so far so good. Osman Dembele, 3 goals for France, with 2 of the goals, you know, being assisted by Kylian Mbappe Lotte.
0: Emu Ayashiepa, the Taranga Lions of Seneca, 1. And they Uko Seneca for place in a. Fansono Astati Etienne Tiamo Laos Taranga a infringement Atom 1-0 6.3 free Asampa 94.7 referee corner kick Senegal as goalkeeper Adema Iraq Ahmed Basel with Pierre Chibono. And now, Senegal and a dictator personal head coach, Papetao, Nene Bria Bria, Senegal, Afkwa, Ekosuo, Morocco, Yehu, Madibo, Mubwa, Bat, Omoba, White Cup, Emuaya, Din. 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The more Debruta, Betano, believing, make it real. Vena Water, changing people's love. Almost a sound shabre. 35 minutes. Senegal 1. Iraq 0. Trebona CJ Simon. Maneko. And now. Bono Ewo. Iraq 4. Eshiaswo. World Cup Rumwaye Shiepa. One Shaye Abebe Fiewa Abra Wedinda. World Cup Yayebwe. One Shaye. Sisiye 48 nations. From 32 nations or 32 countries to 48 countries. And you know, we are doing so by Yakuasa. What the calculation, no other fear. Referee Anthony Taylor. Abonabemu Etro against Iraq. A two-body born Euromo, Iraq 4,

Abo Short Ransuda B Mane Sadio Erakofono Omo Tro Papa Papa Papa So Atrasia A Tro Against Iraq Ali Yassim and at the Bono Equabonting

0: A chance for Senegal. Now should I be a goal kick. Center referee Anthony Taylor. Nenia Bria Papa Wakachre. Senegal players in this Omonto Mobo. Anthony Taylor. Atom 106.3. Asampa 94.7 FM. Sigma appliances create possibilities. A life soap. Feel fresh. Yeah, was a minute before how did you react? Oh, quite enormous. Ah, and yes, it's 10 equi. A question equi will be so that be a mafia. A question mafia. A question mafia. They are. Yes, so call an assassin. Hey, a question. Why than a mafia? Usamina would you rather know? Ama wire coco, but empotamuano. Obian musa we a tuntum, Miss Row a year a life soup. Coqua coco tuntum, tuntum. Fedjari, never bow. Fortune spread. Fortune spread, show me delicious, always on point. Fortune spread, show me delicious, always on point. Tribunas and as a goalkeeper, Ahmad Basel, was someone where we am sequium, Edema Iraq. Basel, Tribunasimo Basel, Essia Kadema, and a Oko. Iraka, one of the experienced players in India, or Mujo Mutubiapa, Ewo Iraq, Ewo Yawono August 1996, 29 years, El Sota, Eno Sinakai, and Nakenwa, or Yene 17. Appearance. Adiama Iraq Omano. Iraq 1 Osinakai. But Osha goalkeeper no demo now Osha Sana. Nitin Hotel Becker Sabia will be 40 years. Yasunogo, keeper no 29 years old. A chance for Senegal now should I be goalkeeper. Hey, keeper so 29 years in the Hupau.
1: I didn't deny him.
0: And now.
1: Oh, so oh. Sometimes any features and corner it did determine age.
0: Okay, 29 years goalkeeper, I don't know.
1: Yes, yes, yes. Honestly, in age. Once you're now one day, won't you
0: mean? As I've been okay, you remember what I say?
1: Oh, there's a young hour, won't you mean? Change in fear with
0: you.
1: What is
0: it? I was a little good.
1: Aha. Oh, one hour, I'll be to you. I just day to say. And you know, I won't know, and if I pan in my own on the bed, yeah. What do you say?
0: Keep away for 29 years.
1: Oh, when I pump a more pavia, I was we need 29. Open such in church, a woman 8 years old. Who won the other
0: hand? Yes, so no go so who are you who power?
1: Are
0: they? So to be catching them and we won't
1: know. There is a young I won't. Obiba, I won't know, no, so what do you say?
0: No, go keep your demi true and it's true, dear, but analysis and research or idea. Go keep your demi 29 years, go keep
1: it. What do you say? Oh, what do you say?
0: I don't want to answer for free. Hey, y'all son of a go. And then, yeah, I doubt Becca, hey, you want some of your hand. You buy it, you bet you.
1: Okay, you can only make suspicions and say, oh, suspect, but so by making an emphatic statement, then maybe.
0: Okay.
1: Because you're not a woman.

ada obeka se goalkeeper bi enyi play bi enyi wo kromo ano enu wa asam kapa yento aso atom 106.3 asampa 94.7 fm Iraq goalkeeper no temu no sawo hwe ofia wan so hwe nanim 29 years lewo die message line no e 0542 77 1092 0542 77 1092 0542 77 1092 A Senegal coach, no, and no Mulidi 1-0. Me who saw a friend, the place Libya, Omuya shake up, warm up, a walk in 10-10 Waho, and Tibia, a first of me, no, Sakraba Gosso, Adama, Senegal, at 2-1-0, 6.3, and Paran, 4.7, FM Betano, Sadio Mane, and a quitter born a man in Asudabi, Bono, Atrashe. Yankasa Monfra Lino, Yasufu Adrin, message line 0542 77 1092, 0542 77 1092. Aya corner kick against Iraq. Aya corner kick and tempasso. Yebo Editia on my Iraq. Senegal 1-0. What you want to soon answer that be? Yapimono Sibon and say, goalkeeper Pierre. Goalkeeper. Ahmed Basel Wepra enti oda form goalkeeper Basel oda form oh ordinary sir atuna pempem 29 years goalkeeper ushan pa unkaso 29 keeper na there ne body no answer 29 but ya sanogo so 29 ye need to because

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4: Okay, Senegal against Iraq.
3: Adabi. Norway ne France dia no. 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
4: Okay. Okay.
3: Which technically a manageable than so be share powerhouse.
4: Powerhouse.
3: Yes. 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
4: And then go 4% or more avoid it.
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0: shot nanso wo hwe be bia Sadio Mane epic ball no oh 45 minutes in nanso she did 9 minutes ma enkuno ani ade aguso Atom 107.3 Asempa FM Asempa 94.7 FM Midin yari apet neko Komensa Di Dotman Mene yao sanoko Ene upye moha OD4 H production En chum Champion chum Eko si sen Owo commentary position Ebano research di abuwa Chum Chumpani Obini Omahinini ABY Omoya Wad Brita Betano believe in make his roll corner kick Senegal which you bonus boy Tracoyuna should have been Nankaya Kwenya de Ma Senegal Senko Mesha the second goal also still born inside Anthony Taylor one man is also a offside against Senegal goalkeeper Ahmed Basel was save situation on the man Iraq. World Cup no more shepa. Messages no epa 0542 77 1092 and Osha Sanya Ebanadia. We see my name is Eric Bua. Listening to you live from United States of America, Ohio. Good commentary. Mr. Mumu Amo Freno. Montu Mubua Sepa. Enye Laya Fre. Enye Abriye Papapa. And we so listening to Asempa FM commentary. Asempa FM. It's like eating Banchi Apesie. Enye Ayape. Dekeke and Kobe. We are bad pa. I see a Duma FM, Asempa FM, Muya Bruta. You are the headquarters of Ghana Sports, indeed. From Nana Debra Sikapa of Edusa Quartes. Nana Debra Sikapa of Edusa Quartes. Yan Edusa Unimo.
1: It's Ufri. I'm a Mayara. Yes, in two free Mayra now could do subquarters. My main first in Winam and Country and painful areas, the Sakwan of men, I'm into a momo hair, yeah.
0: Okay.
1: Bibi Nisri and Nipo. No craning, I mean, in the quanny in Tiamat and the self row car. Driver found their home theatre, Lori Fenum, by their own self first, not in Kataxi A 6 cities. They say driver found it 10 cities. And so you're rational, only among Kontaka because Quan of Modi or Makan and Amson and yet. And you may say, be I upon Samuel, you could do on my SM make sure. Messages
0: 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My name is Eric Bua. Listening to you live from United States of America, Ohio. Good commentary. Mr. Mumu Amo Freno. Montu Mubua Sepa. Enye Laya Fre. Enye Abriye Papapa. And we're so listening to Asempa FM commentary.
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0: It's like eating Banchi Apesie. Enye Ayape. Enye Dekeke. Enye Kobe. We are bad pa. 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Asempa FM. Muye Bruta. You are the headquarters of Ghana Sports, indeed. From Nana Debra Sikapa of Edusa Quartes. Nana Debra Sikapa of Edusa Quartes. Yan Edusa Unimo.
1: It's Ufri. I'm a Mayara.
0: Mayara?
1: Yes, in Ufri Mayara now could do Quartes. My first in Winam and Country and painful areas, the Sakwan of men, I'm into a momo hair, yeah.
0: Okay.
1: Bibi Nisri and Nipo. No craning, I mean, in the quanny in Tiamat and the self row car. Driver found their home theatre, Lori Fenum, by their own self first, not in Kataxi A 6 cities. They say driver found it 10 cities. and say we are rational only among contact because quano modi or mechan and amson and yet. And you may say be a pon sa mere mi ko do honoma e se mi make sure say mini crime of 15 cities ah say eno nya dropping sika o
2: na ade ntira o kwatena ma yera
1: o da bi say o so e hoya sa so ni pa bu ni pa o
2: o so mon pa de un como die un pa
1: de empresa mi chana say de empresa mi chana say say say en fase meteo
2: meteo I said, Sama and Kuna do Tosono, Yabomu Enum, Akamu, and I Aya Akonya de Ma, on my Framo Seneca Sunday Ometimi Amago Sinibiaba corner kick against Iraq and Usha Iraq for no Mania Briapa corner kick Shabonesimo. Pimbona Sudabi, so short as soon as Sudabi wa palumbona to him. Bono and a baby cra Senegania Brentia Niti Ade Kamara. Baby a Kamara ever won a final. Na emphasis Wabiano, 1 money. Poor kick. I mean, the decision was not part, but the final delivery was shambolic. Yadi Asida Emma, Alive Soap, Feel Fresh, Sigma Appliances, Create Possibilities, Fortune Spread, Yomi Delicious, Always on Point, Lawson Herbal Center, Ehu Enasia in Kind, Focus Technology, Focus on Your Quality Life, and now, so, Senegal dictating the pace. 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

0: Free England, Eto Solina, Brea, Referee Bonabay, Referee Anthony Taylor, Wabonabay with the African in Abrevia, Atom 1063 as some pan and 4 points of the firm, Ferdicano, Senegal 1, Iraq 0, Diarra, 4 minutes, and Oshagono, Yao Sanogo.
1: May a bit disappointed in Senegal. In as much as I say, I'm winning, I'm winning. Likely intimi enfomu enko bebia no. I feel say in competitions like this, na saw don hujina bebia. Ebe ma say opportunity bi ba na say onfomu pia na wetimi ejina brand na wetimi afam dia pia. So as early as the 4th minute omunya go na fi by the 11th minute na Iraq for nanya red card, and I was hoping Senka Senegal a bit me take advantage of it. Yes, Oshie Bona and Kasalamo Bonedia, they practically played in the half of Iraq front, but at

0: Atum 106.3 Asampa 94.7 FM Betano Betano Believing Make It Raw Vena Water Changing People's Lives Azar Paint Number 1 Sons 1925 Bigo Energy Bigo Energy Big Refreshing Moments UMB Bank UMB proudly serving Ghana with speed since 1972, official banking partner for GFA and the Ghana Blasters. Pep Student, two or two. Anopa, any nubre, Pep Student, sana, yeah, but wet cap, yeah, Tim Sero, obi a paso okwene nimu, obi a paso ene, nemwadibo suede no, o defend no, defend ne wosin, na wosin, enjira na naso, din, din, din, din, din, din, fita, fita, fita, fita, ente no, eye Pep Student, do the two. 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
1: Sorry,
2: sorry.
1: Sorry.
2: Sorry.
1: Sorry.
2: Sorry.
1: Sorry. Sorry. Sorry. Sorry.
2: Sorry. Sorry. Sorry. Sorry. Sorry. Sorry. Sorry. Sorry. Sorry. Sorry. Sorry. Sorry. Sorry. Sorry. Sorry.

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1: I'm not going to be able to do it.

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A quana de call a yakum. 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

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I am made in Ghana. 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A more office, so come on, Akosi Jansen. Kaswa, Winnie.

0: Go participate. Go there and make a name for yourself. That's what I say. For heaven's sake, Sadio Mane o in yes as nigga for scan before obey Sadio Mane.
1: Yeah. One already no yard or headed out.
0: Exactly. If you have a conquest, can our money do better? No. A nudie or no, the quab wanting the choir doy.
1: Men can't say me and famano.
0: I am saying, say, this is the biggest stage when it comes to national team football. But what I say, and you're selecting within a whole lot of citizens, someone I'm going to represent you. Do your best and come and complain to the citizens. Say, oh, after Yandy and Nijani Pride, we're in Nadia Bremono. I can't wait on money day and see if the citizens will not put pressure on government to pay you.
1: Okay.
0: Huh? Let's be honest. You can go back and ask 2014 team now Ghana the call work up. A lot of them, they've regretted their actions.
1: Brazil.
0: But a lot of them have regretted their actions.
1: Why?
0: Because time or money crowd bomb wants to say, oh, say boy, na kebe timi abono. Na yakubwa last game na yen timi qualify.
1: Anye, ebe yen twa suwe sa sisi, ebe yen twa sumra.
0: Ebe twa
1: sisi, ebe sisi.
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And yet, Emma Mono. 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Bigo Energy, Bigo Energy, Big Refreshing Moments, UMB Bank, proudly serving Ghana with speed, since 1972. 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We are a gamer, a group I game between Senegal and Iraq. And for the Kano and Senegal, and the Tumu, a Kabako, and one a Jinamo, Iraq for Entumi and Tia. And for Tosumano and Sakraya, I would be unshared them by a moment we shall see the ma. Seneca no omwana jiremu Sansuna Iraq fono coach Arnold Graham Einstein ya Sakrabian to Muswa e chance de ma Iraq and money jiremu a chance for the Taranga Lions of Seneca and also that be goalkeeper Pia Bechibono fefefe Rush energy drink people be you Pep student Pep student do the two Pep student anopa any enubre obia nipa bia ni ho a osara na pa ohuru nanim na wonya ohuru wanim so abetwetwe ose 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

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Iraq Fauna Club Alliance Never Fefe Run Lottery. 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A chance for Senegal is a goal!

0: the Teranga Lions of Senegal too. Wow! Sir Senegal for more than Maba, Papa, Papa, Papa, Papa, Yao Sanogo.
1: What happened here? And every major.
0: Go on the buy in the moves, how much the Maba here. And look at the goal.
1: Every major tournament, Biano Yana, one of the side attractions, Anna, or Mekai. You call Cote d'Ivoire the last AFCON Ghana a call in Ivory Coast. No? So we stadium okra different chain the fan parks now. No my year year were especially Abidjan. No? Na a whole for year papa.
0: Cote d'Ivoire they never do.
1: Yes. Say that woho.
0: Na me woho.
1: And we say enche bi e ba ko bisa Ghana embassy business we be for picture ma honomo.
0: The guy said, "Me call Cote d'Ivoire. Me wanna prof Professor Wallace. Wale from his Abel now we him. This is Wale me wa me wa Rando. Africans a whole de brutal.
1: Why is the number one number Bobo Dume? You pull gone. You pull go decide when it's ano. Say you will be a picture.
0: Me hotel now me call that Kramer Free Dino.
1: Hotel de Lamaron.
0: Lamaron.
1: Hotel de Lamaron. How many media guys need be na? How many na na?" Yeah, won't you? Now, what do you say? Mexico, how many is South Africa boy? No, yes, Mexico is South Africa, right? And now,

0: am African, maybe. There be South Africa. South Africa.
1: First match or last match?
0: South Africa game now, money, Mexico boy.
1: First game, that was
0: yes.
1: The one.
0: And Africa, maybe, call yes, South Africa for again, say, oh, Mexico phone. Mexico phone, share go now and again. Or tennis, you know, who be beginning or share Mexico now, or Finn, and come around the capture no so. Or who be beginning or yes, South Africa for again, say, Boma, wait for national, and you know, or no crowd, or the neighbor calling crew. Until the boy, no, they say, or they say, Oko hair bones one samba.
2: Efia Gattuso, Ewaha. Efia Gattuso. Efia.
3: Champion Abednego.
2: Bibia Bakonye.
3: Yahoo and Emerafo, and the Yame. Now, once we assure, sir, said here, and you may also know, once we be here, sir. So what I say. Oh, Bajuma.
2: Now, Yasha, Seneca 2, Iraq 0. Wash your game, Kakra. Dia no beka fia Gattuso.

0: Jatam, you know, and Diabwene. In fact, Lions of Mesopotamia, Iraqis, and I feel so Lions of Teranga, Senegal,
1: Abate.
0: Sure, sure.
1: Senegal free. Iraq zero. Senegal 4, Asha Miasa. Iraq, and to be, and Shebi, and Oshabi be a born free. Iraq for the Miseko, if ya.
0: Abednego, we are unpardonable.
1: Yeah, look at it, yes.
0: A howler. But I believe, sir, Senegal are in the game. Now, second half, no, first half, actually, when Iraqis were down by a man. In fact, in the game,

0: qualification. Now Oman making round of 32. They need more goals because in their first game against France, 3-1 against Senegal. Their second game, 3-2 against Norway. Etienne, I wish goals against Senegal. They would have to score avalanche of goals. Sadio Beya, at least if there is an opportunity. In fact, at the stroke of halftime, Abra Senegal were leading a goal to 0. No? Now, Omabeda 7th on the table. And yet, top 3 best 8 teams. Omabeda finished 3rd in their respective groups.
1: Yeah.
0: And I believe, sir, so here Senegal now are by 3 goals. No? Omar cancel Omu goal deficit. And Oliver Twist always asks for more. Senegal must score more. Because Ushasa group noa, you were Bosnia and Herzegovina 4 points, you were Paraguay on 4 points, and a lot of other countries in that prospect. It is Senegal must get a lot of goals. And just be hoping and praying, sir. Other countries are among the same group, the same category, among fighting for a place in the round of 32. No, they will slip up. Now Senegal after all. Now Senegal are looking much convincing. For the first time in this particular tournament.
1: If you got to so any attending canoe, solid lady, if you got to so 60 minutes at 107.3 Asampa 94.7 FM, Senegal 3, Iraq 0. Yao Sonogo, Ebse, Yapa, you will be my pa because, sir, third place for no, Aya Hupa Yao.
2: The issue is that once I catch up, Senegal, Ewo, opportunity say Ombenya just 3 points. And Omunya 3 points now. What Ombetimia hoping for a year, more goals, avalanche of goals in their favor, and then they will hope say Ekobase Omu Ebetimia Remoa, then the goals no will do justice for them because most of the countries now, Omunumbe Pren air countries are Omunumuni any head to head be as automatically a beba goals difference. And so only might say Iraq, but now Iraq a concede record as early as 10th minute. You should take advantage of it and beat them by a huge number of goals. As a one team qualifying power, you can walk off with a little bit of pride. Say, Timisha will be with this number of goals, but then say, the Namini, if you can any, the Omababeda. A year fifth position.

0: And now they are 3-0 up against Iraq, Lions of Mesopotamia. But we share players. I will introduce you more like Pap Gay. Go to VRO 2025, 2026. In fact, La Liga best African footballer of the year. Ewa La Liga Santander 2025, 2026. Well, Pap Gay. Until you ask yourself, what are the reasons behind him being dropped on the bench? So much as here, on the bench, that's what you're why is Partial not using Abraham in the day in the Pap Gay? Look at players like Elman Ndiaye on any day against any other opponent. Elman Ndiaye, you're forced to reckon with. But where is he? So much as here, lot of players are integral part of Senegal team. We haven't seen them in this tournament because Pap Chiao in the decision. Or the Abraham Nicholas Jackson, Abba, fair enough. Ibrahim Mbaye, in fact, or your surplus to requirement in this game because the passes are a free Pap Gay to locate Ibrahim Mbaye, who is a fox in the box. Just give him the balls and then he will deliver. He will give you that cool, calm, collected finishes. But look at Ibrahim Mbaye. He needs to be substituted because we are not locating him outfield. These are some of the mistakes from match day one. Pap Chiao, Aye so costly for Senegal. But all is not lost. There is still hope for Senegal. Let's see how Omobe share a lot of goals. Now Oma making sure say round of 32. Register now, they'll be packed.
1: Efia Gattuso, solid summary. Efia Gattuso, we are too much. Efia Gattuso, Samuel Kwadadeirenchi, Sky, Oye Brutaman, listening live from Russia. Asu Otie commentary no every Russia, and they a hydration break. Players no echo bonsio, and the Yenuesu are the free Russia and Adiba. Na you born the goalkeeper? Obisa se Sanya Namekas a goalkeeper, no Sanya Nitinuayano, M said 29 years ago. And Ocasa Ben, Una u goalkeeper, nana. My name is Ben. Listening to the commentary live from Russia. Intino Yechia Mwamuwa Moscow. Eina. Wensu Edenadiaba. Asia Pet Ayuko Mofaya. Asampa FM commentary. Emuya da Rolf. Oh, Abed, so referee for Ghana against England did not watch the bar. No, see referee now di Ghana no match and one kosheva no. Good evening. Wamfa Nidi Amma Obechia Keke. Yeshe message Biswa Asan Abaha. A lot of messages. Oma Konumusionu Abba 70 minutes. Good evening, boss. I'm listening to you live inside Accra, Trazaku. We are hoping to get more African teams at the knockout stage. Oshua Kwans African teams Bibrinano, Ebeko Menim. Ewo knockout stage, you know. Hi, Atum FM and Asempe FM. Akase Mankoy Joseph is my name from Gomua Manford. Ghana will surely qualify to the round of 32. Na Ochia Mokani, the wife. My wife, Nadia Atta. Nadia Atta. Ukruso Chao Yepa. Good evening, sir. Very nice commentary. Thank you. Please, has Ghana Black Stars gotten a player called Nana Jan before? Because Kofi Kinata mentioned a player with the name in his new song for Black Stars called Nana Jan. Good evening, sir. A chance for Senegal, and then it's a goal.

0: Seneca Iron 4. Hey, Yao Sanogo, and then Efia Katuso. I mean, Santi Free, Yao Sanogo. Look at the pass and look at the finishing.
1: Yeah, Brandy Evans, Papa Gay, Washer 2 goals, Eddie Ama, Omaya, FNC, Senegal. Medica Kacho said, with this particular game, the reality is that the chances of Senegal making it out into the round 32, you know, are very slim. But then, there's still hope, a bit of a hope, and you know, you put yourself in a very good position now from a deficit, you know, Omar Babinya plus one goal. Patriotia, so Matiti Omokana, now Omodi in terms of goal, you know, as you say, you know. Omar Babinya plus one goal, and there's a lot of minutes left. They can just bar out of the tournament, even if someone proceeds to come home anymore, by making some huge score lines. In terms of a World Cup now, don't forget the African

0: they can just bar out of the tournament, even if someone proceed to come anymore, by making some huge score lines. Be a bit to me, ama almost anyone to me, a banyam kakra in terms of a World Cup. Now, I'm meeting the bad. Don't forget the African champions, and as a lot, now you expect Eddie Afemo. It's quite unfortunate, say, in their first two games, they didn't stand up to be counted properly. I a bit too late, but then I feel say, having gotten red card under 11 minutes, Abra, we are for Nina red card. This. It sways all the power, the control, and everything in the hands of AS Senegal. They should take full control of the situation, which many are disappointing. Back at first, my coach said it looks a bit disappointing. Say Senegal and Iraq, Iban Iraq, were record, not first half. Iraq, it's me a holding Senegal to just one goal, but then they've been able to get three goals in the second half. It looks like we said with momentum switch, then it will be one or two be at the account. So Senegal. I win it by 6-0. Any more will be good.
1: Hello, there, y'all. Sanogo Eka. Senegal 4, Iraq 0. Iraq 4 no airball, 10 against 11. It's answer Abdullahi Sik. Efa Edikano Okodi Nyamrasam. I'm here. Kokono Echreno. And still. Chance for Senegal now, should I be across the field of goal? And the Abdullahi Sik or a much further than Maccabi Haifa, Ewo Israel. I know, yeah, red card, you know. Game, no, MYSH, same group, who call the same group, group I, you know. Norway 1, France 3, Atum 107.3, Asampara 94.7 FM, Petano. Believing make it real. Vienna Water changing people's lives. And so far, these are the teams who are more. Now, say, 10th place, you know. If you're Gattuso, 10th place, you know, I am who?
0: Yeah, Senegal. To be honest, Senegal, the fifth.
1: Senegal, if you're. Senegal, this is your mama, the fifth.
2: Abed.
1: Yeah.
2: Onam from Amu. Ore yene juma Senegal fue yo ma juma ana won ti ase onye ni
1: na o kwaja sorry if you go to
2: o de ya power she metro na metro eku amedom
1: if you got to
2: but I bet on a more serious note now Senegal

0: Senegal for the bubble. Yeah. I was talking about Pab Gay. Yeah. VRL player no. Oba yan sense ni ben on ye. Enti bi sa won say adent no te bench.
1: Te bench, yeah.
0: You see Senegal omo plight their predicament amani omo hu e wo this particular 2026 World Cup no nyina no. To me, see I di blame name Pap Chia. Because you have the materials. You have a proven, you have tried and tested players that every minute, every second, every hour, matching week in, week out, Yeshua Mo at the top level in European football. So why is Pap Guy relegated to the bench? And Oba, you know, you see, he's the difference maker. There is a lot of steel. There is a lot of, in fact, solidity. That was Senegal midfielder. And now, Senegal for a boy, Iraq is not half pack. Look at the chances.
1: But they are dominating.
0: Dominating, more than dominating. Even dominating, you know, you can find better adjectives to describe.

0: persecutions are around the Papcha Ireland, they should keep believing. I have that firm belief that when they have a lot of goals, the lack of football, the so-called lack of football, will smile at Senegal, normally making it to the round of 32.
1: Yeah, just and Senegal for Bessere, normal commonium, Efia Gattuso, Atum 106.3, Asampa 94.7 FM, 76 minutes. Senegal 4, Iraq 0. We are group.

I Fana group stage match at Toja. Ye Riepe, Yabamamo, Sania, third place team Sono, Enoma AC Echo. Don't forget the same group, no France, and so any Norway Airball, Norway 1, France 3. And no air resort, Abba, Adimamo, Betano, believing, make it raw, Vena Water, changing people's lives. Azar Paint, number one since 1925. Bigger energy, big refreshing moments. UMB Bank,

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And I'm so delighted at how now Senegal, the exchange of passes, part to part. When you didn't Senegal, African champions. So my

0: besia kan ewoma. They are trying and then they are pushing. So mubenya eye a goal or two in addition. So they beya ebetime abo amona akadu amu to the next stage of the competition. But I just wish say Oren Dini Nicholas Jackson. In fact, to be breaking the case. This 2026 World Cup in the and yeah, in the tournament, but I believe, sir, still now, no, it's better late than never.
1: Dio Efremo, Efia Gattuso, Efia Gattuso, and you know, me, wo Efia Gattuso, and yao Sanogo, and for me, and never ha, Efia, or to Japa, papa, solid. 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
2: Dabi, asibe, on be chair points. 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
1: Dabi semi wa me boss be I mean friend is do.
2: Dabi tabi tabi. 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
1: This is your commentary too. Yeah, yeah. You show me a comic.
2: I see no I have over movie have any view as I say. And Iraq one of the chair points. Oh, you know, Obia generated the affirm. So Senegal.
1: Oh, what a goal! What a goal! A goal!
2: Elman in the eye. Elman in the eye. Elman in the eye.
1: Senegal!
0: I have this player now with the little bench. Hey!
1: Senegal! And we should go play in this share.
2: Yes.
1: If you ask Gattuso, look at the strike.
0: Classic. Classic. Already the lines very well. Oh, we say keeper no, or you're off balance. Oh, yes. Someone just say.
1: Yeah.
0: And once the keeper is off balance, no, you just send a shot. And baby Ojina, a summa shot. Look at this one.
1: Yes.
0: Straight.
1: Straight.
0: And you just a perfect goal. And I was talking about Elman India. He said on any day, your name the caliber. We do watch him. And we're Premier League.
1: Yes.
0: For Everton.
1: Everton.
0: And some player when you know, in fact, Pat Chiao says Senegal and Timia Mekia, or quite they would have to sack him.
1: In fact, and then I make I say, what disappointing Africa for
0: papa? Papa, papa, papa, papa, papa, the kind of disappointment that
1: the kind of players and I say materials Senegal for
0: look at such a strike.
1: Yes.
0: Look at such a strike. In fact, a striker you're expecting from a world class player, a game changer, a player of stamping authority, a player you can rely on when the going gets tough.

0: bad day.
1: This our president no more him.
0: Oh my dark way.
1: 83 minutes. 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Asampa 94.7 FM Senegal 5. Iraq 0. Game no, I a very Titanic. Oh, Senegal. Jacobs. Atu bono de bono abetri and mete efia gatusa say because Senegal four players power yaw sanogo.
2: But you see, you can have the players. The entire mini too comfortable with criticizing coaches now. The issue is Syria, it's easy to analyze it. But in Syria, you can't analyze it. But what I say, could have been say obest starting with no man yada, then we ask questions say, I didn't offer the other person now. Because I say you understand the situation. But then Elman in the AO a quality player that say, oh share three games are wabo. Now you say wabo no more than 15 minutes in two games until this game. Then you ask yourself, say, at the end, a big kumama situation. That is why

0: coaches are made to make take responsibility of their own actions. Senegal, for me, I think they probably said a fear kind of so. Yeah, in any year they could have beaten a country like Norway.
1: Yes,
0: they could have beaten a country like Norway. But then, Obeka said,
2: "But I bet." Yeah. So we share situation.
1: Yeah.
2: In fact, it isn't like players in the shape of Aya Elmane Ndiaye. Omono Omunye, integral members of the Senegalese team. Yeah. These are the players we saw in Morocco.
1: And
2: that is it. And yes, Omoya Hoho. And yet, the first time they've been introduced into the Lions of Teranga.
1: Yeah.
2: They are part and parcels of the Senegalese team.
1: That went to the AFCON.
2: And won the ultimate.
1: Ultimate, yeah.
2: And why are you dropping them this time? What is it? What happened? What were you told? That your multi-billion dollar questions are only Pap Chiao do have the answers.
1: Maybe the opponent.
2: Opponent? No, but I bet, seriously, you cannot tell me, say, Elmane Ndiaye Onisa Kapani to play against Norway. Norway team, no. Omuwa Elmane Ndiaye and then Senegal. Ubenya Omuwa the likes of Martin Odegaard. Abrantia Bed. Abrantia your friend on Eli Haaland. What's the one with Sadio Mane? Oh, what Pap Gay? You start Aya Elmane Ndiaye alongside Idrissa Gana Gay. That was the combination of AFCON 2025 in Morocco. I am a Senegal and walking all the way to the final and lifted the trophy.
1: And Gana Gay is one of the best midfielders.
2: Idrissa Gana Gay, so what I say, and he performs creditably well in the company of Elmane Ndiaye. Because Onenene was Everton. So what I say, that is it. Yeah. And the mistake now about was Senegal side now. And say you blame me, Pap Chiao.
1: Corner kick, 86 minutes. Senegal 5, Iraq 0. Goal kick, Anthony Taylor. No, English referee. Atom 1-0, 7.3. Asampan 94.7 FM. 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Kwanz Estate, we build your dream homes. Professor Kofi Anochi, aka Fabregas, on board Buruta.
0: You know,
1: Professor Kofi Anochi, Kwanz Estate.
0: Men are not casting me to them. See, besides Zika. What you say?
1: If you are so dear, just over a
0: year, you'll be so few.
1: If you got this,
0: you'll be so sick.

0: fear.
1: If you got this,
0: you miss out sickness when you see car to fear and nice fear. As I say, no, so I can see as I throw cotton here, no, your son cotton will be. What you say,
1: I have
0: a cotton by being so da near feeling near the amount. But Professor, dear, we sit down here, we paint here,
1: we
0: but what you say, and I say. Say real estate when it be brown bonukuman. Omudi buaman fokum. It on the anay $100,000. What is to be about $35,000? What is to be 75% discount? Umpu in apekaya motu mana.
1: Now unqua jay.
0: It has over $100,000 now. Utim the to me and sa.
1: If you mean sa.
0: Yes. Fabi ma mami. Umware a Fabi ma kodun kye bin on tinum. Odin se mwan wotu no. What I say?
1: Sell your fear and
0: not even I'll cost my offer as a fool. What did they make
1: us? Estate.
0: Yes.
1: Quans Estate.
0: Yes, Professor
2: Badabed. May me call Quans Estate. He said, yeah, it's a no go, King. Now may a side chick, crana, toma me, and me tremor me too.
0: Who did
2: you die, my fan?
0: Who did you die,
2: my fan? You die, my fan. Now,
1: if you are your stubborn, I don't want 0643. What did you fear? Send the Uto Fierman War, Quans Estate, Obuwa. Ujano Krobaji Dino Professor Kofi Anachi Edda Papenti Obani Si Ujamiya Mafawo Dino Iraq Obu Kwanansu Atiafaso 88 minutes and after the commentary you were a lot of education at Babamu because I who ewo 10th place in Esroho Senegal Ashe Enum Iraq and Shebi. Way Air Group I, Kema Air Toja. Referee Anthony Taylor. And a Jemu Tintin. And Chakra. 90 minutes in Nano, Ebenevier near Shadia. Referee Anthony Taylor. Oh, free injuries about Chimemo de Betoso. Betano, Vena Water, Azapen. Bigo Energy, UMB Bank, Pepsodent, Rush Energy, Sports Water, Vim Energy Drink, Alive Soap, Sigma Appliances, Fortune Spread, Lawson Herbal Center, Focus Technology, Tabia Takum, Run Lottery, Kiss Condoms and Strawberry Chow, Quans Estate, Electro and Ghana Limited, Las Palmas Food Center, Las Palmas Food

0: Enterprise. For Sika, for Beshed, you made the Idimo. What capital 120 or ha, which our home? Free kick against Iraq. A trouble answer straight to goalkeeper. Basel. A chibuan for Fefe. 90 minutes now, so this man and see 6 minutes additional time. Iraq on the move, right side. Juan Echo. France Batros. The trouble on this move, 10 yard box in the move, center circle. France 4, Norway 1. France 4, Norway 1. Senegal 5, Iraq 0. Efia Gattuso.
1: And then you made it a goal first. It's raining goals. And then you made it 3.5, need 2.5. And then I fadada. That. I say, hey. And then you made it a phone in Kasana. You made it a correct score, no? Omo first can be mraise and say abo we cry abo life. Now we share the other game. No way. In fact,
0: no way. One of France.
1: Yeah, Posano. You see the sent to Magono.
2: Yeah. Desire do it. Ashe, but France and my France team is dangerous. No, even Omo bench, you know, it's as good as team be starting it.
0: But Mamo Biara, if you say. Osman Dembele abo hat-trick.
1: Oh sure. Hat-trick. And then oh yeah, Ballon d'Or winner in the making.
2: Yeah.
1: So what I say, for Dembele he will win the Ballon d'Or second straight season. He deserves it. So what I say, regardless of where France ever place in this World Cup, already no or one leg and with pole position with the Champions League. What I say, back to back. The famous Arsenal, the Gunners, Waji. It's in the number who is it. Ballon d'Or trophy in chain. It's a train one cup, no, not the back on a day, at the Akahua.

0: unstoppable. You can't stop him. So what I say, but no way for Nidia or Munkafra could say Yako and confirm Manduwi.
1: You can't stop Osman Dembele, Efia Gattuso. Oh, this lady is fabulous, Efia Gattuso. Atom 106.3. Asempara 4.7 FM media that paired Nego Comments and Dotman. Mene Yao, Sanoko, and then Efia Gattuso. 90 minutes no aso Simansia de Tosura Bomomiasa Akamiasa. Senegal 4 Ash Enum Emma Iraq. Entumi Entimi. We a group I came etoja. But same group France 4 you know what one way. Now we have say a say no way no hala no
2: or the bench. Somebody can catch us coach in the coach in the coach in the air chatters in the call tunnel events.
1: Match for Seneca.
2: The last game no or boy no win a 11 players now they almost start here.
1: Yeah.
2: Or bench muma kuma kuma ko 10. Dominion at an bench, Ellen Haaland, one minion of bench, you mean, and a cast under bench, a pen or the cutting amber, and bornings, as we say, or name ranted and quacony and another 4-1. Or boy, no personal fetch, no Kushia could you for dance over Kushia, Netherlands for any women on beating your Hanagin. What I say is almost on or maybe second. Or Monday's game, granted to nominate could you one able. But what I say, easier to face Cote d'Ivoire than to go and face Netherlands and the other big boys.
0: But I bet even that, sorry, say make a too short. Already no way for no or more as surpassing their own record.
2: Yes,
0: their fourth appearance. No, in fact, in 1938, Omo winning game. 1994, Omo winning one game. 1998, the last time Omo by 28 years down the lane, I fear no Masia Chuma.

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Wow, Senegal. 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

0: My name is Amans Achimota Petroleum. And now, Odi Abba. France Free Iraq 1. Isaac from Adenta. Morfire. 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Stay blessed. When should Odi Abba say hi? Very best commentary. A nice analysis from Prophet Paul Mawuli. My greetings to beautiful wife. Wife, no one for the DM, beautiful wife. Referee! A center referee, Anthony Taylor. A referee, Anthony Taylor. Wabona Pemu, Eddie Bibia, but we are here. Senegal 5, Iraq 1. Senegal 5, Iraq 0, sorry. Senegal 5, Iraq 0. The other game, no, and I hear France 1, Norway, France 4, Norway 1. Oh, the phone, no, I can't tell you, Picasso. France 4, Norway 1. And to Norway, France, Echomo, Bomo 4-1. And Senegal. Nay, Omochi, Iraq, Ebomo 5-0. Massive result. And Mehusa head coach Graham Arnott, which here Ayatao, and Tenier France, Group I, our 9 points, Norway, our 6, Senegal, our 3, Iraq, any point to be a Omoyomu group to France, there 100% record group stage, you know, we winning matches in Atom 107.3, Asempa 94.7, third place rankings. Sweden, Ecuador, Bosnia, Paraguay, Senegal, Croatia, Korea Republic, Algeria, Scotland, Cape Verde, Belgium, Korea, and then Democratic Republic of Congo. Hey, if you are who? To be honest with you, look at the third place rankings. Sweden, Ecuador, Bosnia, Paraguay, Senegal, Croatia, Korea Republic, Algeria, Scotland, Cape Verde, Belgium, Congo, DR.
1: But if you number 6 here, Benin, you know, Obi Amoy match, eh? The final match, Obi Amoy. It is Senegal, Korea.
2: Korea now.
1: Korea, Bonnie, yes.
2: Scotland, Bonnie,
1: Korea. Scotland, but every Croatia, Algeria, Scotland, Cape Verde, Belgium, and Dr. Congo.
2: Exactly.
1: Obia wo final day match. Obebo, and no ena aye hu, Eddie Amba Senegal. And clearly, which are fixtures now? Cape Verde, ni game na likely so be she.
3: Yes. Okay. And I share the never call 5.
1: That is it.
3: And you see, one funny thing is that, if you are, any abed, one funny thing is that, so we share.
0: Yama third place, no be antias, is a third place country, some aye Sweden. Yes. Ecuador, Bosnia, yes. Paraguay, Senegal, Croatia, yes. Korea Republic, Algeria. Yes. And they're eight, you know.
3: Yes,
0: and sure. Scotland, Cape Verde, Belgium, Democratic Republic of Congo.
3: It's Senka, Senka, Sia, and Katia, the Anka women and Keko.
0: Echo.
3: But the funny aspect is that. Aside, we say that Hono.
0: Yeah.
3: Ah, not say that if you draw your attention, say Ebimu two games, you know.
0: Yeah, either way.
3: Based on our results on Benyan, it's me to Ebimu on Muni Harsande Ba.
0: Yes, the more.
3: Say Ochina, my more example, Ochina. Say Croatia, Ghana were 4 points. Croatia were 3 points.
0: 3 points.
3: Say Croatia, Esha Ghana. Croatia, Beko 6.
0: Yeah.
3: But what I say, now you're Ghana free, second, that's a CA, not the other that third.
0: Yeah.
3: And the other that third, it means that Ebe year free. A hot diaba can sanko fu we mu.
0: Sure.
3: A dear can sanko fu we mu. Now we have 4 points more than Senegal. It's you know, a better Senegal baffum.
0: A you in the and a dear bad idea.
3: Obia or 4 points. Obia bon, you're on the adding in a ya. Obia all 4 points. Ewo hobia better abaffum. But as I say. Obiobe wo bi an beti e de abafom ti so moti bafom moti ba wofom moti bafom no na e ho na be chese Senegal be ko ana se bi ntia na mani abre se Senegal empe one goal emfa enka ho na nka emfo munya
0: Senegal an share 6
3: yes enka moti bi share 6 it means that enka be mo aba benya eye 3 points plus of 3 goals mba cho wat de make ana se and so munya 3 points plus of 3 goals na so far omo 3 points ne ade nyina ano Croatia L minus one. South Korea.

or my body be you, or minus one is Senegal for results, you can put him and be two mother. Algeria L minus two, and Scotland L minus three. It means that Senegal L were good standing than all these countries. It's in Comunia Baku Kanwa, and Kedomo call plus of three goals. Nan Kedomo Jina baby. Patch, I say, a cobass, a young show goes in Kwa, Nanka the Senegal, then echo. Now Senegal, Shabbat, Aqua could be other countries, you know, matches not Aka.

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1: 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Sell auto foundation, columns, beams, and I say slabs. Star Cement make one semi. Bag bia. And my papa won't be a gumuno. 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A quana de call a yakbo. Woman you go filling station a dear new chair. Star Cement, ana. 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

0: Bia hepa mecha. Usu numbi.
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3: 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Lawson Herbal Mixture. And one nasty a in kind.
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